Happy hump day. Now, it wouldn't be a Wednesday if I didn't bring back the camel commercial, you know? Plus, it makes Kevin Quinn very mad, which is why I love doing it. On the show tonight, going to get you in to see Charlie Puth. He will be here Saturday, so these are your last chance tickets. That's coming up in an hour with the top 8 at 8. 104.1 KRBE.

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2: 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And Zoa's Moroccan Kitchen set to open their third location in Memorial City this summer, right off Katy Freeway. And if you are a country music fan, a new massive honky-tonk is opening in Southwest Houston tomorrow night. It is called Cowboys Red River. They have one other location up in Dallas that has hosted so many massive country stars. It's going to be at Plaza Americas, and this one's 18+.
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0: 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Adam Ramsey, 713-888-8888.
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Taylor Swift performed that one for the first time at the Toy Story 5 premiere last night in Los Angeles, and then surprised everyone by bringing out Randy Newman, and they both sang together, "You Got a Friend in Me." Oh, I've watched it about 17 times at this point. It's 104.1 KRBE. 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
1: Hey, what's going on? 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

Charlie Puth, you know, pulls influence from everything. Random sounds he hears, other artists, and he's been pulling out other artists on tour with him. T-Pain showed up at the Atlanta show. He's going to be here this Saturday, 713 Music Hall. You want to be there too? Getting you in coming up next.

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5: Yes, it is. Countdown the biggest songs in H-Town requested by you and getting you in to see Charlie Puth this Saturday at 713 Music Hall. He is such a musical guy. He gets so into it, and you'd be surprised how many Charlie Puth songs you actually know. So if you want to go to that show, you don't have plans on Saturday, just give me 8 songs before I get to the number one song. I'll hook you up. Let's kick it off with Somber, Homewrecker at number 8.

It's the top 8 at 8 at 104.1 KRBE. We're getting new music from Alex Warren in August. August 28th, he will drop his next album. Here's Fever Dream at number 6. How did

H-Town Live, I'm Laura, 104.1 KRBE, inside the top 8 at 8. Now, usually, I am not a fan of slow songs in the summer. I want, you know, up-tempo vibes. But Gracie Abrams is that girl. She knows how to write a ballad. Hit the Wall, her newest song at number 3.

0: That one just gets stuck in my head. Hit the wall, new music from Gracie Abrams at 104.1 KRBE. Coming in at number 3 on the top 8 at 8. And we only got a couple songs left before that number 1 song. And your chance to go see Charlie Puth. That's all coming up next.
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2: That's right, we've arrived at the number 1 song, and I am getting you in to see Charlie Puth. 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To 37530. That's light to 37530. Number 1, Taylor Swift. I knew it. I knew you.

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FIFA World Cup officially kicks off tomorrow. Now, the first game here in H-Town is on Sunday, Germany versus Curacao. And FIFA just reversed their water bottle ban. So you can actually bring a bottle of water, 20 ounces, soft plastic bottle, into the matches, which is kind of nice because then you don't have to pay for one inside. 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

0: BuzzFeed just did an article on common phrases that people have been saying wrong, and you might be saying them wrong, too. It's 104.1 KRBE. I'm Laura. Let's go over the list together. Might as well. One person thought it was minus well, which I guess kind of makes sense, right? Another one was instead of next door neighbors, it was next store neighbors. Okay, that one makes no sense. Cease and assist instead of cease and desist. I like this one. Up and Adam, as in the name Adam, instead of up and Adam. Like, who is Adam? And this one I hear wrong all the time. Play it by ear. It's play it by ear.
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already know Olivia Rodrigo is going to emotionally destroy us with this new album on Friday, and I can't wait. It's 104.1 KRBE of Laura. I'm excited that she has a song with Robert Smith from The Cure on there. She is our rock girly.

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If you are visiting us from out of town for the FIFA World Cup, well, welcome to Houston. Welcome to Texas. Not all of us wear cowboy hats. I know, that's probably a shock to you. It's 104.1 KRBE. I'm Laura. Excited to get into this thing. I feel like we've been talking about it forever. I thought it was interesting that Houston actually has one of the lowest Airbnb rates for any World Cup host city. So just know you're getting a good deal coming to H-Town.

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it today. Houstonians, if you have a Houston address, you are now going to have to pay a $5 monthly fee for trash pickup. 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I'm Laura. Hopefully this solves the problem. I don't know that it will, but if it doesn't, I'll be fighting that $5. I've become a Karen the older I get, okay? I argue for my money.

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Tom Brady is partnering with GoPuff. He launched a new coconut water line. It's called Good Nut. I think he needs to workshop the name a little bit. And I know he's not in a locker room anymore, but his buddies definitely.

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the Rula Show with Eric Thursday morning at 7 and 9 o'clock. It's time for roses. She's been dating her man for a really long time, but too many things are adding up lately to make her question, is he seeing somebody else? We're going to find out on 104.1 KRBE.

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I mean, she's a billionaire. She could foot the bill.

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And I know that costs money, so there's hesitation. 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

0: If you are visiting from out of town for FIFA World Cup, well, thanks for having us on. 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
1: Hey, Jill. 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
17: Hey, what's going on? It's Audrey Rose from Kevin and Audrey, and I'm so happy that you're here. More importantly, though, I think you're here just in time to laugh at some of our terrible jokes. You know, every day we love to do Carline comedy, making you laugh, put a smile on your face. It kicks off at 3:15. Don't miss it.
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3: Tonight, we got a dating dilemma that could blow up somebody's entire relationship.
2: And Charlie XCX just announced a huge new tour, music, fashion, film, and we're going to be talking about the artist we'd hand our credit card over to before even looking at the price.
3: Plus, apparently, a lot of pet owners have discovered weird little tricks that instantly calm down their dogs.
2: Mine involves a heated blanket and two spoiled dogs who now live a better life than I do.
3: Honestly, that's the dream.

0: It's Nightly with Jaden Tyler, and Charlie XCX just announced a massive new tour called Music, Fashion, Film. That's also the title of her new album. So, Tyler, it looks like she's going to be taking a break. She wants that departure from Brat. She already released a couple of songs, Rock Music and SS26 from the project. This is more guitar-driven. The album is rumored to be more rock-influenced rather than making a Brat 2.0.
1: Yeah, she had the internet going off with that line, the dance floor is dead after the success of Brat Summer.
0: People were not happy to hear it, but you know, Charlie's got a plan for everything. And when it comes to tour announcements, there are just certain artists where logic completely leaves your body.
1: Kind where you don't ask questions, you just hit the purchase and figure it out later.
0: Exactly. Hotels, flights, seat location, I don't know. But we'll deal with all that tomorrow.
1: Yeah, concert tickets have basically become a trust fall.
0: Well, I want to know, Ty, who is that artist for you? Who is the person that, without looking at the prices, you don't care? You've got to get a seat to that show.
1: Garth Brooks or George Strait?
0: Okay, yeah, I didn't know you were a country music man.
1: Well, they are legends.
0: I think mine would be, see, we're lucky because we get a lot of tickets to these awesome shows that we want to go to. But when I was buying concert tickets, I think Beyonce, at the time, my seats were like $280, and I thought that was insane. That's laughable today.
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1: It's Nightly with Jade and Tyler, and the newest season of Love Island is out. They just had the biggest debut ever for the show.
2: Which proves, once again, we're all fascinated by watching attractive people make terrible decisions.
1: That is the premise of the show, I will say. But Tyler, you know what I'm really happy about? Last season, the show had just gotten so massive that it was a clout fest. They were savages. They were out there playing with nothing but strategy. There was no love in that villa. This season, Tyler, we've only been through the first week, and I am loving every single castmate. These people have great emotional intelligence, and I have to give it to the guys because they're actually smarter than the girls. So I gotta know, has your girlfriend or anybody ever dragged you into the show that you're like, I'm not watching that BS, and you're like, by the end of the season, I'm hooked. I loved it. I loved it here.
2: I would say Shameless. That's a pretty fun watch.
1: I do love Shameless. Shameless is for the people that grew up in those dysfunctional situations, maybe moved out super early on their own, and they're like, these are my kind of people. These kids are figuring it out and getting by, for sure. I could be

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1: Hi, it's the Rula Show with Eric, Thursday morning at 7 and 9 o'clock. It's time for roses. She's been dating her man for a really long time, but too many things are adding up lately to make her question, is he seeing somebody else? 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

0: It's Nightly with Jade and Tyler, and the biggest rumor coming out of the weekend was that Taylor and Travis are going to be getting married at MSG in front of 1,000 people. I immediately need your thoughts, Tyler, because I don't know. This is more Travis Kelce coded to me than Taylor Swift, but at the same time, I'm sure there's a lot of people that Taylor was like, I don't want to deal with people's feelings of them not getting invited, so damn, let's just throw a freaking concert at this point.
1: Yeah, like they locked down Madison Square Garden, they built barriers because the president showed up at the NBA Finals. Now, I think they can control whatever they want to control, whether it's who's invited, what it looks like inside. So if money talks, do it. They say

0: It's Nightly with Jade and Tyler. We are coming in hot into the group chat. We got a message from someone who found her coworker's husband on a dating app.
1: Married, kids, and the profile conveniently forgot to mention both.
0: Of course. Now she's stuck with the question, do I tell the wife?
1: Or do you stay out of it because maybe there's more going on than you know?
0: That's tricky because sometimes you might confront somebody and they're like, you didn't know we had an open relationship? Now you're looking like the dummy. This just feels like one of those situations where everybody thinks they know exactly what to do until it happens to them. But Tyler, I got to put it on you tonight. You see one of your coworkers' husbands on one of the dating apps. Mind you, you wouldn't be on there because you're a taken man. But if, hypothetically, are you telling or are you keeping it to yourself because you feel like it's none of your business? I mean, that's a big deal.
1: I have, and I didn't say a word.
0: Tyler, what's tea? Tell me everything.
1: Basically, I saw his wife on a dating app, but they were always having some rocky drama as it was. So I'm like, I'm just staying away from this. And I didn't even mention anything.
0: I guess that's probably the safe bet, right? Don't get involved. She'll figure out anyway.
1: Yes.
0: Yeah, if he's that messy, he's going to get caught up on his own.
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0: It is Nightly with Jade and Tyler, and apparently dating in 2026 comes with more rules than a streaming service password.
1: Tonight we're going to be talking about a trend called practice dating, where people intentionally go out with someone who isn't normally their type.
0: Meanwhile, most singles say they won't even drive more than 30 minutes for a first date.
1: Sheesh. Love might be priceless.
0: Gas definitely isn't.

0: So, Chad, there's a new dating trend called practice dating.
1: Yeah, which sounds like something a coach says before a playoff game.
0: Yeah, practice dating, come on. The idea is to go out with people who aren't normally your type because photos and profiles don't tell the whole story.
1: Honestly, that's probably true, where we've all met people who look great on paper and then...
0: Then they started talking.
1: Yeah, exactly.
0: But have you ever done something like this, Tyler? Like, I feel in movies, growing up as a girl, you always feel like your teenage years, your college era, especially college, I would say, you feel like you're supposed to have a, quote, dating life. And I'm like, I never had that. There was a period of time after the pandemic where I had been single for 3 years, and I was like, it's time to start dating. The couple of people that I forced myself to go out with, because I'm like, I don't know, the girls make it look fun in movies, I hated it, because I wasn't even into them. So for me, I believe you should date a lot of people to figure out what you like, but practice dating by going out on dates with people you normally wouldn't, I don't know. What do you think?
1: Yeah, you got to go out there and meet certain types of people so you know what you're attracted to and what you're not.
0: That's true. Because at the same time, sometimes you end up crushing on or falling for people that you would never expect. And that's always a nice surprise.
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0: So most singles say that the perfect first date lasts somewhere between 2 and 4 hours.
1: Which means if you're checking your watch after 20 minutes, that's probably not your soulmate.
0: I wouldn't think so. It's Nightly with Jade and Siler. I'm curious to know, what's the longest date you remember being on? Like, how many hours did it stretch? And what do you think the first perfect date time frame should be?
1: Hours? How about days?
0: Oh, come on, Spice. Talk about it.
1: I remember one time a couple years ago, went on a date. Obviously, it was like a dinner date. And then it flew into the morning, into brunch. And then we went our separate ways.
0: I love that. This is making me have flashbacks to meeting my boyfriend. The first day we hung out the next 9 days. And then I started really panicking at the end of that 9 days. And I was like, I need my space. I need to go home. It's happening too fast. But when it's like that, it's like that.
2: Dancing on the tightrope, trying to keep my eyes closed. I don't want to hurt again.

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0: just wanna dance.
1: It's Nightly with Jade and Tyler. We were just talking about how long you should spend on a first date out with someone, but 61% of singles say they won't travel more than 30 minutes for a first date.
2: Which is fascinating because some people drive further than that for tacos.
1: Look, what's the furthest you've ever traveled, Tyler, for somebody you like? And more importantly, was it worth it? Have you ever crossed state lines? Ever caught a flight?
2: Yeah, of course. I mean, right now, my girlfriend and I, we live about 45 minutes. She lives on the north side of the city. I live on the south side. So that's kind of a far, but you do it if he wants to, he will.
1: Yeah, I'm with you. I don't know that I've ever, actually once I took a road trip and it was only about 6 hours or so. But for me, it felt dramatic and I was just like, I barely know this guy. I hope this ends well, but it did.

0: Sometimes dating can be exhausting between practice dating, dating apps, distant rules, 100 other unwritten expectations. I mean, what are we doing here, Jade?
1: I have to agree with you. I'm like, is dating becoming harder these days, or is it easier because we have all of this tech and all of these apps? What do you think?
0: Yeah, it feels like applying for a mortgage at this point, or credit score.
1: It is tough. I don't know how people, I think that because we're so isolated and we do spend so much time at home, we spend so much time online, people aren't going out into the field and just meeting each other like normal. I always trust a mutual friend recommendation when it comes to talking to somebody. Like, I gotta find somebody that knows this person. I can't go straight up stranger. What about you?
0: I don't mind stranger dating with my personality. I don't care. I'm good.
1: It actually kind of makes, it makes for a good, makes for good research.
0: Good stories.
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2: I can't stand when I'm standing in front of an aisle and I'm looking at a certain section and without saying excuse me, somebody just butts in and like gets down in front of you and I'm like, okay, excuse you?
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0: Are you coming in or what?
1: It is Nightly with Jade and Tyler. Jade, have you ever caught yourself holding your breath while reading an email?
2: I don't know. I've never thought about it, but apparently there is a name for it. Email apnea.
1: Sounds fake.
2: But it feels extremely real. You know what's funny? The Outlook notification is the number one cause of my anxiety today. Do you feel that when you hear that little chime?
1: Yeah, I think we've talked about this actually too. Like, I have ADHD. I can't have a notification that's not unread or unlooked at on my phone. Like, I have to have zero emails waiting for me every single time.
2: You are the only person on earth I know that has actually cleared out every single email in their inbox, and I'm beyond impressed. I actually saw this hilarious viral video in the club. There was a

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It's time for roses. She's been dating her man for a really long time, but too many things are adding up lately to make her question, is he seeing somebody else? 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

0: It's Nightly with Jade and Tyler. You know we are proud pet parents, and a lot of pet owners apparently play certain music or create little routines to calm their pets down.
1: Which sounds ridiculous until you realize everyone with a pet has one.
0: It's true. For Marley and Mochi, my little Malty Poo and Yorkie, they immediately fall asleep if I wrap them in a heated blanket. This is something new I have discovered, and it's crazy because these are two tiny little dogs, and it's like, I want the heated blanket, but I also don't want y'all to be yapping. So that always works for me, and then I love a good calming playlist, like a doggy music playlist on YouTube or something. We'll ride to classical in the car, because if not, they try to hop out of their doggy pods into my lap, and it's like, you're going to make me wreck on the highway. What are your tips and tricks to get Bear to cool out and cool down?
1: You know, some of y'all are a little extra, I'm not going to lie, including I'm going to call my girlfriend out, because every time she leaves her house, she has to put on cartoons for her dog, like sometimes Paw Patrol,
0: yes,
1: or just like Nick Jr. And I'm like, does this dog actually watch cartoons when we're gone?
0: I love that.
1: But my dog's really good. When I just get in bed, she knows it's bedtime. So nothing crazy for me.
0: You wind down, she winds down.
1: Exactly.

0: It's Nightly with Jade and Tyler, and I'm not going to lie, I'm still stuck on the pickle wine. The newest trend, you might see that out at the bar this upcoming weekend, but that's got me thinking.
1: Yeah, what's a food combination that sounds absolutely disgusting?
0: But it secretly tastes amazing.
1: This is where the weirdest people in America reveal themselves.
0: It's true. Sometimes people eat stuff and you're like, dang, girl, you're so cute, but that stomach, I know you got issues. For me, one of my favorite go-tos, I don't know if it's that crazy, Ty, but I love a bacon, egg, and cheese breakfast sandwich on an everything bagel with Flaming Hot Cheetos stuffed inside. And yeah, those girls I was talking about with stomach issues, it's me. What's your favorite random little combo cocktail of wild goodness?
1: I love a good old school bologna and cheese sandwich, like the Oscar Mayer bologna. I'm really not confident on what meat is inside of the bologna, but it's good.
0: I saw one of those Oscar Mayer trucks like rolling through the city maybe last summer, and I'm like, I want to ride in that car.
1: I had a big flex moment during COVID where the Oscar Mayer people sent me an email. They're like, hey, we wanted to bring the mobile by the radio station, but the radio station was my apartment. I was like, you could swing on through. So they did. And like the whole entire neighborhood, they were super happy. So I got the Oscar Mayer Wiener Mobile to my place.
0: Freaking epic.
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35: 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And look around a little bit. We do the raw feed. You've got every single day of the week broken down by the hour. 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
1: Ooh, I don't know how to feel about that one. Every day we're straying further from the original recipe. Would you try this?
0: I like pickles and I like white wine, so yeah, why not?
1: You know, it's one of those that makes you wonder. If people are doing pickleback shots at the bar, this can't be that far off. 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
0: The real freaks out there drink the pickle juice right off the jar.
1: Oh, I do like that.

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Her show is sold out. 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

0: It's Nightly with Jade and Tyler in chat. More than half of people think software updates secretly make your device worse.
1: Which explains why some people haven't updated their phone since 3 relationships ago.
0: Look, I get it. I guess the biggest complaint isn't security. It's more so people not wanting things to be moved around. Every time I update my phone, I can't find where certain stuff used to be. And they definitely push so many things that sometimes it makes you feel like all these updates are happening and what I currently have running on my phone is now starting to deteriorate. And it just feels like they're pushing you to upgrade your device.
1: Like we're in device prison.
0: Yeah, pretty much.

0: It is Nightly with Jade and Tyler. Jade, do you think you are attracted to a person or a pattern?
1: Ooh, you know what? If you lined up my exes in a room, none of them would look alike. You would actually be quite concerned. Like, what is your taste? Do you even have any? I think it's giving pattern. In the past, I always wanted the bad boys, but thank God the cycle is broken and I have a beautiful man. What has your past relationship dating history told you about you, Tyler?
0: Well, yeah, I'm lucky. I was a pattern guy before and now I'm a person, which is why I found my person.
1: Yes.
0: So that being said, many people are attracted to what feels familiar. Even if those relationships haven't worked out before, you may find yourself repeatedly choosing partners like Jade and I were just saying, with similar traits, behaviors, or emotional dynamics. The attraction isn't always about the person themselves. Sometimes it's just about recreating the pattern you've experienced. And then if you're looking for the people tend to look for chemistry. Like, do I genuinely like this person, or am I repeating the script like I followed before?
1: You've got to really be critically examining things when you first hit it off with someone. I like that you've told me in the past, you and your girlfriend laid it all out on the table. Those hard questions that you wondered, you guys laid it all out date one, which I love. Because at that point, you get to decide, am I going to stick around for this or am I out of here? But I think that you should really, really, really try to take away your lusty, rosy glasses and the physical attraction and just be like, would I be friends with this person? Start there. If the answer is no, run.
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6: This is where the call comes to him. He doesn't make the call. Usually you can email him at krbe.com/prank call request. Special K will have you fill out that form and give him the lead on where to go with the prank for somebody in your life. But this one is the gift that keeps on giving.
7: They are trying to either sell me on a car warranty or insurance or combination of the two. I think I must have taken this call while I was doing something else because I cannot remember who I am. I'm going to fall between two of my different characters.
8: Were you taking a nap when you woke up?
7: And possibly. Sometimes when I'm mixing records, I'll see a call come in. I'm like, man, I really need a good one, so I'll take it. Well, forgive me for going between the voices. I just went with it at one point when I realized that, oh, crap, I'm slipping between myself. They're going to pass me around towards the end here to another operator. And one thing you do need to know is that Amazon is not a type of car insurance.
6: Okay. Because, you know, that can be tricky. They do sell cars now, but not car insurance.
8: Oh, really?
6: I didn't know that.
7: So here's what happened when I hit record here on The Rula Show with Eric.
9: Hello.
10: Hey, what's going on?
9: Hey, this is Silly. How are you doing today?
10: Fine, Cootie. What are you doing?
9: I'm good. Thanks for asking. Now, actually, this call is in regard to your car extended warranty. So how's your car running?
10: It's a piece of
9: So do you remember how many miles do you have on your car right now?
10: 104. It's what they say, groovy 104.
9: 104,000, right?
10: Yeah.
6: Oh.
9: All right. And what's the year, make, and model of, ma'am?
10: Basically, it has a couple of different parts to it. So, like, the front is a Ford, and the back is a Chevy, and the roof is a Datsun.
9: Ma'am, what's the year, make, and model of your car?
10: The front part of it was made in 2015. The back part was made in 1983, but it's just a small part, like just the license plate light.
6: What?
9: Ma'am, what's the model of 2015?
6: What?
10: Sorry, I keep jumping between myself.
6: What?
10: Yeah.
6: What?
10: So, like...
9: 2015?
10: Yeah, that was the front part, but, like, the roof is a 2016, so, like, slightly newer, but cuter. Hello?
6: Uh-oh.
9: Ma'am, I'm asking, what's the year, make, and model of your car?
10: Yeah, so I guess you didn't hear me say it, so that's okay. Maybe you need glasses. So, basically, what happened was...
8: What?
9: Can you confirm your last and your first name?
10: Jaime, like the limey.
9: Kevin.
10: Who's that?
9: Kevin, ma'am.
10: Who's Kevin, ma'am?
9: I'm asking, what's your first and your last name, ma'am?
10: Yeah, so, like, I just want to know who Kevin is, because we broke up a long time ago.
6: Uh-oh.
10: Because he stole my car and wrecked it. That's why the front is a Ford. Hello? Becky?
6: Uh-oh.
11: All right, ma'am. May I know how many cars do you have?
10: I have three cars. I have a bicycle and I have a motorcycle. And I have I have a sled that I use in the wintertime. And then in the summertime, I usually use my three-wheeler.
11: So, ma'am, which insurance company are you with?
10: I'm with Amazon.
11: Like, which insurance company are you with? State Farm, Geico, Progressive, AAA?
10: Yes, the AAA is the best insurance.
11: Okay. It's AAA? Alrighty. And you are with AAA for more than 1 year?
10: Oh, yes. I've had AAA since I was 2 years old. My parents would let me drive on the farm, and that was, I would just transport the puppies around, and, you know, we had bunny rabbits, too, and I would drive them.
11: Right.
10: I was two. I've had my license since I was two. Yeah.
11: I got it. I can understand. So, ma'am, everything is good by my side. So, just to tell you the discounted prices only, I'm just adding my senior agent into this conversation.
10: Oh, shut up. I thought you were going to talk to me. Oh.
11: All right. Just a second.
8: Oh, there it is.
11: Oh, Joseph, I have a lady with me. Please guide her.
3: Good afternoon, ma'am. How are you doing today?
10: Oh, fine, but I'm not just some lady. I'm Bobby Zellweger. You probably know my sister.
3: Okay. So what is the zip code where your vehicle is registered at the moment, ma'am?
10: Shut up. How did you know that I had a zip code?
0: Choose a side. We dare you.
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15: 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Adam Ramsey, 713-888-8888.
14: What's going on, love? 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
6: 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You know, if there's anything you missed, you can find it right here every single day. 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
0: That's right. You can DM us straight up at producer Eric at Radio Rula. I always joke that Eric will see his before I see mine.
3: Oh, yeah.
0: Or you go to KRBE.com. And you've been out with somebody you thought was going well. Could be one date, three dates, five dates. And then they just disappear on you like they fell into a tree shredder.
3: Sometime the date. We've had that.
0: That's what I used to say, Lottie.
4: A tree shredder?
0: Yes, because there was no word for closure. There was not a ghosting word in my single days. And 100% I got ghosted by this guy that I got set up with on the radio, by the way. Thank you very much.
3: I'm sorry about that.
0: And I actually liked him. And he ghosted me.
4: Earl, huh? It was Earl.
0: Yeah.
3: He got even with us.
0: Yeah. I was like, I think he's dead. He fell into a tree shredder.
3: Just was there a song, right Earl's Gonna Die or something? Was that a song?
0: Oh, that's from the Dixie Chicks.
3: Yeah.
0: Or the Chicks now it's called. They're called. The Chicks.
3: Oh, the Chicks.
0: Yeah. I was like, Earl. Because Earl had to die. Yeah. He was like crazy. So anyway, we know that Nick is standing by looking for closure. Let's find out why. Good morning, Nick.
5: Hey, good morning.
3: Hi, Nick. Welcome to the Rula Show with Eric. It's closure, so let's help you get some closure. Obviously, you know the person that you wanted me to reach out to is listening in. Yeah. We wanted to get your side of the story first.
0: And I know Eric probably knows a little bit more than the rest of us, so fill us all in, Nick. What's going on?
5: Okay, so I went on a date with Louise, and it seemed like everything went okay, and I don't understand why she disappeared. We felt a connection while we were on the date, and eventually she just stopped responding to my text that we were sending after the date.
3: Maybe you felt the connection then. How do we know that you both did?
0: Right. I mean, can you think of anything that happened, like conversation-wise, that... Because listen, we ask this all the time. It happens to us, human nature. You get ghosted by somebody and you replay it over and over in your head, like the time that you were with them. Like, where would you have had a misstep? Can you think of anything like that?
5: No. I mean, we went to dinner and the dinner went well. You know, the conversation really flowed. We didn't argue about anything. There was no awkward silences at all. Like, we just kept talking and talking. It was really, really comfortable. And yeah, I texted her afterwards and she texted back and then she just slowly stopped replying over time. I don't know what I did wrong.
0: Did you guys have a kiss at the end of the date?
5: No, we didn't. I tried to be more of a gentleman in that regard.
3: How many, just one date then? Or is it more than one date?
5: Yeah, just one dinner date.
3: So you said you reached out to her. How long has it been?
5: It's been a week since we last texted.
0: Okay. Oh, since you last texted.
3: Okay.
0: How long ago was the date?
5: Yeah.
0: More than 2 weeks ago? How long was the date?
5: Date was about a week and a half ago.
0: Okay. So clearly you like her enough to know that after a week and a half, you get that feeling. She's not responding, but obviously she responded to Eric. So she is standing by. She is listening in. She agreed to be on closure. So let's find out her story. Nick, stand by. Louise, thanks for joining us today. Welcome to the Rula Show with Eric. Good morning.
6: Yeah, thanks.
0: Okay, so Louise, fill us in. Well, first say hi to Nick. He's really wanted to talk to you.
6: Hey, Nick.
5: Hey, good to hear from you.
0: Okay, so Louise, fill us in. What happened on that date? Nick's really curious. He wanted to see you again.
6: He seemed nice, polite, kind of guy who opens doors, which I liked.
3: That's good.
6: Yeah, and no major red flags at first. There were a few moments during the date that made me pause.
0: Like what? Like what was a moment that made you pause that Nick did not realize?
6: There was a toenail thing.
0: What do you mean, that toenail thing?
3: What does that mean?
6: So like when we were first walking into the restaurant, he was limping. And so I was like, are you all right? And you said you just needed to cut your toenails.
0: Wait
3: a minute.
0: Don't talk about toenails. Man, toenails are gross.
3: Nick,
0: toenails in general.
3: And wait a minute. So you had no surgery or anything? You just didn't cut your toenails and they started hurting in the shoes?
0: This is so awkward.
3: Gross.
5: Well, yeah, that is exactly what happened. Yeah.
3: Gross.
0: Oh my God, how long are these talons?
3: Yeah. Jumping on perches.
0: So imagine now her mind is just thinking, what is happening in those shoes?
3: Yeah.
0: Oh my
3: God. Now what's in your pants? What's in your shoes?
0: Why would you say that, Nick?
5: I wanted to be honest. I was like, it was bothering me. I didn't want it to continue throughout the whole date, and I didn't think it was that big a deal.
0: You could have just acted like you worked out and your muscles are sore. You could have said I stubbed my toe last night in the middle of the night trying to get up to get water. I don't know. But to tell a girl on first date, oh, my toenails are so long, I can't walk.
3: You could have said anything.
0: That is so creepy.
3: Even something smashed your toe.
0: Right.
3: Like a hammer, something manly, a chainsaw.
0: So now, Louise, all you're thinking about is Nick's toenails. And that was the death kill,
6: right.
0: That was it?
6: I mean, no, that wasn't it.
3: Oh, there's more.
6: It definitely started us off on the wrong foot. No pun intended.
0: Okay, what else?
6: I don't know, maybe like an hour into the date, like we've been having a good time getting to know each other, and he brought up his ex, which sometimes that happens naturally. He made a point of mentioning like how similar me and his ex are. He was you guys just like have the same personality and like interests, like you're both artsy and it's just a vibe thing. I don't know.
0: Hold up. Let me ask Nick this, Louise. Nick, did you bring up the ex because y'all were just talking about, oh, I just broke up with somebody or I had somebody a year ago? Or did you bring it up specifically because Louise reminds you of a girl you miss?
5: The second part. I just wanted to say what was on my mind and be honest, and that's what I was thinking.
3: How'd you feel there?
0: God, Louise.
6: Well, I mean, I don't know who would want to hear that, you know, I remind you of the person that you just broke up with on a first date.
3: Mm-hmm. That's true. I wouldn't.
6: Yeah. The girlfriend thing really sort of solidified it for me, I think.
3: Why leave him hanging, or why leave her hanging with anybody out there? Why ghost? Why not just tell the truth? I had a great time meeting you, but you just, you know, I just don't feel it with you. Why leave it open-ended?
6: I mean, that's a valid question. I think one thing I do need to get better at is just sort of like being comfortable with like conflict. I really have a hard time like telling people things that they don't want to hear. I feel like I could tell that he was into it and I didn't want to have to let him down. And it just,
0: well, and also in your defense, Louise, many people listening don't want confrontation. It was only one date. You didn't have a lot of emotional real estate in that date, and he gave you the ick. So a lot of people, Eric, would be like, it's not worth it. He gives me the ick. He could just figure it out.
3: Let me go on ChatGPT and type it in. How do you tell someone that you don't want to go on a second date?
0: Because they gave you the ick?
3: Because they
0: ChatGPT.
3: Yeah,
0: you could have asked ChatGPT or other AI services, Louise.
3: Copilot?
0: Yeah, whatever. Bixby or whatever it is.
3: It's popping up here.
0: What's ChatGPT say, Eric?
3: You don't need to say you gave me the ick. That just makes it awkward and kind of mean.
0: Okay.
3: What you're really trying to say is, I'm not interested, so just say that, clean and simple. Here's the text you could have sent him. Hey, I had a good time meeting you, but I don't feel a connection. I don't think a second date makes sense, but I wish you the best.
0: Good time.
3: Right there, see?
0: But then the question will be, Nick, if Louise sent you that, then when you'd be like, really, what did I do? Did I do something? What did I do? The questions. And then Louise would be like, I don't want questions. It's just easy. Okay, I ghosted. Right, Louise? I'm going to guess.
6: Yeah. I mean, I don't want to have a whole conversation. And I guess I have, like, now that you mentioned it, like, I've had to do that in the past when I have sent a text similar to that. I've had a guy be like, well, why?
0: Yeah.
6: And then I have to carry on this, like, whole thing, and it's just date.
3: Well, here's what it said. I understand you want more explanation, but I just don't feel a connection. I don't want to overanalyze. I think it's best we leave it here.
0: Don't bite your toenails, Nick.
3: Nick, sorry about that, buddy, but yeah, like Rilla said, get a pedicure. Who knew?
0: And don't be that truthful. Yeah, some truth doesn't need to be out on the first date.
3: My hemorrhoids are flaring. Yeah, some things are meant to be kept.
0: We got that audio clip. We got that audio clip of Eric.
3: Louise.
0: Get to know Eric.
3: Oh, no, that'd be us.
0: That's going to be great. All right, Louise, thanks for taking time to be with us today. And Nick, thanks for reaching out. Now you know.
5: Yeah, thanks for the help, guys.
0: Okay, bye.
5: Bye.
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3: Good morning from the Bell Furniture Unbeatable Prices Traffic Desk. Highway 225 eastbound between Preston and South Avenue. There is an accident in this construction area. It slows you down 5 minutes. I-45 Gulf Freeway northbound approaching 59. A crash did clear. Things are still slow from Calhoun. West Sam Houston Tollway southbound at Highway 290. There is some trouble at the off-ramp. I'm Becca Parker with your KRBE traffic check.
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12: Woo. Yeah. Oh, my God. Rula's mic's. You got the wrong mic.
13: Good morning, Houston, Texas.
12: Oh, yeah, you had the wrong mic.
13: You think I know which mic to use after 23 years in here, but okay.
12: That's Audrey's mic.
13: Hey, it's Thursday, June 11th of 2026 at 6:01 a.m.
12: What am I doing?
13: It was because when it swung over here in front of my monitor, I don't pay attention to it not being mine. We have 1, 2, 3, 4 on this side, and this one was over by Eric.
12: Hey!
13: And anyway, so it's just fun times. All right, happy Thursday, y'all. That means Friday Eve, which means tomorrow, Fuel Good Friday.
12: Yeah.
13: We give you gas from 7 a.m. to 5 p.m., and then everybody who won a gas card in those hours then is a finalist for free gasoline for a year.
12: Now, this is crazy, really, because earlier this week, I saw in the news and then, like, thecron.com, it's the Houston Chronicle, mm-hmm. they're, like, talking about some gas station gave $1.99 gas out, and they're covered everywhere. I'm like, you're covering that, then you should cover what we're doing on Friday.
13: And it was Time Wise Shell.
12: Yeah.
13: Who was bringing us Fuel Good Friday. It was one of their properties on the Katy Freeway, I think at Kirkwood or something. They were doing like $1.99 a gallon, which was awesome.
12: They should cover what we're going to be doing
13: tomorrow.
12: That's
13: right, baby. Fuel Good Friday. And yesterday I did something I've never, ever done before in Eric's footsteps. I went to the Costco where Eric eats hot dogs.
12: Oh, yes.
13: Because I was over there
12: for an appointment.
13: I did not.
12: Oh,
13: actually, I didn't even see the food court, really. It's kind of weird, that one set up there.
12: I saw the
13: tables, but I didn't see where the... Anyway, I didn't go that deep into it. So I didn't have my Costco card on me. I had to go to the desk and get that temporary thing.
12: Oh, is that how they do it?
13: Yeah, if you don't have your card on you, you just... And I don't know. I never logged in to register to the app. I just don't use it a lot. So I go get that paper, and I buy a couple of things that I need, like the regular stuff, water, toilet paper, whatever. And then I said, you know, I'm going to get gas. So I need this, right? He's like, yeah. Okay, so I've always heard about the lines for gas at Costco. And I slip in pretty easy. There's only like one car in front of me.
12: Oh, lucky.
13: Yeah. And then the space in front of her was empty, so that when she finished, the car in front of me pulled up to that one, and then I instantly got into my spot, right?
12: That's
13: so
12: how you
13: now
12: do
13: that's
12: it.
13: So there's two.
14: Yeah.
13: Okay, four cars have built up behind me now. But I'm the girl that has the paper, and you can't scan that.
12: No.
13: And I'm looking like, hello, is there somebody? Like, how am I going to do this? Because I can't
12: attendant?
13: Leave. Oh, there's a car in front of me, and I can't pump gas because I can't scan the paper.
12: Oh,
13: and so I'm like, oh, God, I'm that girl. Someone's probably filming me right now.
12: Yes.
13: And so then the guy comes over, and he scans his Costco card. And then you can only use an ATM card to get gas there. You can't use your regular MasterCard. I don't have the Costco Visa.
12: Mm. Well, you can't?
13: No, you cannot use any credit card except their Visa or the debit card. It has to be a Visa. I have a MasterCard.
12: Oh, I just use, I get a Kroger, or a...
13: You use your Costco card. That counts. So then I'm holding it up again. I go, somebody for sure is filming me. Somebody for sure is filming me.
12: Meanwhile, that first one in front of you is empty for like 5 minutes.
13: Yes, empty. Yeah. And I even motioned to the lady behind me. I go, just go around me.
15: Go around.
13: Because you could get around me to get to that spot. And I'm like, somebody for sure is going to film me and put that bum, ba dum, bum, ba dum, ba dum. And say, newbies at Costco don't know what they're doing. Right?
12: Yeah.
13: Finally, I got it done.
12: What'd you end up doing if you didn't have the card?
15: Find a Visa?
13: I did. I found it just wasn't fast. And I was like, oh God, is it in here? Is it in here? Like, you know, I have like my go-to MasterCard.
12: It's pretty genius.
13: My United MasterCard.
12: We're just the only one that thought of a long enough hose so you can fit on both sides, no matter what. Just pull in and you can do either side. Doesn't matter.
7: But people don't know that or do it. They probably know it. They just don't do it.
13: There's a big sign, Kev. I saw that when I was waiting behind that first car. It says hose long enough. Yeah. Both sides. Because I was thinking, oh, nice. God, the panic of thinking I'm in the wrong side. That's good. So I did it.
12: Well, things
13: I
12: like
13: got
12: that.
13: Costco gas for the first time.
7: If you're elderly, it would be a schlep to drag that hose up and around.
13: Yeah.
12: Good point. Man, last night I was watching the Knicks versus the Spurs, and it was so boring. They were up by 29 points, the Spurs. So I started watching, my wife and I, let's change it. We watched Hacks.
13: Uh-huh.
12: We watched like a couple episodes, and we fell asleep. And we woke up, I'm like, oh, let me turn to the game. And then with 1 second left, I'm like, what? The Knicks just won?
13: I can't believe it.
12: I was like, how? They came back from 29 points down.
13: It's
12: I was like,
13: the biggest comeback in NBA history. So embarrassing.
12: And I missed it. Dang it.
13: Well, did you really want to see it?
14: Just watch Instagram. It's fine.
13: Yeah.
12: No, but you want to be in the moment and see something.
13: And Eric, I checked in on the score. I wasn't home. I was at my kids' basketball game.
12: They're down by 20 in the fourth.
13: And I saw that. I was like, oh, wow, they're up. Like, when I checked in, I think it was like 24 points. And I go, oh, nice. Spurs are going to take this, tie this series, make it interesting. 2-2. Nice. And then to your same thing as you. Like, what happened?
12: I was like, wow, that's crazy. I don't even know how that happens.
13: Sorry, Spurs fans. That's a painful
12: That's
13: going to
12: hurt you guys. You lost
13: that is a
12: two
13: painful
12: games by
13: morning.
12: 1 point, both games.
13: And everything that people are going to talk about is not just that you lost. So that was the biggest comeback in NBA history. And it was to a New York team, which they never let go of the facts like that.
12: That's one of the good things about when your team's not in it. You don't really care.
14: Yep.
12: It can happen. And I go, oh, I can watch TV today and watch ESPN, listen to sports radio if I wanted to.
13: I feel their pain, though, because we've had plenty of embarrassing situations as Houston sports
12: fans.
13: Yeah, but
12: they've been lucky. San Antonio's always been lucky with basketball.
13: Have they? I feel like.
12: They got like five championships. They've gotten like three of the top. The last three or four drafts, they've had top picks, so they're lucky enough. San Antonio, they're fine. Houston, we got
13: to
12: worry.
13: Tell
12: about
13: that to a Spurs fan today. That's like, oh, gut punch. My nephew lives in San Antonio. I didn't even text him this morning. I was like, I'll just wait.
12: Why is he cheering for them?
13: Well, if he's living in San Antonio, I assume he's been there.
12: No, it takes years. What do you guys think?
14: It takes you years.
12: Don't you think?
14: It takes
12: like
14: years.
12: Even me, when I moved here in 2003, it took me like 4 years to like the Rockets and Texans.
14: Yeah.
12: You know what I mean? Like, I wasn't right away.
14: I was a Phillies fan for baseball. It took me a while to become an Astros fan, and then they were killing it.
12: And then you lucked out.
14: Yeah, it was awesome. Football, I still can't. I can't switch for football yet.
12: But you can watch them, though, right?
14: I can watch them, and I can cheer for them. Like, I'm not going to, like, poo-poo on them, but I'm definitely not switching my football team. Baseball, I switched that.
13: She's got that black and yellow, black and yellow, black and yellow.
14: Yeah, but
13: for the dealer.
14: Because my pop-up was a huge Phillies fan, and then the Orioles, too, like Baltimore Orioles.
12: Yeah,
14: like
12: Cal Ripken.
14: So,
13: fun fact, Sam. Being a Greek immigrant kid, my parents didn't do, like, sport, like, tickets and stuff. Like, they were like, whatever, I don't know what this is. My first ever MLB game ever was when I moved to Philly to do radio, and it was a Phillies game.
14: That's incredible.
12: That's crazy.
13: I had never been to an Astros game in my life.
12: Astrodome?
13: Wow. Never.
14: That's wild.
12: Even I was in the Astrodome in 91, but that was for like a tour. I came here to visit.
13: I mean, I've been to the Dome for the rodeo, and I went to an Oilers game time, and we bought tickets because back then, to be on Monday Night Football, your stadium had to be sold out or else they wouldn't broadcast in your city.
14: What?
13: And there was and it was a threat that we would not get to see the Oilers game because they didn't sell enough tickets. So that's when me and my sister's like, let's buy some tickets to watch the Oilers. I've never been to a football game. So we bought tickets. We're in the Astrodome, and Mattress Mack bought the rest of the 5,000 tickets that they needed to sell it out so it could broadcast to Houston.
14: Oh, wow. Exactly
12: the
14: thing,
12: the
13: blackout. They would black it out in your city if you didn't sell it out. Isn't that the craziest statistic
14: that's
13: you've ever heard?
14: Crazy.
13: So that's the one time I went to an Oilers game, but I know it sounds like shameful, especially as much as an Astros fan I've been. There was at least three good years where I was wearing nothing but an Astros t-shirt.
12: The Astros really were good in the 90s, late 90s there.
13: Well, I didn't...
12: Actually, they were good in the 80s too, so they've had... But Astros have been successful many years.
13: But my parents weren't sport watchers. Yeah, I didn't grow up watching sports with my
12: parents.
13: I figured
12: maybe you went on a date or something, or...
13: Well, I mean, yeah, but by that time I was like... I mean, what, I left here
12: in
13: 2000. I left in 2000 when Enron Field opened. And, my first game was the Phillies game, only because we were doing a bit for our morning show. We had a tailgate for a Phillies game, because I guess they were, like, down in the toilet, stats-wise, and they needed, like, some promotion. So we did a tailgate, and then we went into the game. And then my nephews and my sister-in-law came to visit me, and I took them to a Phillies game.
12: Yeah,
15: that's funny.
13: Isn't that crazy?
12: Of sports and the World Cup. my sister was telling me, because she went to a lot of soccer games or football games, whatever you call them, in London.
13: Football.
12: She was there for kids' sports. They were there for like 2 weeks or something. So she went to like four or five games. And she said that it's weird there when you go to games, and I'm sure people listening, they know it. You say you have section 110 is your section where you're going to be sitting. You go in that section, and that's you can't walk around the stadium. Like your beer that you buy it, and then you go into that area. You don't do like we do in America.
13: Really?
14: Yeah. Oh, yeah.
12: Like where, you know how we go to Minute Maid Park.
13: Yeah.
12: You're walking around the concourse. You can just walk around the concourse. Over there, she was like, nope, they kept it to one area. Like, you're in that area. You go up to your seat, go down, get your drinks and food. You can't go to the other section.
13: Wow.
12: To protect, especially with like the other teams. They got security up there, extra security, so the other fans won't fight and stuff.
7: Oh, my God.
14: I mean, sure.
12: It's crazy. I'm like, what? I never thought of that. So I'm sure somebody listening right now has been to a billion games. That's my friend, my trainer. He's from Colombia, and he said, oh, yeah, that's how we do it, too.
13: Wow, interesting.
14: Yeah, people are feisty.
12: Yeah, they're feisty, so they only keep you in that one section. We're so used to them. I wonder how many people are coming here for the World Cup, and they're going to be like, wait.
13: We can move around?
12: I can walk around the concourse?
13: What?
12: That's weird.
13: I need a beer from over there?
12: Especially because we have all the different kinds of food.
13: Oh, gosh, yes. I feel like I hope that we gain some Houston fans, global Houston fans who came just for the World Cup. I hope we gain some big fans because, you know, I like to wear the sash. Welcome to our city. Welcome to Houston. What's very ironic is that the Amsterdam Orange bus is in Arlington, right? Because they're playing Dallas first and then they're...
12: I've seen videos of the Netherlands, right?
13: The Netherlands, yes.
12: Their dance they do. You see that? There's like 10,000 of them. Like, it looks like it. It's probably 2,000.
15: Yeah.
12: And they do this weird dance where they move back. And I'll show you the video. It's like... This is going to be awesome when they're here.
15: The Dutch are weird.
13: Well, they wear those wooden shoes. Don't they want to have some fun?
15: They do wear the wooden shoes at the windmills.
13: Are they clogs? Yeah, they're clogs. I have a yellow pair of clogs from Amsterdam that one of my husband's clients gave him. And I just, in the garage, I go, what are we going to do with these?
12: What's the reason for those?
13: What are we going to do with these? Core. It gave him a pair and me a pair. They're yellow.
12: But what's the reason?
13: I don't understand. Those are the shoes that of that. They're
12: walking a bog or something? Like,
13: but I'm bringing that up, Eric, because my niece Evie is in Amsterdam right now. And it's funny because she just texted me a picture where she is. And there's, and I'm thinking to myself, you are in Amsterdam and all they want to be is in Houston and Dallas for this World Cup thing. Because, you know, the rest of the world is like, oh God, to go to a World Cup game is my dream. And here we are, baby. World Cup fever.
12: And see America and see the United States.
13: Yeah, it's awesome.
12: We'll see Canada.
13: So we're going to see that Netherlands iconic orange double decker bus. On our roads soon.
15: The shoes were just for protection and waterproofing in wet, muddy conditions.
12: Oh, that's kind of right.
15: Because it's a very wet, marshy country. You know, they have the windmills pumping the bogs out and the water out.
12: Oh, that's what they're doing?
15: They're below sea level.
13: Hmm.
12: Oh, look at that.
13: Very nice.
12: I learned something today.
15: There's all the kinds of canals. That's why all the canals are there.
13: Should I wear my clogs tomorrow then?
14: Yes.
15: I wish you would.
13: Okay, maybe I will. Maybe I'll bring those. I'll wear those yellows in here. I'll bring both pairs and see who wants to wear the other pair. We can clog around and do a dance.
12: Maybe next week. It'd be too cold in here.
13: I know. It's still cold. That's fine. And we're all bundled. We've gotten used to it now. We have four layers on.
12: Mm-hmm. Yep.
13: We're fine. Everything is fine. We're fine.
12: I got a heated blanket.
13: Coming up next, there's a new song for the World Cup. Megan Thee Stallion's in it. EJ's in it from Huntrix. Even Andrea Bocelli. We'll let you hear a little snippet next in Scoop. Yesterday, I did get pounded with some noisy rain for a hot second while it was sunny. Did y'all get any rain? Because that's what I said. It's going to spit on you and then go away.
12: Well, we left here yesterday.
13: It started raining hard.
12: I was like, what the hell's going
13: on
12: here?
13: Yes.
12: And then I got on the West Park Tollway towards Greenway. And I was like, nothing. The sun.
13: It is currently 78 degrees. It is a high of 91. It doesn't say rain, but hey, you never know these days. Yes. It's The Real Show with Eric and KRPE.
16: Good morning from the Bell Furniture, Unbeatable Prices Traffic Desk. West Sam Houston Tollway, southbound at Highway 290. There is some trouble at the off-ramp. Highway 225 eastbound between Preston and South Avenue. A crash was just cleared. Things are starting to unwind. I-10 East Freeway eastbound at Cedar. Watch for some trouble at the on-ramp. I'm Becca Parker with your KRBE traffic check.
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13: All right, my friends, it's the first day of the World Cup. Get your FIFA fever. And there is a new song that FIFA debuted. It includes Megan Thee Stallion. It includes EJ from Huntrix, K-pop Demon Hunters.
12: Okay.
13: Andrea Bocelli, what? David Guetta. Okay. If he's involved, you know it's going to be good.
12: That's we'll a weird group.
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12: What?
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13: I know, right? Yeah. So you're right, actually. Maybe you can include that tomorrow. After Benson Boone, Sorry I'm Here for Someone Else, we'll give you a little highlight clip of the new song that FIFA revealed today as we kick off World Cup 2026. Scoops next on The Rula Show with Eric and KRBE.

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2: It is brought to you by Taquerias Arandas, and today is the day the World Cup begins. 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
3: United States is what, Friday night, 8 o'clock?
2: Let me check, because I know the first game today is Mexico versus South Africa. That's Group A in Mexico City Stadium.
3: Are we going to do that today?
4: That's it.
3: We're going to throw all of a group?
4: 2 o'clock. Right?
2: Yeah, 2 o'clock. Yeah. 2 p.m.
3: We're going to take all the groups.
2: On Fox.
3: And then we could each pick one, and we have to, I know there's like, what, 12 groups or whatever?
4: 12 groups.
2: Mm-hmm. Right.
4: Four teams each group.
3: But we'll at least, just out of that 12, we'll pick one group so that Kev will be Group A, and that's his teams for the cup. And Rula, is Greece in it?
2: No, unfortunately, no.
3: They did like the top 15 teams. I saw that somewhere, and the United States weren't even in the top 15.
2: Well, look at this.
3: Spain
2: thing.
3: Was number one.
4: The amount. Oh, wow.
3: For, hey, where's that? Here it is. I know, where'd it go?
4: You found it.
3: Spain and France, Argentina and England and Brazil are the top
2: Brazil! So
3: we have Germany and Portugal and Germany and Netherlands are 6, 7, 8. And aren't they all playing
2: 6, 7. 6, 7.
3: Aren't they playing
2: in
3: Houston?
2: They are. So, yeah, Mexico versus South Africa, first game of the World Cup. Then you got South Korea versus, it says Czechia. But
5: Czechia? Is it Chechnya like, or Czechia?
2: There's no N, and it's not Czech Republic.
5: Mm-hmm.
2: But these are both games in Mexico. Then Canada is the next broadcasted game, June 12th. SoFi Stadium, California gets the fourth game. That's the U.S. versus Paraguay. And that's going to be 8 p.m. Houston time.
3: I thought it was 8, yeah.
2: 8 p.m. Houston time. Then you go to Qatar, or how do you say Qatar?
5: I've heard Qatar, okay. But both.
2: Versus Switzerland. Brazil versus Morocco, Italy versus Scotland. I mean, I'm sorry, Haiti versus Scotland, and Australia versus, I think this is Turkey. So I mean, it goes on from there. Our first Houston game, as we've been saying, mm-hmm. is Germany versus Curacao, and that's going to be on June 14th. So the Fan Fest is officially on. It's going to be really fun. And there's another new song. FIFA just revealed this one in the last 20 hours. It is another official song, the FIFA World Cup anthem.
5: What was the last festive one? Was the Waka Waka one?
2: No, the Die, D-A-E, D-A-E.
3: Oh, yeah, that was it, yeah.
2: With Shakira. That's actually the song.
4: We played that.
3: Because Waka Waka was from years ago, right?
5: I don't remember the Die.
2: No, this is brand new.
3: It just came out like
2: right. Die is for this one.
3: Well, you weren't here. Oh, okay. I think you were in Iceland.
2: Yeah, you were.
3: We played
2: Die. Mm-hmm. Okay, so it's D-A-E, D-A-E. But I didn't know they have two. So it's the official FIFA World Cup 2026 anthem. They say that's the moment when the noise softens, the crowd unites, and football is honored for what it truly is, more than a game. Because it's DNA, it's more than a game. And it's got Megan Thee Stallion in it. It's got EJ. She's the lead singer of Huntrix, which is from K-pop Demon Hunter. She won the Oscar for Golden. Mm-hmm. Then you got Andrea Bocelli, and you've got David Guetta putting it all together. In this clip, though, I listened hard for Megan and Andrea. I didn't hear it, but this is the only clip we got. So mm-hmm. here it is.
6: So

0: what's wrong with your
1: mic? Fine.
2: The mix was so, like, it was hard to hear in there.
3: I want to hear the whole thing. I want to hear the whole thing. I want to hear the whole thing.
0: But you could, I like it. It's kind of like it.
2: Sounds like David Guetta.
0: Yes. Like, I think that's why. Yeah, like kind of like a house music vibe. Yeah, like, it's like very like upbeat.
3: Mm-hmm. That's what I was saying. Weekends with Rula, because if you hear Sam on Saturday morning, then I come in after Sam and I have my own thing for Weekends with Rula, and that bounciness kind of is in that music. It's like Weekends with Rula. And it's got this bounciness. Yeah. So it reminds me of that. Kind of fun. So yeah, that's what it is. It's in our DNA. It's more than just a game. It's all about the essence of football, which is soccer for us. Resilience, unity, ambition, and belonging, values that live inside every player and every fan. The lyrics declare the and capturing the emotional and cultural bonds that connect the pitches, which we learned is soccer
4: field. Fields.
3: Mm-hmm. I learned that from the David Beckham documentary.
2: Oh, yeah. I didn't really call that a pitch.
3: And I had brothers that played soccer. We did not have football traditional at St. Thomas growing up. It was only soccer. And I always called it the field. We never called it the pitch. But okay. So it's going to be really fun. Again, if you need
2: to really hear it, unless it's like the stadiums, then I said pitch. But when it was the...
0: And then your cleats are called boots.
3: Oh, is that right?
0: Mm-hmm.
3: Oh, I had no idea.
2: I got my booties on.
0: Got my boots.
3: What else?
0: That's what we called them.
2: Did you guys have metal... cleats and stuff, or was it just the kind that are built
0: No, ours, we didn't
2: have metal, right?
0: Metal was only, for me growing up, was just baseball and softball. They had metal cleats. Soccer was just the hard rubber ones. Mm-hmm.
2: Yeah, the hard
0: and then
2: rubber.
0: You have the shin guards.
2: I'm saying that's dangerous, getting kicked.
3: And you're kind of jostled around in your brain from all those concussions hitting the
0: Absolutely.
3: Ball.
0: Absolutely.
3: For sure. All right, coming up next, the best hotels in the United States have been named in all of the United States, and one Houston hotel has made the top 10.
2: Really?
3: But it's not one that Eric thinks should be on there, and he wants to riot.
2: No, I mean, because they're missing a good one on this list. And I don't, I mean, that one's good, but is it the best?
3: Questionable.
2: I mean, just because it's called Best Western doesn't mean it's.
4: Oh my God.
3: If you're making any summer plans or you want to make summer plans.
0: That was good, Eric.
3: The Best Western Plus.
2: See, I can't hear anything, but
3: that's
2: I can.
3: Free coughing lobby.
0: Still got some jokes.
3: Maybe,
0: bad jokes.
3: Maybe you want to book one of these hotels for your next excursion. We'll go over that and more next on The Rula Show with Eric and KRBE.
5: Good morning from the Bell Furniture, Unbeatable Prices Traffic Desk. I-10 East Freeway eastbound at Cedar Lane. Watch for some trouble at the off-ramp. West Sam Houston Tollway southbound at Highway 290. There is a crash at the off-ramp. There's a 10-minute slowdown from West Road. Highway 225 eastbound between Preston and South Avenue. A wreck was cleared. Things are still a bit sluggish. I'm Becca Parker with your KRBE traffic check.
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1: Mesa.
2: Okay, here we go. Travelers of the summertime. If you've not planned a vacation yet, maybe, and you're thinking about it, and you're like, where are we going to stay? Well, I don't have the price point of these hotels, but these are the hotels that are the best in all of the USA. TripAdvisor actually ranked the top hotels of the world and the U.S. And so, you know, obviously summer vacation could be on hold, but you might carve out a couple days for yourself. Hey, what's the saying, guys? Nobody ever put on their headstone, I wish I'd worked one more day.
3: It's true.
2: Mm-hmm. I mean, in my 20s, y'all, had a friend that worked for his first company out of college. He'd been there 5 years and never taken a day off.
3: Oh, no.
2: I'm like, what are you waiting for?
4: Right.
2: What are you waiting for?
3: Unless you just love the job. But still, I mean, you should still take time off.
4: Yeah, but
2: he's like, it's good. You know, we get like, you know, Memorial Day off, Labor Day. I get some days off. I'm like, why? Why are you not taking your vacation days? Anyway, okay, here's how it shakes down for the best U.S. hotels of 2026. Now, what exactly was the standard? I don't really, it just says like, what does it say the standard was?
3: Usually it doesn't really say. That's why I was wondering how they picked these.
2: So number 10 is in Miami Beach, Florida. Maybe Sam, from living there, you know this one. It's mm-hmm. Faena Miami Beach, F-A-E-N-A.
4: No,
2: maybe it's new since you left.
3: Fontainebleau?
4: Yeah, that's what I was thinking. That's
5: good Lord, talk about expensive.
3: Yeah,
4: Fontainebleau was nice.
3: The one in Vegas is nice.
2: Number 9 is where Houston hits on the list. Which hotel in Houston do you think was voted the best U.S. hotel of 2026?
5: Either the one you lived in or the White Hall?
2: That one I lived in.
5: Yeah.
3: Yes, I did live there for a month.
2: I lived in the Post Oak for 35 days. Yes, I did.
5: Rula lived in a hotel.
2: I lived in a hotel.
3: The Marriott downtown with that pool.
4: Oh, with the Texas
3: Lazy
4: pool?
3: River thing.
5: Yeah. That's cool.
2: Marriott Marquis.
3: That always gets photos whenever there's a game. That's here. Uh-huh. National.
2: Yeah,
3: TV.
2: Yeah. They love that aerial shot. No.
5: Zaza?
2: But which one?
5: It's got to be the OG.
2: It's not the OG. Can you believe it?
5: It's the one in Memorial City.
2: Hotel Zaza.
3: What?
2: That's number 9 on best U.S. hotel of 2026.
5: What?
2: This is all according to the New York Post of all publications.
3: The OG one is
2: also
3: so cool.
2: Houston, Memorial City.
3: That area there, that little roundabout thing. What's it called?
2: I wonder, is it because, I mean, right by the Mekum Fountains.
3: Yeah, is that what it's Mekum?
2: They're called the Mekum Fountains. I didn't know that until, like, I think 17 years ago, and I've lived here my whole life. The Hotel Zaza, the original one in the Museum District, is really pretty and cool, and it was, like, such a hot spot. I remember when One Direction was in town, it had been swarmed, because everyone thought One Direction was staying there and all the things, or maybe they were, I don't know. But then the Zaza Memorial City opened up a few years ago, and that was taking the spot there.
3: A lot of celebrities go to that, what's the one that...
2: Post Oak, the Post Oak Hotel.
3: But also the other one, St. Regis, or what's the one on the...
2: They just changed the name. I drove by last weekend.
3: It was for your wedding. We were all staying.
2: Oh, you're talking about the Omni Hotel.
4: Omni.
3: Or no, not there, but the other one. Wasn't there another hotel we had to go to for your wedding?
2: For my wedding?
3: I thought we went to two hotels.
2: Everybody fit the Omni. For my
3: it used to be the Ritz or whatever, right? Or it used to be...
2: St. Regis.
3: St. Regis.
2: But it's not called that anymore. I just passed it last
3: Lady
2: weekend.
3: Lady Gaga stayed and stuff, and a lot of celebrities stay there.
2: Somebody text me at 37530. I know you probably
3: it's not that anymore.
2: Work around there. I was just driving by there last weekend, right next to the Junior League, and it's not called the St. Regis anymore. I can't remember what it's called. It's something else, but that's a very fancy
5: hotel. The one on, what's that, Montrose? There is
2: the La Colombe d'Or?
5: La Colombe d'Or.
2: I want a tour of that one. Yo, that is a historic building in Houston, La Colombe d'Or.
3: Well, we never go to them.
2: They built the towers.
3: Yeah, I'd like to do these things, but it's like, they live here. Why do I want to spend $500?
2: Right.
4: Right.
2: But, okay, so Hotel Zaza, you're number 9. Best U.S. hotels. It's the only one for Houston, Texas on the list, and that's the only Texas one on the whole list.
5: Oh, wow.
2: If anybody's been to McMinnville, Oregon, Atticus Hotel is number 8.
3: Never heard of it.
2: Indianapolis, Indiana, Ironworks Hotel Indy is one of the best hotels in the U.S. In Pigeon Forge, Tennessee. Pigeon Forge, Tennessee.
3: Mm-hmm. Like the name.
2: Not even like a Nashville. It's got to be like right outside of Nashville, right? Or some big city. The Inn at Christmas Place. And just from the name, I want to go visit.
5: That does sound festive.
2: Sounds like a Hallmark movie. It's totally a Hallmark movie. The Inn at Christmas Place.
3: I'm sure they filmed something.
4: Where's that located?
2: In Pigeon Forge, Tennessee.
3: Where's that one that you worked at?
4: Sam? Oh, yeah, the Hershey Hotel.
2: It's not on here. Pennsylvania is on the whole list.
4: What about a Ritz-Carlton?
2: No Ritz-Carlton.
3: The Plaza in New York.
2: No Plaza. In New York, that's number 4. It's the Bryant Park Hotel. The Bryant Park. Bryant Park is where you see on your Instagram during Christmas, that giant Christmas market with all the food. Oh, everything I tried at the Bryant Park Winter Festival or whatever, marketplace. And it's like the hot chocolates and all these like big foods. Okay, the Bryant Park Hotel, number 4. The Verb Hotel in Boston, Massachusetts. Maybe somebody listening is like, yes, that's awesome. Number two, the Luttrell in Charleston, South Carolina.
3: Mm.
2: And number one is the Five Pine Lodge and Spa in Sisters, Oregon. Oregon got two of the top 10. They say it wins for best hotel in the U.S. It's known for its spa, its suites with oversized waterfall tubs and fireplaces, an outdoor heated pool, and adventurous activities including mountain biking, hiking, fishing, and golf.
3: Have any of you guys been to South Carolina?
2: I have not, and I really want to go.
3: My daughter was thinking about, she wanted to look at that college too.
4: Yes. Like
3: Gamecocks, Southern Carolina or something, South Carolina. Gamecocks from.
4: Go to the Carolinas.
2: Wait, Clemson?
4: No.
3: South Carolina. Right?
2: Isn't Clemson in South Carolina?
3: Mm. I don't know.
4: Oh.
2: I think so.
4: Crap. Mark was actually going to go there.
2: To Clemson?
4: Yeah. And he decided not to and went to my university, which was garbage. But at least I met him.
2: Clemson Tigers. Sorry, I don't know who the Gamecocks are, but it's Clemson Tigers.
3: Gamecocks are in, it's Southern, South Carolina, or I think it is.
5: Mm-hmm.
4: South Carolina. Clemson's in South Carolina.
3: Oh, really?
2: Right, but where's the Gamecocks in South Carolina? What school is that?
3: What city is that?
4: Gamecocks. What state?
3: I think Carolinas are pretty. I've never been to the, like,
4: show. South Carolina Gamecocks.
3: What city?
4: Oh, what city? Hold on.
2: Yeah,
5: what is it? Myrtle Beach is off of which Carolina?
3: Oh, yeah,
4: Columbia, South Carolina. Okay.
3: I've been to
2: what
3: Myrtle
2: made her
3: Beach
2: find
3: once.
2: That school?
3: I don't know. She's just looking at schools.
5: First,
3: she's like, I want to go to warm schools. Like,
5: well, that's
3: but now she's like, southern, looking, yeah, but now she's looking like fine. Kansas University, Kansas or Missouri.
2: She's gonna be
3: frozen. I'm like, you're gonna freeze, honey.
5: Yeah.
3: But they're beautiful campuses.
4: Yeah, I was gonna say, is it a beautiful campus
3: in San Diego? I'm like, yeah, I wouldn't mind you go to San Diego.
2: How expensive is that going to be?
3: Yeah, I don't like that.
2: I don't like that.
5: But visiting would be
3: I'd like that.
5: Nice. Mm-hmm.
3: I'm like, as a parent, you feel like, wait, my kid wants to leave. Is that reflecting on me? They don't want to be around us, or they just want us?
5: No.
3: Because like, you left Cal.
5: I think I just wanted to, I really wanted to follow my dream. And if that meant leaving, so be it. Mm-hmm. I was in Delaware, and it's like, what am I going to do in Delaware?
3: You had to get out.
5: Yeah, there's nothing going
3: on
5: here.
3: How about this Texas? We have so much going on here.
2: And it's huge. You can
4: when you're born and raised there. Like, I was the same with Pennsylvania.
3: You wanted to get out of there?
4: I wanted to get out of PA, mm-hmm. and I always swore I would never move back. And I would, because my family, but that's...
2: Okay, let me ask y'all this.
3: And then 6 months later, you'd be like, ugh.
4: Yeah, probably, because my brother-in-law moved back. He lived here. He moved to Houston to be with Mark and I, and then him and his wife moved back, and they every single day they're like, we shouldn't have moved. We shouldn't have moved.
2: Oh my
4: and
2: gosh.
4: They live outside of Philly.
2: Okay, so question for you, because you're Harrisburg, right? That's where you were raised, in Harrisburg?
4: Yeah, Central PA.
2: And Kevin, what was the city in Delaware you were raised?
5: Wilmington.
2: Okay, so smaller places,
3: only
2: obviously.
3: I know.
5: Oh, yes.
2: Tiny places.
5: Yeah, but it's where you send your credit card bills to, 19808.
2: Wilmington, Delaware is where the credit cards go to.
5: Yeah.
2: So did you know it was small when y'all were growing up there? Because for me to grow up in Houston, Texas, it's all I knew, and look how huge it is here.
5: Small.
2: Right? Did you feel like it was a small town where they're like, there's nothing going
3: on
2: here,
3: town,
2: I gotta get out of here.
3: They had like hundreds of thousands of people
2: That's
3: there.
2: What I'm saying, like, it's not small.
3: I had 20,000 people.
5: Eric was in more in like a rural type of situation.
3: I love the country. It took me 10 miles just to get into the city of 20,000 people.
5: So probably felt remote.
3: That's different.
5: Remote to
4: we
5: you.
4: Were not like
5: I don't feel like it felt small, but it did feel a little bit displaced from where all the fun was. Because Philly was just 35 minutes away, but it felt so far.
2: Yeah.
5: Like, we never get to Philly. Why don't we ever go to Philly? It took till I was 16 years old and I could drive. Then I took myself to Philly all the time.
2: 35 minutes, that's like nothing. That's
5: right.
2: Like, that's
5: I know.
2: Traffic
5: but
2: here.
5: But there, it's like,
4: but there
5: oh,
4: it is.
5: God.
4: Yeah. 30 minutes, we used to say you go across the river. Because
5: absolutely. Over the river and through the woods. Absolutely.
4: You go over the river, 30 minutes. And like, we had like a nice restaurant across the river, because that's where like the Richie lived.
2: Uh-huh.
4: And so we would say, oh, you got to go across the river. Oh, we're not going to go
3: across
4: the river. But that was like 30 minutes. That was 30 minutes.
2: Listen,
4: and that
2: that's
4: was insane.
2: The same as living inside the loop and having to go to Katy.
4: Yes.
2: Everyone's like, oh, that's far on I-10. It's one freeway. Just
4: it
2: jump
4: is.
2: On it.
3: But it just
4: right.
3: feels like it.
2: Yeah.
3: Especially
4: until
3: when you're
4: used to it.
3: Taking for granted, too. You're like,
2: can this be said for every town? But, you know, when I did my radio years in Philadelphia, I did not realize how close everything is, right? Because it was so weird for me to cross a bridge and you're in New Jersey. And like, the guy I worked with lived in New Jersey. And I was like, that's crazy. Until I'd crossed the bridge, which is like basically going through a toll booth. That's it. Like on the Beltway. And I had done this promotion to go to Radio City Music Hall to see Ricky Martin. And it was 5 winners. And we got a limo and it drove us from Philadelphia to Radio City Music Hall. That drive is maybe an hour, maybe.
4: Mm-hmm.
2: And of the people in the limo, four of the five, something like four or five of them had never left Philadelphia ever, had never been to New York City.
5: Oh, my gosh.
3: 1 hour away?
5: Well, why go up there? Actually, for us living in Philly, New York sucked. We hated them.
2: Like, I know, there is a rivalry. There is a lot of hate.
3: Yeah, they looked down on
2: us. I'm just shocked.
4: Dallas and Houston.
3: They looked down on us.
2: Like a 4 to 5 hour drive, depending on how slow you drive
4: it
2: or there's traffic.
4: That's like the same
2: mentality?
5: Yes.
4: It's 100%. Yes. Because everything is so shocking. Close. Like we said, 30 minutes, you cross the river and you'd be like, oh my God, you really have to plan. Like, and I'm putting air quotes up. You have to plan to go 30 minutes. Here, Houston is so spread out, but like up there, that's weird.
2: Man. Yeah, it's kind of strange. Because growing up in Houston, like I knew that I didn't know how bustling we were as a native Houstonian, but I didn't know any different than there's always somewhere to go.
3: So basically, if you lived, like Galveston would be like New York, say, and
2: True. If I was in
3: You drive down there.
2: Yes, 100%.
3: That's all it is.
2: It was 89 miles. Eric, it was 89 miles from my apartment door in Philly to my sister's door in Hoboken, New Jersey. 89 miles door to door.
3: Wow. How does that work with taxes? Like, say you work, you live in Jersey, then you got to work.
5: Where you get paid is where you pay the taxes.
2: Where your paycheck comes from.
5: But one thing that really threw me after knowing Philly so well was coming to downtown Houston. It was like, there's nothing going on
4: there.
5: There's nothing.
4: That's when we moved here.
2: There are three downtowns.
4: Yes, because I lived in Miami, and like living in Miami was like insane 24/7. And I was like, well, Houston has to be the same. Everybody talks about how big Houston is and how popular Houston is. So we got a high rise.
2: Houston, after 5 p.m.,
4: and it was all homeless people, and it was ghosts. There was nobody around.
5: Yes.
2: Yeah, after 5 o'clock, like, especially.
3: Even during the workday, because they're down, like,
5: in the tunnels.
2: We got to do the tunnels, which is super cool. If you've not done the tunnels,
5: every single restaurant you can think of, like, major restaurant, is down there, plus salons and
3: people that are coming here and listening right now for the World Cup, you're going to be downtown going, where's everyone at?
2: They're underneath. They're underneath you.
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2: 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And then the other website is FIFA World Cup, FWC26Houston.com. That is everything FIFA Houston versus just general World Cup, because the first match today is not in Houston. The first match today is in Mexico, and it is at 2 o'clock. It's Mexico versus South Africa. Then we've got...
3: It's going to be crazy.
2: Our first match is going to be Energy Stadium on June 14th, Germany versus Curacao at noon. And
3: the United States plays tomorrow at 8.
2: That's right. And we have shattered the soccer record, apparently. The 1994 World Cup in the U.S., currently holds the all-time attendance record of 3.5 million total spectators, but the 2026 edition has completely obliterated that number because the tournament features 40 additional matches, and it relies heavily on giant American football stadiums capable of holding 80,000 fans each. Ticketing projections are staggering. Financial experts estimate that over 5 million tickets will be sold, generating completely unprecedented match day revenue for the organizers. And the most popular soccer jersey is, can you take a guess?
3: Argentina.
2: There's four different countries that are the most popular.
3: Messi's team. Oh, Argentina, and they're good. So Argentina.
2: Okay, anybody else want to throw one of those four of them?
4: Mexico.
2: Kevin?
4: They're even selling them at Target.
3: Yeah, well, here, but they're down.
6: España.
2: No. Only one of y'all is right. You've got Portugal, Cristiano Ronaldo, popular.
4: Yeah. Okay.
2: You got Argentina.
3: Yeah, because I'm messy.
2: Japan. Hmm. And shockingly, the U.S. of A.
3: Yeah.
2: Whoa. Yeah. I was at Costco yesterday and I bought one.
3: But think about how big we are. Like,
2: yeah. And we're hosting.
3: We're hosting it.
2: And so that's Argentina, cool. Japan, USA, and Portugal. Most popular 2026 World Cup jerseys. That's according to Fanatics, that brand.
3: I saw so many people to follow on social media that are coming here to that have never been to the United States, and I like find Buc-ee's for the first time. Mm-hmm. There's some guy I forget I followed yesterday.
4: Freddie.
3: Is it Freddie that I was watching? Because he was at Auburn, and that's they can fit like 88,000 people in there,
4: mm-hmm.
3: and they were doing a friendly game, I guess.
6: Wow.
3: Like England and somebody else. But he's like, oh my, I've never seen anything like this in my life. That wasn't even the World Cup starting.
6: I know.
3: And he was freaking out because over there, their stadiums are like maybe 50,000. There's like, Auburn would have been the third biggest stadium in England.
6: Wow.
3: If that was put there.
2: See, as a bonus, that's why it's good to have it hosted in the USA. And that's so unlike all the things.
3: We're not talking like we're NRG and SoFi and all these.
2: They're like, I've never seen so many orange barrels in my life when I visited Houston. They're constantly doing some constructions. All right, Thursday. It's Roses Thursday, which means somebody has reached out to us that's having trouble in their relationship. We're going to call up their mate, offer red roses while they listen in on the line and see if it goes to them or somebody else. Is their mate cheating or not? Find out next on The Rula Show with Eric.
7: Good morning from the Bell Furniture Unbeatable Prices Traffic Desk. West Sam Houston Tollway, northbound at Richmond. There's reports of an accident. We're seeing a slowdown from Bel Air. I-45 North Freeway, southbound at Airline. Watch for a stalled car in the HOV. You're able to squeeze by. Just be careful. Highway 225 eastbound at Burl. There's a crash at the on-ramp. I'm Becca Parker with your KRBE traffic check.
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7: Good morning from the Bell Furniture Unbeatable Prices Traffic Desk. West Sam Houston Tollway, northbound at Richmond. There's reports of an accident. We're seeing a slowdown from Bel Air. I-45 North Freeway, southbound at Airline. Watch for a stalled car in the HOV. You're able to squeeze by. Just be careful. Highway 225 eastbound at Burl. There's a crash at the on-ramp. I'm Becca Parker with your KRBE traffic check.
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2: Okay, my friends, tomorrow at this time, the window officially opens for fuel.
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2: Woo! 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
3: Instead of gold, it's
2: 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Between 7 and 5, every single hour, you're going to hear one of the KRBE players tell you what makes them feel good. 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
3: You can win twice tomorrow.
2: That's right. 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Fuel. 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
2: And KRBE.com is where you go to get in touch with us for a variety of reasons, including Roses. It happens every Thursday. It's where you feel like something is up with your mate. The instinct is the gut feeling meter is off the charts.
19: Yep.
2: And you're like, I don't know what's going on, my mate. So you reach out to us. You tell us the story. We call your mate while you're listening in. We offer red roses, sometimes hotel staycations and other things.
3: We have ways.
2: Right? And then we get the answers while you're on the phone, and you can have the confrontation and get your answers. Okay, so Paige reached out to us. Let's get her story. Good morning, Paige.
21: Good morning, guys.
3: Hey, Paige. Welcome to The Rula Show with Eric. And I'm looking forward to hopefully giving you some answers. Tell Rula, because I know a little bit about what's going on. Yeah. Tell Rula what's happening.
2: What's bringing you to roses?
21: Okay, so I feel dumb even doing this because part of me thinks I'm overthinking, but another part of me feels like my gut is screaming at me.
2: That's the part you listen to, Paige.
3: Yep.
2: Too many times people are like, probably not. What's behind door B? I hear chainsaws and screaming. I should probably go in there.
3: No, I must investigate.
2: You exactly. Don't go in there. You don't go in there. Your gut's telling you something. You listen to your second brain. Okay, so what's happening?
3: Yeah, what changed?
21: Oh, well, everything changed. So, you know, we've been together for a long time, and you know somebody for that long. You know when something feels off.
2: Okay,
21: right?
2: Wait, tell me, is this a boyfriend, a husband? What's his name? What's the background story?
21: Boyfriend.
2: Boyfriend of how long?
21: A year.
2: Okay. And what's his name?
21: His name's Max.
2: Okay. So what's going on with Max?
21: So recently, okay, he's just been giving me like random excuses that don't really add up, and that he's like helping friends, I'm running errands, I'm out doing stuff, and then I'll call and then he won't answer for hours.
2: Random excuses meaning what? Like he has time unaccounted for, and when you ask him, he says, do y'all live together? How do you?
21: We don't live together. Or if I'll call him, he won't call me back for like 4 or 5 hours, which is very strange.
3: That means you're not on his mind at all times then.
2: Right.
3: Because I would always get back to my wife, or I'd call or text immediately.
21: I guess. So then one night, I called him around 10:30, and he texts me, oh, I can't talk, I'm exhausted. But then later, I see somebody tagging him in a story at a restaurant.
2: Oh, that's not good. That's social media.
3: Yeah.
2: That's going to out you every time. Okay.
21: Yep.
2: And could you see somebody in the post, in the story?
3: Yeah, who was the person?
21: Yeah. So there's this girl named Maddie. And the reason I think it's her is because weird stuff keeps lining up, and like I'm like a PI detective on social media.
2: Okay.
21: So she posted this brunch picture, and there was a guy sitting across from her, and you couldn't see his face, but I swear I can recognize his tattoo. And then in another picture that popped up, somebody was in the background wearing this gray hoodie, and I bought him that hoodie.
2: Oh my God, we already had one with the purple hoodie.
3: Yeah.
2: What? Who's in the gray hoodie?
3: Great, no,
2: the girl in the purple hoodie, that was a huge storyline, Paige. The girl in the purple hoodie was the neighbor. Okay, so there's a gray hoodie, and you feel like it's the one that you bought your boyfriend, Max. So did you ask him about, hey, I saw you in a story when you said you were exhausted?
21: Of course. And then instead of him saying no, he gets like weirdly defensive. He's like, well, why are you stalking people online? I'm like, that doesn't answer the question.
3: That's called deflecting. And I'm not stalking. I just realized that it's you.
2: I'm just scrolling.
3: Yeah.
2: It's not stalking until I turn it into stalking.
3: It might be now.
21: Exactly.
2: Okay.
21: Yeah, and also, like, lately he's kind of there's been some distance, or at least I feel it on my end. And he doesn't want to hang out as much. And he keeps using this phrase like, oh, I'm trying to focus on myself.
2: I'm throwing it out here right now, honey. Let me just shoot you straight. We are unlicensed therapists. We've been doing this for a long time. The fact that your man of a year is not making you a priority when it comes to a text or a phone call return, and being very sarcastic when you ask him things like that. Like, all you were doing was scrolling your phone. Oh, why are you looking me up? He's either checking out or he has checked out. So what do you feel like, if you had to reflect on your own relationship in the last, like, 3 months, how distant has he become? 3 months ago, he was solid, and all of a sudden, 2 weeks ago, it turned distant, or the last 3 months has been like this?
21: It started 3 months ago when he started slowly pulling away, and now I feel like there's definitely something up. And at this point, I don't want to lose my mind over it, so I just want to know the truth.
3: I hate to say it, but I think he's with this Maddie girl, because you brought her up.
2: I mean, the gray hoodie.
3: Yeah.
2: And I forgot, how did you know Maddie again? How does he know Maddie?
21: I don't personally know Maddie, but I've seen her tag him in Instagram stories.
2: Oh, Lord.
21: And he says it's a friend.
2: Okay. Well, listen, I'm going to call him up. I'll call Max up while you listen in on the line. I know the information you've sent in to Eric from what he does for a job, so I'll work it out that way of why he's getting the roses. But I want you to listen in to what he says to me, and do not come in until you are invited into the conversation so I can tell Max, oh, hey, by the way, your girlfriend Paige is on the line. Look, he could send them to you, Paige. Doesn't sound likely, I'll be honest. He could send them to Maddie. He could send them to his mom. But we still need to get you some answers so you know whether to just jet out or try and stay in and fight for this relationship if you want to.
21: Okay, yeah, I'm ready.
3: Let's do it. Let's see if we get Mad Max.
2: Oh, God. Eric, how long are we waiting to say that line?
3: I'm trying to figure a way. I shoehorned it in there. It didn't even make sense. Sorry. I apologize.
2: Okay, just stay tuned. We'll be right back on The Rula Show with Eric and Roses on 104.1 KRBE.
7: Good morning from the Bell Furniture Unbeatable Prices Traffic Desk. West Sam Houston Tollway, northbound at Richmond. There's reports of an accident. We're seeing a slowdown from Bel Air. I-45 North Freeway, southbound at Airline. Watch for a stalled car in the HOV. You're able to squeeze by. Just be careful. Highway 225 eastbound at Burl. There's a crash at the on-ramp. I'm Becca Parker with your KRBE Traffic Check.
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18: Okay, Houston, it is Roses Thursday. Paige has reached out to us about her boyfriend of 1 year, Max. Things are just not adding up. There's a girl named Maddie who has tagged Max on social media. Gray hoodie in the picture.
19: Not a purple hoodie.
18: Not a purple hoodie. I was the neighbor. Yeah. The gray hoodie she feels is the one that she bought Max, and he was caught in that picture, even though she couldn't see the face of the person wearing the gray hoodie. So there are a lot of questions Paige has, and we're going to get her some answers. I'll offer up some roses to Max while Paige listens in, and then we'll see whether they go to Paige or Maddie or somebody else. After Uptown Funk, here it is, Bruno Mars on The Rula Show with Eric and KRBE.

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2: Okay, Houston, Texas. This is where we're about to call up somebody's mate, find out what's going on. In this case, it's Paige, her boyfriend Max of 1 year. She's getting all kinds of bad vibes from Max. There is a girl named Maddie that has tagged Max on social media, and she is not liking that. Mm-mm. She also believes that Max was with this Maddie woman in a post because the man that this woman was seen with was wearing a gray hoodie but not being shown from the front. She thought it was Max. So, a lot of questions to be answered.
3: We'll find out.
2: Paige, are you sure you're ready to go through with this?
4: Yes, I'm ready. I want to know.
3: There's no turning back now.
2: I mean, hey, I always ask it. I just know. Stand by. I'm going to call up Max. I'm going to offer him everything I'm going to offer him, and you just listen in. And then we'll tell him you're on the phone and see what he has to say for himself. Even if they go to you or somebody else, okay?
4: Okay.
2: All right, here we go. Stand by. It's Roses on The Rula Show with Eric and 104.1 KRBE.
5: Hello?
2: Hi, I'm looking for Max, please.
5: This is him.
2: Are you sure? Because it sounded like you hesitated, Max. Hi.
5: I'm just not sure who this is, so yeah. I was hesitating because, you know, this day and age, we get a lot of telemarketer calls.
2: Well, that's true, and that's not me. I actually have really good news for you based on where you work. My name is Lindsay, and I work for a company that is a promotional company that works with lots of different corporations around Houston. Your job, your place of business... That's where you work, right?
5: Yeah.
2: Great. Actually. Not sure what y'all do there, but your manager, Brad, has put your name on the list to get this great bonus for a job well done. So congratulations. I'm calling to tell you you got a little gift.
5: Brad is definitely my supervisor, so this is interesting and surprising.
2: Well, I wish I had...
5: He doesn't usually do stuff like this.
2: No, well, I guess that's just like something they do. I'm sure it comes through like some person that connects us, because I don't know Brad myself. But I get the great job of calling people all day and saying, hey, your boss is really recognizing you for a job well done. Here's what you get. It's a $150 bouquet of red roses. They are really expensive and they are really beautiful and they come in clutch if you are looking to brighten someone's day, get out of the doghouse, celebrate a birthday.
5: I mean, I do like to have roses around the office for myself.
2: Yeah, of course,
5: but,
2: of course.
5: I think this is great.
2: So cool. you can choose the option for me to deliver them to the work address that's listed on your profile, or I can send them to whomever you like anywhere you want. And that person will not know they were free. They just think, wow, that's so nice. Look what Max did for me. So what do you want to do with them? You want to send them out?
5: Yeah, this is actually like perfect timing. So yeah.
2: Okay.
5: This is great.
2: Well, let's start with who's going to receive them. What's the name of the recipient? And what's the greeting on the card?
5: Definitely Maddie.
2: M-A-D-D-I-E or Y, or how do you spell Maddie?
5: You got that in the first shot.
2: Oh, nice.
5: M-A-D-D-I-E.
2: Okay, cool. I was thinking maybe M-A-D-I too. All right, M-A-D-D-I-E. What are you going to put on the card for Maddie?
5: Okay. Thanks for showing me relationships can actually feel easy.
2: Oh, well, sounds like she's quite the great girlfriend. Thanks for showing me that relationships can be really easy. Oh, you want more?
5: Yes, I do. One more thing. Mm-hmm. I'm really happy I found you.
2: Oh, wow. Look at you all in love and butterflies and birds a-chirping. How long have you been with Maddie?
5: A couple months.
2: That's very nice.
5: It's just sort of started to become official. So this is, like I said.
2: Where'd you meet her?
5: Good timing. We met on a company retreat.
2: All right. Well, listen, that could be a really successful met at work love story. But what is probably going to get in the way of that right now is the fact that your girlfriend is listening to this conversation along with a whole bunch of other people. Tell them, Eric.
6: This is Eric, and that's Rula you're talking to from the Rula Show with Eric. And your girlfriend, not Maddie, your girlfriend Paige is on with us. Paige, go ahead.
4: So it is. True.
5: Jeez, Paige, come on. What are you doing?
2: What are you doing?
4: I was hoping when people were lying, and I thought maybe everybody was exaggerating, but no, they weren't.
5: I can't even believe this.
6: What do you mean? You
5: so
6: believe it?
5: Far removed from reality. You're a freaking serial killer.
6: What do you mean? You call your girlfriend that? That's rude, dude.
5: She's not my girlfriend. She dumped me 4 months ago.
6: Wait, what?
2: Wait, what? Hold on. Paige told us you guys have been dating for a year, and 3 months ago you started getting distant. Y'all don't live together, but you guys are definitely boyfriend-girlfriend for a year.
5: We were. She just all of a sudden said that things weren't working out with us, and she broke up with me.
6: Well, then, Paige, I don't understand. If you dumped him, why the hell are you calling us saying he cheated on you? It doesn't make sense.
2: Oh, my God. What are you doing, Paige?
4: Well, no, because I didn't think it mattered, because I just thought that we'd work things out.
2: Paige, hold up.
6: What? You're
2: okay,
6: lying
2: Max,
6: to me.
2: Give me a second, because you have totally thrown me and Eric.
3: Yeah.
2: Paige came to us telling us that you guys are in a relationship, and she's worried you're cheating on her, and that's why I just did this whole charade with you. Paige, you broke up with Max, and you had the stones to contact us to do roses on him? This is unwell.
4: Yeah, I made a mistake.
6: But what's the point?
2: Why didn't you tell us that?
4: Because I thought I could do better, and I realized I screwed up.
5: You realized you screwed up only because you saw that I have found someone. And
4: no,
5: Maddie and I
4: no,
5: are together
4: I
5: now,
4: thought,
5: so all of a sudden, I'm important to you again.
4: Well, no, I thought maybe it wasn't that serious.
2: Hey, hold on, I gotta throw ourselves in there. Paige, we could have helped you with something like, closure, regret.
6: Yeah, anything.
2: Something like that to say, you know what, I really made a mistake. I really want Max back, and he's dating somebody else new, I think. You did not have to dupe us and say, I need roses for my boyfriend. So mistake number one, probably not going to win you any brownie points with Max wanting to even listen to what you
6: Hell
2: have to say.
6: No.
2: And the fact that you dumped him, and now it does sound like, oh no, he met somebody else. I want him now.
6: And that's probably why you like him, Paige. Is that true? You don't even really like him. You just want him.
4: Yes, I do. Oh, and also, Max is not even happy.
2: How do you know that? He sounds pretty happy giving me a card for those fake roses.
6: Max, are you happy? You sounded happy.
5: I am happy that I
4: No,
5: have
4: you think
5: found.
4: You are.
5: See, here.
2: No, no, don't
5: thing.
2: Interrupt
5: you won't
2: even
5: him. Let me finish a sentence. You're always trying to control me.
2: Oh, my gosh.
5: So if I didn't text you back fast enough and I hung out with my friends and I wanted space, it always turned into drama. And now, because I'm happy, you're having an issue with it. This is just going to keep going on in this cycle. I am done, Paige.
4: Whatever. You'll get bored and then you'll come back. So
6: wait a minute. So you would be willing to take him back?
4: Oh, he'll always come back.
2: What do you mean he'll always come back? Wait, have y'all multiple times broken up, Max? Or is this like just the one and done?
5: Yeah, we've had a couple of on-again, off-again moments. But this is, she made it very clear that we were done.
2: I mean, look at the card that he wanted to send, Paige. It tells you everything about how he feels about Maddie. That showing me relationships can actually feel easy. Happy I found you. I mean, what makes you think that this is not going to work for him?
4: He always comes back to me. Plus, she looks like a giraffe.
2: Oh, my God, stop.
5: Okay, come on.
2: Maybe very tall.
6: Yeah,
2: I don't know.
6: Yeah, she's tall.
2: I don't care.
6: Who cares? She's tall.
5: I mean, she's got really long, beautiful legs.
2: Okay, we don't need to even talk about Maddie in that manner. Paige, you did wrong. Don't dupe us like that. You could have come to us for closure to say, or regrets for sure. You have regrets. You broke up with Max. Or you can even say, group therapy, I think I'm jealous that my ex-boyfriend that I usually dump and has found somebody new that might be the one, and I want to get him
6: back.
2: Max, I
6: want to apologize. I am so sorry about this. Paige, do better in life, man. This is wrong.
2: Eric is going to send you a $400 bouquet of roses.
6: I'm going to send her a bill to pay for it.
2: Oh, gosh. I'm sorry, Max. I wish you the best with Maddie, but yeah. So you go and have a great time with Maddie and hope it works out for you guys.
4: You know what, Max? Call me in 6 months when Miss Safari starts annoying you.
2: Oh, come on, Paige.
5: Yeah, not happening.
2: All right.
6: Sorry.
2: We're just going to leave that there.
6: Sorry, Max.
2: And anybody listening to our show who wants our help, just come at us straight with it.
6: Yeah.
2: We have a lot of different ways we can help you. Good luck to you, Max, and have a great day.
5: Hey, thanks.
6: Take care, man.
2: God, I can't believe that. What is Paige thinking?
6: It happens to me maybe 2-3 times a year.
2: And we sniff that out usually, Eric. We sniff it out.
6: Some people are just psycho and they're just good liars.
2: Well, especially because she said they've broken up a couple times and he always came back.
6: That's what I don't understand. She's the one dumping him. Why does she?
2: Because now she's thinking, oh no, he's met somebody he really might like. Oh no, I might lose him for good. Come on, man.
6: You made a good point. The only reason she wants him is because he's happy with someone else.
2: Yeah. One person texted, this page is making us pages look bad. that person's named Paige, too. Other people say, this girl needs some serious therapy. You can leave Max alone. Oh, and of course, somebody was waiting for a Mad Max joke.
6: Well, I did one earlier. I tried. It didn't work.
2: Didn't work. Okay, roses happens every Thursday.
6: You need to turn the page.
2: Turn the page. You made Mad Max. Okay. Roses on Thursday.
6: Sam's eyes.
2: Closure on Wednesdays. Revenge Tuesdays. You know, we have
6: She could
2: have
6: been on
2: things.
6: Any of those.
2: We could have done a lot of things. Not revenge. That sounds crazy for her. He could get revenge on her now. he wants to reach out to you.
6: He's getting revenge by living his life
2: every day. Best life. And I'm glad he found Maddie. That's cute. They met at work. They like each other. Good for them. If you need roses in your life, truly, reach out to us at KRBE.com. Coming up next, Hilary Duff is coming to Houston June 27th. That show is sold out at the Cynthia Woods Mitchell Pavilion. Ooh, it's going to be chilly out there. Better take your coats. 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And we're going to play another game. Every day we're doing a different Hilary Duff game. I don't really want to tell you what it's called because then you can cheat and figure it out. Nope. But it has to do with her and a lot of
6: pop culture. We want people that love Hilary Duff to win this. We don't want someone who goes, "What did I win?" That's the worst.
2: If you're calling, you say, "What I win," we're going to the next caller.
6: Yeah.
2: 833-390-KRBE. 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
3: Good morning from the Bell Furniture Unbeatable Prices Traffic Desk. I-45 North Freeway southbound at Rankin. That stalled vehicle is still blocking the right shoulder. Heads up on Gessner Road at Mills Road. There's reports of an accident. West Sam Houston Tollway northbound at Richmond. That wreck is gone. Things are unwinding from Bel Air. Highway 225 eastbound at Burrell. There's some trouble at the on-ramp. I'm Becca Parker with your KRBE traffic check.
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2: It is brought to you by Taquerias Arandas, and the scoop today is involving all things Hillary Duff.
3: Yes.
2: Hillary Duff will be here at the Cynthia Wisdom Pavilion. It is a sold-out show June 27th. And all this week, we have been giving you a chance to win those tickets and get pre-show soundcheck passes brought to you by Aura Frames.
3: And to make this possible, Aura Frames is helping us out to get all these great prizes. And if you guys have not checked out Aura Frames, I know, Kevin, you've bought Aura
4: Everyone
3: Frames.
4: Everyone in my family has one. It's so cool. That I can upload specific pictures to specific devices.
3: Videos
4: around.
3: Even.
4: Wait, I didn't know that.
3: Yeah, they do videos.
4: I didn't know you could do that.
2: Yeah. So, you instantly just upload it to the frame after you've given it to your family.
3: Imagine if it's like, say it's Father's Day and you can't be with them. You send it to them.
4: Yeah.
3: All of a sudden you got your kids, hey, make a video for Papa.
4: And
3: then all of a sudden it just shows up right there in their frame.
4: These are so cool. They're next level. So thank you, Aura.
2: Very nice.
3: Very cool.
2: So here's what we're doing. Every single day we do a different Hillary Duff game. Some of them you have to know a lot about her. Some of them you got to just take a guess.
3: Yep.
2: Take a guess. We have got Jocelyn and Madison on the line. Let me make sure. No Shelby today.
3: Shelby got on twice this week and lost both times on
2: her birthday. In sudden death, she lost both times. Well, let's see. We got one more day after tomorrow because Jocelyn and Madison are our contestants today. Hello, ladies.
5: Hello.
3: Good morning.
2: Okay, so we are going to play a round of three rounds of questions. Whoever has the most points will win these Hillary Duff tickets and the soundcheck passes. But if y'all have to go to sudden death, we go for the seventh.
3: We have the tiebreaker.
2: All right, Jocelyn, because you got in first, you're going to get the first question. And basically this is, was Hillary Duff before or after this in a variety of ways? Okay, so here's your first question. You'll understand. Okay, which came first, Hillary Duff or the thing that we've put in place? Mm-hmm. Right, Jocelyn? Okay, so which came first, Hillary Duff's first album or Facebook? Which came first?
3: Mm-hmm.
5: Hillary Duff's first album.
2: Correct.
3: Oh.
2: She was 2002, and Facebook was originally created by Mark Zuckerberg and his Harvard friends February 4th of 2004, and it went public in 2006 to the rest of us.
3: And there's a sequel to The Social Network.
2: I know. It's called The Social Reckoning.
3: Yeah.
4: It's called Instagram.
2: Yeah, exactly right.
3: It's when somebody put a whistle on them for, I forget what they did on Facebook.
2: Yeah, for the way Facebook is controlling everything.
3: Yeah.
2: Okay, so Jocelyn, you got a point there. Okay, Madison.
3: All right, Madison.
2: You're up next. Here is your first question. Which came first, Madison? The Lizzie McGuire movie or MySpace? Which came first?
5: MySpace?
2: Ooh.
3: No!
2: Dang. But so close.
3: Really?
2: Because the Lizzie McGuire movie came out May 2nd of 2003,
6: mm-hmm.
2: and MySpace came out August 1st of 2003.
3: So close.
2: That one was
3: that was a tough one there.
2: Same year, but different months. Nice. So technically, Lizzie is older than MySpace.
6: Wow.
2: All right. So it's okay. Here we go. Jocelyn, second round for you. Which one came first? A Cinderella Story or Gmail? Jocelyn, a Cinderella Story or Gmail?
5: Gmail.
3: I don't think it did.
6: Uh-uh.
3: Did it?
2: Gmail wins it. Yes, it did.
3: Oh, really?
2: Gmail came out April 1st of 2004, April Fool's Day. Cinderella Story wasn't released till July of 2004,
4: so you get
2: the point.
4: Oh, okay. Whoa! My bad.
2: She gets the point. Gmail, just barely.
3: Gmail came in July. And
4: you
3: then
4: had made a look.
3: Wait.
4: Like
3: she
4: made the sour look. Like she got it wrong.
2: Because I was double checking the date. Like, wait, is April before July?
3: Yeah.
2: Because the way it's written here, it shows Hillary's stat first. That's why I wasn't sure. I want to make sure. Yeah, July versus April. Gmail takes it.
3: Okay. I remember I was one of the first Gmailers.
2: They sent me an invite.
4: Before. No, I was as well because I also got invited to Google Voice. So why I have a free phone number through Google that spells my name.
3: That's pretty cool.
4: Like, because I was one of the first, of course, is it Los Angeles?
3: D-O-U-C-H-E-D-A-G.
4: Yeah.
3: I don't know if that works.
4: Yeah, it does. If you look at it.
2: Okay. Madison, Madison, your chance to get a point on the board. Your chance to get a point on the board.
3: Actually, she needs this.
2: You have to get this or else it's over. All right?
3: Come on,
2: ready?
3: Madison. Come on.
2: Okay. Which came first when it comes to Hillary Duff? Is it TikTok being created or Hillary Duff having kids? Which came first?
5: Hillary Duff having kids.
2: Correct.
3: Oh!
2: Yes. She's still there. Hillary Duff's first child was born March 20th of 2012. TikTok, September of 2016.
3: All right.
6: Wow.
2: All right, you're on the board. You're on the board. All right, Jocelyn for the win or the chance for Madison to tie you if you miss it. Okay, Jocelyn, you ready?
3: It's all in your hands.
5: Yes.
2: Which one came first, the iPhone or Hillary Duff's single, So Yesterday? Which came first?
5: The iPhone.
2: Oh, no!
3: No!
2: You're giving Madison a chance to tie you. The iPhone was released January 9th of 2007. Hillary's single, So Yesterday, was released July 15th of 2003.
3: Oh,
4: wow. Oh yeah.
2: Oh, yeah. Oh, it was four years earlier. Oh, my goodness.
6: That was not easy,
4: it was.
6: Kevin.
4: I remember that song like, in the clubs.
6: Like, So Yesterday?
4: In the club.
6: Yeah. Do you remember
4: yesterday? There was the remix.
3: How's that go, Kev?
4: So Yesterday. So Yesterday.
2: Okay, here he is. Madison is nervous. Let's go. Madison, you get this and you tie it, we go to sudden death. If you don't get this, Jocelyn wins. Are you ready?
5: Yes.
2: Okay.
3: Okay.
2: Which came first, Madison? Hillary Duff on Disney or YouTube? Which came first?
5: Hillary Duff on Disney?
2: Yes! Oh! You have tied it! Oh, my God, it's like the Knicks. Okay, Hillary Duff on Spurs Disney. The premiere of Lizzie McGuire was January 12th of 2001, and YouTube Broadcast Yourself launched Valentine's Day 2005.
3: And that's it.
6: Wow.
2: Yeah, Broadcast Yourself. Okay, we go to sudden death. Oh, my goodness.
3: Now remember, you guys got to shout out your name, and then you get a guess. And if you're wrong, the other person wins.
2: Okay.
3: So I was going to end
2: here. Jocelyn and Madison, you yell out your name, I'll call on you. Here we go. Ready?
4: Wait, what's the last word?
6: She hasn't been saying that. That's just for a rapid fire.
2: I can't say that. As I gave it away.
3: They'll know, but just
7: get it. All right. Yep. Go ahead.
2: Okay. Ladies, which came first? Hillary Duff getting married to Matthew Coma or the launch of Netflix streaming?
5: Madison.
3: As I got it first.
2: Which came first?
5: Hillary Duff getting married?
2: No.
3: Wait, hold on.
2: That's not right. You are not right. She married Matthew Coma in 2010, and Netflix streamed in 2007. That gives Jocelyn the win.
3: Oh
2: my goodness.
3: A roller coaster of emotions.
2: It's actually even later. No, December 2019. It's still wrong. Matthew Coma, they got married in 2019, not 2010. Way off.
3: Off by 9 years.
2: Yes, way off. I can't read my own hand. I was scribbling this last minute like crazy because I wanted to get all the dates exactly. It was 12/21 of 2019, but my 9 looks like a 0.
3: Netflix launched
2: the streaming in 2007.
3: Kevin was still getting the direct to mailbox. Remember that?
2: Yeah,
3: that
4: for like 3 years. Long time. Here's why, because they would not stream it for many months later, but the DVD would come like a month after it got out of
3: the
4: theater.
3: Plus, the TVs weren't really made like they are now.
2: Yeah, the DVDs actually launched April 14 of 1998, and they launched the streaming in 2007.
3: Good job, Jocelyn.
2: Oh my God, Jocelyn, you won it by default. Madison, sorry about that. But, you know, we got one more day. Jocelyn, you got the tickets for Hillary Duff and the pre-show soundcheck passes.
3: Jocelyn, you should go on Aura Frames. You know, go buy an Aura Frame today for your dad or father in your life since you won.
2: Yeah.
3: Put some good karma out there.
5: Will do. He's listening right now.
3: There you go.
2: Look at you.
6: Oh,
2: I guess now his gift is spoiled.
3: You get $35 off right now.
2: Yeah. We're going to put you on hold. Jocelyn, get your information. Madison, you try again tomorrow. Maybe Shelby and Madison have a showdown tomorrow.
3: Shelby just texted. This is Shelby. I had a meeting at work. I couldn't escape. I'll try again tomorrow.
2: Shelby and Madison. It's a showdown.
3: A meeting at 7:30. That sucks.
2: That is an early meeting, guys. All right.
0: It's time for What's Going Down in H-Town. I'm a Rula Show with Eric.
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2: 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It's all things World Cup.
3: Today.
2: It is the first day of the matches for the 2026 World Cup being hosted in Mexico, Canada, and the USA. If you go to Costco, they got some nice USA gear there.
3: Did you buy that?
2: I got that jacket.
3: Nice.
2: I texted Eric yesterday. I said, should I get this jacket? Because I know it's like FIFA World Cup time, and I will be away for
3: probably
2: World Cup.
3: You can wear it in here.
2: USA spirit.
6: Oh, yeah, you should have worn it today.
2: But I was washing it, and I didn't get it out of the washing machine in time.
6: Are you going to bring it tomorrow?
2: I'll wear it tomorrow. I'll wear it tomorrow.
3: Why are you washing it?
2: Just because, I don't know.
6: It's Rula.
3: Oh, yeah.
2: It's me.
3: Good point.
2: I washed it.
6: Yeah.
2: Is that wrong?
6: No, we just know you.
3: Yeah.
6: You're germaphobe.
3: I'd be afraid all of a sudden the colors run or something happens.
2: Well, I looked at it thinking, oh, God, there's a lot of red, white, and blue. Maybe my whole entire load's going to turn red, white, and blue. I don't know. We'll see. But anyway, everyone's getting their gear. The USA jersey is one of the top four best-selling jerseys for this year's World Cup, obviously, because we're the host country. And the first match today that you can watch is coming out of Mexico. It is Mexico versus South Africa, 2 p.m. Houston time. As you know, FanFest is open. Go to FWC26Houston.com for all things World
3: There's
2: Cup.
3: There's
2: going to
3: be
2: Houston.
3: No work done this afternoon then. In Houston, man.
6: Oh, absolutely.
3: Everyone's
6: going
3: to be watching.
6: There was a stat.
3: Every bar, every restaurant.
6: Billions of dollars that companies are losing because people aren't going to be paying attention at work.
2: Yeah.
6: It's billions of dollars.
3: Wow, easy. I bet. That's probably just Houston.
2: Y'all just pretend.
6: That's
2: y'all
6: just Houston. Pretend like that's us working. Every day.
3: Yep.
2: Yeah. So, all things World Cup, Houston in the spotlight. We welcome our global friends and visitors. Hope you like barbecue and Tex-Mex and all things margarita.
3: You won't see us all with cowboy hats and horses to going to work.
2: Yeah, because I'm thinking like the cowboy hat, like we all own one. Let's be real. We all have one because it's Rodeo Houston time and we want to wear one. But I've never really thought to myself, like today I'm wearing a ball cap. I'm wearing a FIFA Houston ball cap. But first of all, I can't wear a cowboy hat in here because my headphones.
3: Yeah, your headphones would not work.
2: But let's say I had the earbud headphones. I mean, it's not like something comfortable I want to wear. Nah, not really. Doesn't fit. I can't fit to drive while I wear my cowboy hat. I have to take it off while I drive.
3: Can you guys drive with your cowboy hat on?
6: No.
4: I could never. No, absolutely not.
6: Even those big brim hats that I love.
3: Oh, yeah. You got those Smokey the Bear hats.
6: Yes.
2: Yeah.
3: What are those called?
2: Girl hats.
6: Big hat.
3: Great big hat. What was that?
2: Great big hat on SNL.
4: Oh, a big dumb hat.
6: I have
2: a big dumb hat. I love all the big dumb hats. I have a lot of sun hats I don't wear, but I love to buy them.
6: I love sun hats. Like every color.
2: The floppy ones.
6: Yes.
2: The ones that say, stay salty.
6: Ooh.
2: I have that one. Vacay on the way, baby. Stay salty. Okay. Coming up next, we have a special guest coming into our studio. And according to Eric, three of these guests would not exist if it was not for this show.
3: Yep. Because
2: of this show. Maybe they would have existed.
3: Nope.
2: But maybe they wouldn't.
3: Nope.
2: Now, how's that possible? How are we responsible for three other humans that we know of?
3: Oh.
2: We'll give you the story next on The Rula Show with Eric and KRBE.
7: 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There's more than 15 minutes of stop and go. 610 South Loop westbound at I-45. A crash was called in. We're seeing at least a 5-minute slowdown. I-10 East Freeway eastbound between Del Dale and Crosby Lynchburg. You've got 5 minutes of stop and go. I'm Becca Parker with your KRBE traffic check.
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7: Good morning from the Bell Furniture Unbeat a Bell Prices Traffic Desk. 610 North Loop westbound between 59 and Shepherd, there's more than 15 minutes of stop and go. 610 South Loop westbound at I-45, a crash was called in. We're seeing at least a 5-minute slowdown. I-10 East Freeway eastbound between Del Dale and Crosby Lynchburg. You've got 5 minutes of stop and go. I'm Becca Parker with your KRBE traffic check.
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2: Okay, we have special guests in the studio today. You know, Father's Day is coming up on June 21st. Guys, remember that. Guys and girls, remember that. June 21st. Is Father's Day. So we're 10 days away from Father's Day.
3: Don't forget them.
2: And this is kind of a fun father-son thing that's happening in our studio. So it was back on February 14th of 2005. We were live on the air, not here, another place. And one of our listeners wanted to do a Valentine's Day proposal to his girlfriend. And see, here's the thing. For Sam and Special K, who weren't part of the show back then, you know I put a lot of trust in Eric. A lot of times I'll be like, all right, if you say it's cool, we'll do this. Right. And I don't question a lot. Like, Eric and I have that kind of relationship. Well, yep. That day,
3: trust.
2: He told me that there is a listener that's reached out that wants to propose to his girlfriend. And I was like, oh, that's kind of fun. No, we could do that. When this man came to the studio with this woman, that is when Eric realizes, oh, they haven't been dating that long and they've been on the internet.
3: I know. And this is 2005. That was normal.
2: No, I know. And I'll go, hold on a second. You're not telling me you set somebody up that's, like, been dating 5 years and she's waiting for the ring? They barely know each other and they met on the internet? This is going to be a disaster. This is going to be a disaster. I'm just thinking, oh, my God, what is the plan if she says, I don't know you that well?
3: That would make it even better if she said no on the radio.
2: I was dying. Oh, I was dying.
3: You met a Saudi princess.
2: That day, Scott came in with Kelly, proposed to her on the show. She said yes. And here's Scott today with the three products of that proposal. His three
3: sons. At least two out of three.
2: Okay, yeah. Preston, William, and Scott. Hey, two guys. Out of three. All right. Hi, Scott.
22: Hello.
2: Oh, my goodness, you're
3: put that
2: here.
3: Mic right up to your mouth.
2: Yeah, go right up here.
22: I'm new to this.
2: So we've got quite a story and a storied history with you, Scott.
22: We do.
2: Tell me how you met Kelly. What avenue? Because now it's all apps, and it was not normal back then to meet on the internet in 2005.
22: So back in 2004, I said, you know. Oh, sorry.
2: You got to get right on that mic.
22: I'll get used to it, I promise.
2: Yeah.
22: So in 2004, I reached looking through, and internet dating was just a new thing.
2: Mm-hmm. Yeah, it was like Yahoo Personals and things like that.
22: They've changed names since then, so we'll just leave it at that.
2: Sure. Whatever the website was.
22: Yes. So I put my profile on, picture, started scrolling, and ran across this young lady that just blew my socks off.
2: You're like, oh, gotta go up this girl.
22: I said, I have to DM her.
6: There you go.
2: Before DM was a word.
3: Right. You can do what?
22: Yeah. What was that? So we started talking, then just through that.
4: Mm-hmm.
22: And then
4: instant message.
2: Yeah, it's an instant message.
22: And then a couple of weeks later, we exchanged phone numbers.
2: Okay.
22: And we talked every day for hours.
2: Oh, that's good. Aww. That's good. Lots of good talking.
3: Now, did she live here in Houston?
22: She did.
3: Okay, so at least it wasn't like she lived in a different state or something. Right.
22: So,
2: how soon were y'all exclusive after y'all
23: decided?
2: Hey,
23: babe, come up
2: to
23: the radio station.
2: Yeah. Because I remember Eric telling me this was a few months.
22: What? Oh, no, it was.
3: Yeah, what was it? It was like
22: a couple of months. I mean, so it was October 18th of 2004.
2: Okay.
3: And then February 14th, 2005.
22: She came to the house.
2: Uh-huh.
22: She met Preston and myself.
2: Okay.
3: And Preston's your oldest son.
22: Got it.
4: And at the time, how old were you, Preston?
2: Oh, here's your mic.
4: Yeah. Do you remember?
24: I would have just turned 10 around that time.
4: Okay.
2: Okay. Oh, I didn't realize you had Preston before you met Kelly. Okay.
22: Yes.
2: So you have Preston as a 10-year-old. You meet Kelly in October.
22: Yes.
2: In person. And fast forward a few months later, you're like, okay, I'm doing this. When did you know? Did you know the first day you saw her? I'm gonna propose to her.
22: This is going to sound corny, but literally, when I kissed her that day, I felt sparks.
2: You're like, that's it.
22: I literally, I knew at that point she was the one.
2: Oh, how nice.
22: So we, from October, so in December, like I said, I won the a contest through KRBE for the New Year's Eve.
2: Oh, yeah, Hyatt.
22: So I invited her to go. I think in January I reached out to Eric and I said, hey, I would like to
2: propose. Now, how did you know that Kelly was going to be on board with being
3: proposed to?
2: You did? That's what I'm saying. I was so scared. I was like, wait a second. They met on the internet. It's only been a couple months.
22: Because if you remember.
3: You were nervous.
22: I was nervous. Yeah. And literally, in studio, because we had it broadcast, you know, web.
2: Yeah, we were
22: streaming.
2: Live. We were like, hi, just come on in here.
4: How'd you convince her? Like, what's the whole reason?
22: That's
4: like,
22: oh, I want to take you
4: see these hosts. Yeah.
22: So Rula and I made up a, she's a special needs teacher.
3: Okay.
22: And Katie.
3: Okay.
2: Right. Oh.
22: And so Rula says, I got it. We'll tell her that she won Teacher of the Year.
2: Or some kind of a teacher recognition. Yeah. It wasn't teacher of the year, but it was some kind of.
4: Like, wait a minute, I didn't want some flowers.
2: No, no, no.
4: Marry you.
22: Guess what you won.
2: She was being specially recognized for being an extra special teacher.
4: She was already being recognized.
2: So that's why we were going to do that thing. Like, we wanted to put a spotlight on a great teacher in our community.
3: And then the special needs happened.
2: Yes. So that's why she came
3: in.
2: That's
3: what it was.
2: And I remember, Scott, like, she. I mean, anybody's nervous who's come into our studio. That's just fair, okay? Because they don't know what they're going to walk into. And, you know, she's just real quiet up against the wall. And I was like, oh, my God, this lady has no idea what's about to happen to her. And so Scott proposes to Kelly. And do you remember, like, God, do you remember, Eric, how...
3: Because at that time, we didn't have video cameras and stuff.
2: We didn't record anything.
3: She, in the studio.
2: Bless you.
22: So, literally, I got down on one knee.
2: Yeah.
22: I proposed to her. She called me a big dork and said yes.
2: Okay. And then when y'all left here, was she like, are you crazy? Or was she like, I'm so glad you did that? Or I don't know. What was the conversation like after you left our studio?
3: Shock.
22: Shock that I did.
2: 4 months, 5 months.
22: Yeah.
2: So then what was your wedding date after that? How long were y'all engaged?
22: A year. We got April.
2: So that's good because, you know, you get a whole year of engagement.
6: Yeah,
2: you know,
6: plenty
2: you really
6: of time
2: know
6: to plan
2: each other.
6: And
2: got it. And now you've been married all these years.
3: Now you got three boys.
22: Yes. Mm-hmm.
3: That's awesome.
2: Preston, Scott Jr., and William are here. Hi, guys.
1: Hello.
2: Hello.
3: Do you like hearing that story about your dad?
2: Yeah, Scott Jr.,
1: mom?
2: How do you
1: very
2: feel?
1: Interesting.
2: William, do you know this story like over and over when y'all go to families? I'm like, okay, yes, mom and dad got engaged on the radio.
5: Yeah.
2: Are you over it?
5: Yeah.
2: Scott Jr., how old were you the first time you realized your mom and dad got engaged on this show?
1: I think I was 8 or 9.
2: Yeah.
1: When he told me.
2: Because y'all were probably listening to us and you're like, oh, I was on the show. Mm. Oh, how fun. So he raised you right. Yeah. That's right.
4: And it was his lifetime ago that I met y'all two.
2: That's true.
3: Yeah, you were there.
4: Because I was working across to the other studio
2: right there. Window,
4: I could see you through the window.
3: Right there,
4: what's going on over there?
3: That sounds more fun.
4: That looks fun.
2: I know. In the history of our show, Special K was working on a station. The morning show was called The Mexicans with a Z.
4: Mm-hmm.
2: And we just didn't really know him that well. I mean, we knew of him, but we didn't know him. But he would see all the activity in our studio.
3: He's that small guy getting yelled at a lot by his boss.
4: It was just me and my face on your window.
2: Yeah.
4: Get me out of here.
2: And that's really a great story too with Special K. And boys, this is a good lesson for you guys too if you are hoping for a different job. When we were released from duty at that station, Special K like chased us down and told Eric, I was like, hey, here's my card. I really want to work with you guys one day. Let me know what happens to y'all.
3: Kept in contact.
4: Excuse me if you end up somewhere cool. Come with you. Yeah. I got to get out of here.
22: Oh, I would like to mention real quick.
2: Yeah.
22: Preston would like to give y'all something.
2: Oh, Preston, what you got for us, Preston?
4: Gifts.
2: Here you go. What's this? Blue envelopes. Ooh. Oh, very festive blue. Yeah. Ooh. Oh.
4: It's like a sea blue.
6: You can just pass them around.
2: Downtown Aquarium.
24: Oh. So, yeah, I work at the Downtown Aquarium.
3: Yeah.
24: And so... when I found out we were coming here, I decided to get everybody passes for their families as well.
2: Oh, my God.
6: That's
2: so
6: awesome.
24: Y'all
6: can
24: go.
6: Thank you.
24: Whenever y'all want to go.
2: Thank you.
24: It's for all of you guys.
2: We are always looking for something fun to do with the kiddos, right, Sam?
6: Yes.
2: Oh, awesome. My God.
6: Thank you so much.
3: What do you do there? What's your job there?
24: So right now I'm a restaurant manager.
2: Nice.
24: Actually am transitioning out to go to Humble for another Landry's location.
3: Oh, look at you.
2: How long have you worked there?
24: I've been with the company for almost 9 years.
2: Oh, wow. Look at you.
3: You got to try and get them, get you to Vegas. Tillman
2: he's
3: buying
2: gonna need some help with Caesars.
3: Caesars and all that. He's going to spend like $70 billion.
2: Yes, so $17 billion to buy that whole Caesars complex.
24: We were told, I believe it was $7 billion, not the $17 billion.
2: Well, $7 I think, for the property, and then $17 if he gets for the whole debt, complex of entertainment.
3: It's not official yet.
2: So, yeah, no, they're still working the
24: numbers. Well, it's official. Closing deals, I think they publicly they said it's going to take up to a year.
3: So. We'll know when the fish sticks are a dollar extra.
22: Yeah. I'm ready for hockey to come back.
3: Yeah, we got to get hockey.
22: Oh, yeah. When the Arrows were here in the 80s.
3: They were all the way here. Kevin and I used to host the games.
22: Yes, I love it. I can't wait. I'll go with you anytime.
3: What did we have? People throw pucks or something? Like, where they threw foam stuff up, and if you got it in the middle and a hat or a helmet, you won something. I forget what it was. They threw thousands of stuff at us.
4: We do have hockey coming back, but I think it's going to be like in Fort Bend County.
3: It looks like a little the stadium. Stadium they're building is really cool looking.
4: Sweet. They're building a stadium for it? That's cool.
3: At least the inside, I know. Yeah. I mean, it's not one of those with like 10,000 people.
4: Mm-hmm.
3: It looks like a couple thousand.
4: Well, hockey stadiums are always smaller.
3: Yeah, because the rink's bigger.
22: You're more passionate.
4: Yes. Well, now with a popular show that came out, we call it the Boy Aquarium in my population.
3: Yeah. Have you seen Heated Rivalry, Scott?
22: Not yet.
4: Skip that one.
3: Watch off campus. Watch off campus.
2: Yeah.
22: Oh, I am watching that one.
3: I hear that's good. So.
22: It is. So far, it's
3: that has hockey in it.
22: Yes.
2: Well, y'all want to, boys, y'all want to say something to your mama?
3: Yeah, what'd you say to your mom?
2: Since she's at home, this is the Father's Sunday.
8: I love you.
3: Go ahead.
9: What's up, Mom? I love you.
3: Aww.
2: Okay, so, Preston, you're 31, and Scott Jr., you're 19, and William, you're 14, and Scott and Kelly got engaged in 2004, Valentine's Day. You got married in 2005, so it's your 21st anniversary.
22: Well, 20th.
3: Oh, yeah, because 2005, we got married
22: in 06.
2: I'm sorry. 2004, the meet. Yeah. 2005, the proposal. 2006. So 20 years.
3: Because we would have been at the wedding, but
22: yes.
3: I think we were unemployed.
22: Y'all were invited.
3: We were fired.
2: I was in Australia. I went to Australia.
22: Yeah.
2: I was like, y'all call me, we get a job. I'm going to Australia. See y'all later.
3: I'm glad you guys hang out.
2: So nice. Know,
3: Shipley's brought us some cool.
2: World Cup donuts.
22: And a shameless plug, they're the best.
2: Shipley's, the bomb.
22: I'm not getting paid for it, but they're the best.
2: Well, y'all enjoy some World Cup donuts.
22: Well, thank you.
2: And thank you to Shipley's for sending us two boxes of deliciousness. Get your special World Cup soccer donuts at Shipley's. Yeah, I imagine they're going to be every location. They're really fun. All right, coming up next, we're going to check in with the listener line. That is 713-278-VENT. That's 8368 on your phone. That is where you could be the star of the next segment if you called the listener line. And I believe there's a group therapy.
3: Speaking of World Cup, there is somebody in there that's complaining because her boyfriend lied to her and charged like $2,000 on her credit card.
2: Oh my god!
3: For one ticket.
2: Not
3: even for her.
2: Oh my god!
3: I'm like, Kevin, we gotta play that one.
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10: Good morning from the Bell Furniture Unbeatable Prices Traffic Desk. 610 South Loop westbound at I-45. A wreck was cleared. There's still some stop and go from the Port of Houston Ship Channel. 59 southbound between Lorain and 288. You are crawling for an extra 25 minutes. I-45 North Freeway southbound at Tidwell. A crash was called in. You are stopped from Little York. I'm Becca Parker with your KRBE traffic check.
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12: Yeah, there's a woman that called in, and her boyfriend charged $2,000 on her credit card because they're not married or anything, and she's ticked off because she thought it was for something else.
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6: It's a great number to have, especially a lot of people listen to us in the afternoons on their way home. They want to, you know, go to our podcast. And they want to be part of the conversation, but they're like, I can't call in because it's not live.
5: Oh, shout out to all those on vacation who are still listening to us on podcast, wherever you are, or live. Like, I have family in Amsterdam right now. Let's say 8 and 8. Yeah, it's like, what? No, it's 8, 7. So it's 3:25 p.m.
6: Nice.
5: We are the afternoon show for them right now.
6: Sweet.
5: Good time. So you can take us along on vacation. All right. So here is what we do. We go through your calls, and a select few will make it onto the air. Special K, what you got?
7: And today we have one that just struck me because it happened to me yesterday, and I'm sure it's happened to a lot of people listening. I was about to pull into a parking space at my very, very crowded HEB, and sure enough, there's the cart with the little race car on it.
5: The keys for kids.
7: The key card. Well, what did that mean? That means someone like Rula just left it there.
8: Right.
7: No, I don't know.
8: Not me.
6: I'm better than all of you.
7: I don't know if this is a generational thing. Like, I think our caller believes it's a generational thing. But if Rula's doing it, then everyone's doing it.
5: Oh, my God.
7: Here we go.
5: I did it years ago.
9: Oh, I'm calling because this girl just hung up with talking about it's okay to leave a cart when you got a baby in your hand. Yes, let me tell you, that's the freaking difference between Gen X and Gen Z. Gen Xers, we have the baby in our hand, a cigarette in our mouth, a beer bottle in our hand, and we put the freaking cart back. Gen Z is freaking lazy.
7: Yeah,
5: I'm not Gen Z, but I ain't leaving my baby in a hot car. Bye.
6: A cigarette in your hand.
8: Oh, and a beer.
7: And a beer bottle before you get in the car.
8: That makes sense.
7: Girl.
8: I get it.
5: Oh, no, I ashed on my baby's leg.
6: Ashes
5: by
6: fall another
5: mistake.
6: Hand.
8: Oh, my God.
5: Oh, my God. That's
7: put
5: awesome.
7: Put the carts away, please.
6: There's some carts. But Gen X, man, those people are
7: built differently.
6: Built different.
5: Well, because you were left home alone all the time.
6: And then we overdid it with our kids.
5: Because we were starved for affection and attention.
6: You can't complain about Gen Z and that because Gen X, you created that.
8: Mm-hmm.
6: You made that.
5: And then we got Gen Alpha, who really has no concept of reality.
6: No.
5: My God.
6: Until they get a job.
5: Yeah.
6: You find out who FICA is. Then you realize.
5: Right.
6: Man, working and paying bills sucks.
7: Last week, when we tested the love in a relationship, we had someone who was discovered to have ordered a passport.
5: Okay, so it was Rose's last week, and he told his mate that he was going to Florida to take care of his sick dad with his stepsister.
6: But he wasn't.
5: And she found a brand new passport, and she found an itinerary for Cancun. So she's like, either I'm going to get a surprise for my birthday, or he's doing some shenanigans with somebody else. And it turned out, he was going to Cancun with the stepsister's best friend, Daniela.
6: Mm.
5: And that's what happened on Rose's last week. So this call is about that?
7: Absolutely.
5: Okay.
10: I would cancel the whole damn vacation on their ass, okay? I would cancel the whole damn all right? They would not be having no fun on my dime. This damn man, what the hell is he thinking? And also, me and my husband, we love to cruise, honey. We cruise all the time. Anywhere we're going, we're gone together. If we're going to sit in a cardboard box, we're going to do it together.
6: Aww.
10: I love that man.
6: That's
5: part of
6: love.
5: The conversation of do you ever vacation separate from your mate?
6: Even a cardboard
5: spouse.
6: Box.
5: A cardboard
8: that's
5: box.
8: The same way.
6: I think
8: way.
6: We should all text our mates or call them and say, hey, I got this vacation idea. You and I in a cardboard box. In Miami.
5: Going nowhere.
8: Yeah.
6: See what that says.
8: Going nowhere, yard. Just in our house.
5: Yeah.
8: The
7: rooster would believe me.
6: Yeah. He'd be like, yeah, that sounds like some Kev would do.
5: How big is this box?
8: He's like, you got crafts in here, Kev? We got a color in it?
7: Do our own wallpaper.
6: Like a fort.
8: That's got funny. Wallpaper it, grout it.
5: What else you got on the listener line?
7: Let's move on to something I would consider a group therapy.
5: This is one about World Cup? Okay, let's go.
11: Hey, guys. I'm just wondering if I can get some advice about if I should break up with my boyfriend because he lied to me. He had asked me if he could borrow my credit card to buy some medical device for his mom. And we've been cutting back and saving every way that we can. And I knew that he didn't have the money, so I lent him my credit card because it was for his mom. But then when I got the bill, I saw that it was for a ticket. And then I confronted him and I found out it's for a ticket to the World Cup. $2,200 he spent on one ticket to the World Cup. And he got so defensive about it. And I mean, I tried to ask him why he would do that. He said, it's once in a lifetime. And I said, apparently a relationship isn't. I mean, is this, am I being crazy? Or is this something I should break up with him for?
6: Dump his ass.
5: Oh my God.
7: Maybe, yeah,
8: but if she dumps him, she may not get the money back.
6: Oh yeah.
7: Yeah.
6: But then she has the ticket.
7: Well, she could sell it.
6: She could sell that ticket, maybe.
8: How is she going to get it?
7: Yeah, how's she going to get it? Because
6: it's on her credit card, right?
8: But it's probably in his email.
7: Yeah,
8: in his account.
5: Oh my God. So it's not just that he used her credit card to get the World Cup ticket. He lied saying he was saying medical for his mom. There's two levels of betrayal there.
6: And it's three, and then he's selfish, at least buy two tickets.
5: Oh my!
6: Like I'd be like, well, I bought tickets for both of us. I thought it'd be a great experience. It's the World Cup. We'll go together.
7: Oh, does she know if it's one or two tickets?
5: It's one. Just,
6: she said one ticket
8: for $2,200, and you want him to buy two more?
7: Make him sell.
6: I'm just saying they could have bought
5: a
6: cheaper ticket. I'd look for somewhere. Maybe you have to go up in the 400 level.
5: Well, look, I'm looking at now. I'm looking right now. Germany Curacao. I'm just giving that one as the example.
6: Yeah.
5: I don't know.
6: How much are tickets?
5: I don't know what ticket he bought. But this is Sunday, June 14th at NRG Stadium, and the highest, like, you're touching the ceiling.
6: 600.
5: You're touching the ceiling. $700.
6: See, he could have done that. Got two tickets. Still have the experience, and you're with your
5: mate.
6: And
5: that's just on one third party retailer. This is not official.
6: He's a liar. He's a thief. And he's selfish.
5: Okay, so yeah, breakup. Break up.
6: I say
5: did
6: break
5: she say
6: up.
5: How long they were dating for? A year or something? Just say the beginning. Can we replay the beginning?
6: Did she say it? Let me
11: hear. Hey guys, I'm just wondering if I can get some advice about if I should break up with my boyfriend because he lied to me.
5: Didn't say long.
11: He had asked me if he could borrow my credit card to buy some medical device for his mom.
6: You have to be dating.
5: Yeah, a long time.
6: I'm sorry, but I'm dating you like 3 months, and you want my credit card for your mom?
5: Okay, listen to this. On the same site where I found that ticket for $700 in the ceiling, there is a ticket listed. Two left. Grab them now. $53,000.
6: What?
5: But I'm trying to click it. It won't let me click it. Like, what is making this $53,000? It is the supporters stand now at $53,000. What is that?
6: What's a supporter stand?
5: I don't know. It says Germany nice supporters tier. And then there's a $48,000 ticket listed for the Curacao supporters value tier. And then $51,000 for more of the Germany side.
6: You're right in their section?
8: You support them like a jock strap.
6: Yeah.
7: It sounds like she could say that it was fraud and call the credit card company. And then he would really get in trouble.
5: Well, you could do that. Is that what somebody on text said?
6: Yeah, because if they lied to you.
8: Yeah.
7: Unless maybe on the credit card side, they could cancel the ticket and it goes back. That's a lot of work, though, especially since if the game is coming up pretty soon.
6: Does he have his
7: own
6: credit card?
7: Turn it around?
6: This guy, dump him there because he's probably a loser.
7: Mm-hmm.
6: Can't even get a credit card?
8: That's insane.
5: This is too much. This is too much. There's too many levels.
8: That's
5: to that.
8: A lot of betrayal.
5: The lie about the mom's medical device.
8: Yes.
5: Give me your credit card. I really need this. So you trusted him that, you know, he'll either pay you back or whatever. And then you find that's for a World Cup ticket. Come on.
7: It happened to someone else.
5: Okay, this texter says, my husband bought a World Cup ticket to go with his cousins. I told him no. It's always been a dream for us to go together. Why would he buy a ticket and go without me?
7: Oh, no.
6: And then it says it caused a huge problem in our marriage.
7: Oh, uh-oh. I see that. That's the next text.
6: You broke up the three texts. And now we're saying to break up, so we're talking about that person. You guys are married. I don't know.
5: How long have you guys been married? Oh, no.
6: I wish we don't have time to call
5: it. I mean, if that's always been a dream to go with your mate to the World Cup, why would you get one with the cousins?
7: Right?
5: Unless the cousin's like, are y'all all in? There's only one. Then discuss it with your wife and say, I know it's our dream, but there's only one. I can't go.
7: That
5: right?
7: cousin better be able to give go. Up that ticket.
6: Now, some people are just, they want the FOMO world, and they want to be part of everything. Now,
5: oh
6: did she really tell
5: God.
6: Them
5: that?
6: They wanted to be. She wanted to be part of
8: right.
6: that?
8: Right, or did you just casually mention it? Like, yeah, that'd be cool if we went.
6: And then when you got it, you got jealous a little bit, and you're like, oh, we talked about it, but really you didn't talk about
5: well,
6: it.
5: Well, it's for her to write, it's always been a dream for
6: that's
5: us to go together. That means
8: yeah,
5: this has been a topic
8: they've
5: of conversation.
8: Talked about this.
7: Oh, that hurts my soul.
5: It does. What are you going to do? What are you going to do? What should you do?
6: Go
5: oh
6: buy
5: my
6: a ticket
5: God.
6: With some hot guy.
5: Guilt
8: the poison
5: hell out of
8: the
5: him.
8: Cousin.
6: Yeah, poison the cousin.
8: So then you can take their ticket.
6: But then you'd be in jail.
5: The fact that it's caused a huge problem,
8: worth
5: I would
8: it.
5: Like to know where your husband stands on this, because obviously he knows you're brokenhearted over this. You wanted to have the experience with him. He's going without you.

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1: Oh, wait, Kevy.
2: There you go, Kev.
3: Speaking of hot neighbor guys.
2: Yeah, did we say hot, Kev? Sorry, Kev, you're right.
1: Go ahead, Kev. Kev, like, hey, bro, what are we doing here?
4: Speaking of Gen X, somebody last...
1: What sporting event is this?
3: What are they kicking?
4: What is it called?
2: It's a nutmeg.
4: The text with phone picture. A picture of a rotary dial, black-handled phone. One thing that's been lost culturally is the satisfaction of hanging up on someone. You would slam this thing down, and if you were mad enough, you might even get a little ding from the ringer. Trust me when I say it felt great.
2: Yeah, you can't do that now. You just gotta hit the little off button.
4: Yeah, I'm hanging up on you. That doesn't have any satisfaction, a silent
2: you're right.
4: exit.
2: Mm-hmm. That's lame.
4: That's kind of funny.
3: But you wouldn't hear that on the other side. If you were getting hung up on, it would just go dead.
4: But,
3: on your side, it's just Falcon.
4: You would hear the click.
2: But in movies, it looked great in movies.
4: Oh, yeah.
2: It
4: did. Slam the phone down.
2: Or they beat you up with it.
4: All right, so what is the end result? The group therapy caller should definitely consider breaking up with her boyfriend for that betrayal.
2: Text her.
4: The woman who's married, you got to figure out how he can make it right. You guys have got to have a real talk, and he has to have remorse and figure out how can he make it right for you. If you've always talked about going together, and he's ditching you for the cousins.
2: Yep.
4: That's not fun. Sorry. All right, coming up next in Celebrity Scoop.
2: I feel like we move on and she's living in that pain.
4: I know.
2: Sorry, we got to talk about Taylor Swift.
4: Yes, we're 8 days away from Toy Story 5 hitting theaters. Tom Hanks, Tim Allen, and the whole gang is back. And what Tom Hanks didn't even know when he was voicing Toy Story 5. We'll talk about that in Scoop next on The Rula Show with Eric and KRBE.
5: Good morning from the Bell Furniture Unbeatable Prices Traffic Desk. 288 South Freeway northbound at Orem. Watch for a stalled vehicle in the right lane. It's got you stopped for about 5 minutes. West Sam Houston Tollway northbound at Beechnut. A crash was called in. You are jammed up for an extra 5. 59 Southwest Freeway southbound at Dunlavey Street. There is an accident in the clearing stages. I'm Becca Parker with your KRBE traffic check.
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1: All right, coming up next in Celebrity Scoop, as the press is on, all kinds of the press for Toy Story 5. Tom Hanks, Tim Allen, and the gang are doing their rounds. And Tom Hanks said this was kept from him while he was making Toy Story 5. He did not know this was going to happen. What is this that happened? Find out after Rula's Relationship Roulette. No, I'm sorry. Bruno Mars, Risk It All. 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
2: It is brought to you by Taquerias Arandas, Toy Story 5. We're just days away from the premiere in the theaters for that, June the 19th. As you know, everyone's been talking about it. Mm-hmm. They've been doing a hard press with the full cast, Joan Cusack, Tom Hanks, Tim Allen. Who knew in 1995 when Tom Hanks was like, yeah, I guess I'll play this cowboy. Reach for the sky. Uh-huh. 30 years later, they're still making movies. And of course, the big news that Taylor Swift is doing the song for the movie. This is the first time anybody outside of Randy Newman has done a Toy Story song. I didn't know that.
3: Oh, I can see that.
2: Yeah. So
3: smart.
2: This was super top secret, as she likes to play that little game. And the Toy Story creators also played that little game. And here's Tom Hanks on the red carpet at the premiere talking to Access Hollywood about how he was told it was Taylor Swift doing the end song. Because before you hear the clip, let me tell you, the end, when they would look at like their paperwork or how it was going to play out, it just said the song was described as true end titles song. They didn't know what song that would be. Mm-hmm. And then Tim Allen, I think, said in an interview that he had to like sing it himself, like as Buzz Lightyear or something. Like, somehow it's in there, I guess, in the movie. But he had no idea it was going to be a Taylor Swift song. And here's Tom Hanks finding out about it.
4: Friday. You know how crazy?
5: You know how top secret they kept us? We had no idea.
4: You had no idea?
5: Well, listen, I'm a big cheese, and I had no idea. I'm telling you, they grabbed us, me and Tim, and they took us in a room. They said, no, listen, we have to tell you this. Yes. At 9 o'clock tonight, something is going to happen that's going to rock the world.
6: What is it? What's going on?
5: She, T.S., is going to drop the song that will be at the end of our movie. And we said, and we, of course, said, well, I hope this news travels swiftly around the country, because I must say, this announcement is tailor-made for our excitement. And Malia said, can't we mention the name? They said, you can in about 4 hours. So 4 hours later, we could acknowledge it. But they kept it completely away from us.
4: Next choice.
2: Man, not something else.
3: That's cool.
7: Crazy.
2: So it'll be at the end of the movie. I was still thinking that she's going to be like a voice that they still haven't told us about in there somewhere. But I thought
3: the song would be like in the movie.
2: I thought so too.
7: Yeah.
3: Like some scene where Jessie's. Right.
2: Well, because remember when Jessie in Toy Story 2, when she's recalling when she was left in the box when her human left her behind? And that was like a real. Sarah McLachlan sang that song. Mm-hmm. It was real sad.
7: Super sad.
2: Oh, Jessie. Yep. I thought it was going to be utilized like that, but they say it's at the end. So I guess we'll just wait and see. But I am very excited to see it. And now I'm thinking, oh, man, that's going to be a full theater the first day.
3: I got Dave Morales. He'll be in here on Tuesday to talk about it. He does on Sundays. He's got a show he does here. What's the show called on our station?
7: Backstage.
3: is it called Backstage? Or
7: I thought so.
8: Backstage OL.
3: Is it OL?
2: It used to be online, but now it's not online. Now it's just Backstage TV.
3: Every time I'm in a different city, I see him on TV.
9: I mean, that was in Philly. I was like, wait, why is Dave Morales
3: he's
9: on
3: Vegas,
9: here?
3: LA and stuff. But they interviewed, he said he interviewed Tim Allen and Tom Hanks together. They were great. They were even doing their character voices.
2: Nice.
3: He's like, I was hoping they would, but you know, you never know with two big stars like that.
2: It's the backstage experience.
3: He's bringing some of that.
9: Yeah, the backstage experience.
3: Mm-hmm. Dave. He's going to bring that stuff to us on Tuesday to play.
2: So oh, good.
3: Get some cool audio nobody has.
2: It is kind of funny how you get into that world to interview celebrities for their press junkets, and then they just get to know you, like Jake Hamilton, Dave, and John. And I don't really know other guys personally that do that, but I have been one of the junket interviewers, as you guys have too, but I don't... Mm-hmm.
9: Where they know you. It was DNCE that really got to know Mumbles and Kevin Quinn and I, and they would know us by name when because we've interviewed them and hung out with them so many times, and they are nice dudes. Joe Jonas and William and the other boys up in there. And
3: Joe would always ask, like, where's Mumbles at? Or something?
9: Yes, he would. Where's that Mumbles dude?
3: The name, just you remember Mumbles.
9: Mm-hmm.
2: Look, listen, the truth is you really have to love movies, because I think even in their job, they're like, okay, well, what's this Disclosure Day going to be about? It was on a stinker. I love that it's Spielberg, but I hope
3: it's
2: good.
3: Or what if it's bad? What?
9: Disclosure Day is going to be so
3: that's gonna be
9: good.
3: Huge. Especially Spielberg. They say it's amazing.
9: Because he was really told about the aliens, so he knows what he's talking about.
2: Is that true fact?
7: Yeah,
9: totally.
2: They're here.
7: Kevin's going to be a part.
0: What's going down in H-Town.
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2: It's Reggie by Easy Fiber getting the FIFA fever, baby.
3: Yeah.
2: Today is the first day of World Cup fever. The first game is in Mexico. It is Mexico versus South Africa at 2 p.m. If you want to watch that, of course, of course, our first game is not going to be until the 14th, where it's at Energy Stadium, of course, and it's Germany versus Curacao. So we've got a lot going on with FanFest. Go to FWC26Houston.com for all things Houston World Cup. And this morning, actually like 20 hours ago, right? So not this morning, but yesterday late, they revealed the anthem for this year's World Cup, as opposed to the official song.
3: Yeah, so I'm confused.
9: There's a song and an anthem?
2: There's a song. They're calling this one the anthem. Because Shakira is doing Die Die.
3: That's probably part of the deal.
9: Die!
2: Yeah. And then this
3: she's doing the
2: song,
3: halftime show, right?
2: She's doing, yes. And this is the first time they're doing a halftime show.
9: Wait, there's a halftime show for soccer?
2: It's for the first time. Yeah, World
7: like
2: Cup.
7: The final.
9: But
7: the final.
9: I thought there was three. There's three.
2: No, the last match is just two teams.
7: The last match
2: is in New York.
9: Okay.
7: It's just like the Super Bowl in the sense. All these teams play throughout the season.
9: And then they,
7: yes, and then it'll be two teams at the final. And that two teams is going to have, quote unquote, a halftime show, just like the Super Bowl. So it's going to be Shakira, Madonna, BTS.
2: Yeah, so
7: am I missing somebody?
2: I think we are, but I can't remember.
9: Oh, that's fun.
7: So it's going to be really cool.
3: Yankovic.
2: Stop.
7: You're just throwing that there.
2: So this is the anthem and the singers involved. We only have a 30-second clip. You definitely can hear EJ from Huntrix, who did Golden. They say Andrea Bocelli and Megan Thee Stallion are also in this. David Guetta put it all together, and here's a clip of it.
8: So

0: DNA.
1: It sounds more like a Kygo song than a David Guetta song.
0: Actually, that's yeah, you're right. That Kygo vibe.
1: Yeah, because it has 100%. That tropical kind of upbeat.
2: It's fun, but just think about it. I mean, this is the whole world is in on this.
0: Is like, watching this.
2: Like you said yesterday, like NBA championships happening, but it's really just United
0: America.
2: States.
0: Yeah.
2: It's like EuroLeague, they got theirs a couple weeks ago or something. I mean, the one they were in Greece.
0: And the Greeks won.
2: Yeah, I think it was the Greeks won.
0: It was crazy because that was so
2: I saw Şengün was there and Giannis was there and they're all, the crowds were crazy there. So I mean, the World Cup, it's just awesome. The whole world
0: is focusing
2: together
0: on us.
2: That's pretty awesome.
0: I know. And really, I need you to get a hold of it, Houston. If you haven't gotten a hold of it yet, like, do you know how lucky we are that it's here? And there are so many people that, I mean, there are soccer fans that would die to be at a World Cup game.
3: Oh, yeah.
0: I mean, they have died. There are people that have died to try and get to the World Cup game. I mean, there are players that died because their team didn't win. What was that famous Colombia story from the 80s, I think? The guy got shot because he accidentally kicked the goal in the wrong side. And they freaking killed him. Some crazy fan killed him when he got back to the country.
2: You might say that at home, but you would never do it.
0: Right. I mean, that was just unhinged. But I'm saying that's how important soccer is. Football is life to the rest of the world. And that's why they're kind of hating on us for not locking in.
2: Believe me, you just said we hold the record for the most people that have ever seen World Cup games.
0: In case you...
2: From 94, you said, right?
0: The shattered soccer record from the 1994 World Cup in the U.S., that was holding the attendance record with 3.5 million total spectators. But 2026 is going to blow that apart because every single stadium is holding 80,000 fans. And the ticketing projections are staggering. Financial experts estimate over 5 million tickets will be sold to these games.
2: My grandpa gave me a World Cup Chicago, or when he died, he didn't give it to me. He had all these hats, and I took that hat. I gave it to Ahmad, I believe, because he was going to Chicago.
0: So I hope he wears it.
2: I'm going to call him, so you better be wearing that hat my grandpa got.
0: Why would you give your grandpa's hat to Ahmad? Do you not want to hold anything of nostalgia in your life?
2: I have a bunch of his... Walter Seed, Pioneer, all these
0: farm
2: hats. All right,
0: as long as you have one hat.
2: I got like 10 hats. Believe me, the guy.
0: Okay.
1: John Deere.
2: Yeah, and he was cool before. A lot of times he had that straight brim, you know.
1: Oh, the flat brim.
2: Yeah, the flat brim, whatever. Mm-hmm. My grandpa was cool. Not my thing, but doesn't fit my head.
0: I didn't know about all these brims until Eric would tell me.
3: My pop-up had it. Awesome hat collection.
2: Yeah, that must have been their thing. They love that stuff.
3: I think so.
0: Always wearing hats.
3: Yep.
0: All right, if y'all missed what happened on Roses today, oh my God, guys, we got bamboozled. We got totally bamboozled.
2: Listen
0: this
2: to how
0: woman,
2: good she is. She's so convincing, though.
0: Super convincing. And we are the veterans of this. I can sniff out the bull crap.
2: That's how I know she's psycho.
0: I did not sniff out her bull crap. Listen to what happened on Roses next on The Rula Show with Eric and KRBE.
4: Good morning from the Bell Furniture, Unbeatable Prices Traffic Desk. West Sam Houston Tollway, northbound at Beechna. A wreck was cleared. There's still 5 minutes of stop and go. 59 Southwest Freeway northbound at Edlow. There's reports of an accident. We are seeing a 5-minute delay. 610 North Loop westbound between the Hardy Toll Road and Shepherd. You're jammed up for an extra 9 minutes. I'm Becca Parker with your KRBE traffic check.
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4: Good morning from the Bell Furniture, Unbeatable Prices Traffic Desk. West Sam Houston Tollway, northbound at Beechnut. A wreck was cleared. There's still 5 minutes of stop and go. 59 Southwest Freeway northbound at Edlow. There's reports of an accident. We are seeing a 5-minute delay. 610 North Loop westbound between the Hardy Toll Road and Shepherd. You're jammed up for an extra 9 minutes. I'm Becca Parker with your KRBE traffic check.
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0: All right, it's very rare that we get bamboozled on roses. But what Paige did today, oh man, I did not sniff this out in the first half. You have got to hear how this all played out, where she told us she thought her boyfriend was cheating on her. Well, that was not the story. After Somber Homewrecker, you will get roses on The Rula Show with Eric and KRBE.

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2: And KRBE.com is where you go to get in touch with us for a variety of reasons, including roses. It happens every Thursday. It's where you feel like something is up with your mate. The instinct is, the gut feeling meter is off the charts.
3: Yep.
2: And you're like, I don't know what's going on with my mate. So you reach out to us. You tell us the story. We call your mate while you're listening in. We offer red roses, sometimes hotel staycations and other things.
4: We have ways.
2: Right? And then we get the answers while you're on the phone, and you can have the confrontation and get your answers. Okay, so Paige reached out to us. Let's get her story. Good morning, Paige.
5: Good morning, guys.
4: Hey, Paige. Welcome to The Rula Show with Eric. And I'm looking forward to hopefully giving you some answers. Tell Rula, because I know a little bit about what's going on. Tell Rula what's happening.
2: What's bringing you to roses?
5: Okay, so I feel dumb even doing this because part of me thinks I'm overthinking, but another part of me feels like my gut is screaming at me.
2: That's the part you listen to, Paige.
4: Yep.
2: Too many times people are like, probably not. What's behind door B? I hear chainsaws and screaming. I should probably go in there.
4: No, let's investigate.
2: You don't go in there. You don't go in there. Your gut's telling you something. You listen to your second brain. Okay, so what's happening?
4: Yeah, what changed?
5: Oh, well, everything changed. So, you know, we've been together for a long time, and you know somebody for that long. You know when something feels off.
2: Okay,
5: right?
2: Wait, tell me, is this a boyfriend, a husband? What's his name? What's the background story?
5: Boyfriend.
2: Boyfriend of how long?
5: A year.
2: Okay. And what's his name?
5: His name's Max.
2: Okay. So what's going on with Max?
5: So recently, okay, he's just been giving me like random excuses that don't really add up, at that he's like helping friends, I'm running errands, I'm out doing stuff, and then I'll call and then he won't answer for hours.
2: Random excuses meaning what? Like he has time unaccounted for, and when you ask him, he says, do y'all live together? Like, how do you?
5: We don't live together. Or if I'll call him, he won't call me back for like 4 or 5 hours, which is very strange.
4: That means you're not on his mind at all times then.
2: Right.
4: Because I would always get back to my wife, or I'd call or text immediately.
5: I guess. So then one night I called him around 10:30 and he texts me, oh, I can't talk, I'm exhausted. But then later, I see somebody tagging him in a story at a restaurant.
2: Oh, that's not good. That's social media.
4: Yeah.
2: That's going to at you every time. Okay.
5: Yep.
2: And could you see somebody in the post, in the story?
4: Yeah, who was the person?
5: Yeah. So there's this girl named Maddie. And the reason I think it's her is because weird stuff keeps lining up. And like I'm like a PI detective on social media.
2: Okay.
5: So she posted this brunch picture, and there was a guy sitting across from her, and you couldn't see his face, but I swear I can recognize his tattoo. And then in another picture that popped up, somebody was in the background wearing this gray hoodie, and I bought him that hoodie.
2: Oh my God, we already had one with the purple hoodie.
4: Yeah.
2: What? Who's in the gray hoodie?
4: Gray,
2: no, the girl in the purple hoodie, that was a huge storyline, Paige. The girl in the purple hoodie was the neighbor. Okay, so there's a gray hoodie, and you feel like it's the one that you bought your boyfriend, Max. So did you ask him about, hey, I saw you in a story when you said you were exhausted?
5: And then instead of him saying no, he gets like weirdly defensive. He's like, well, why are you stalking people online? I'm like, that doesn't answer the question.
4: That's called deflecting. And I'm not stalking. I just realized that's you.
2: I'm just scrolling.
4: Yeah.
2: It's not stalking until I turn it into stalking.
4: It might be now.
5: Exactly.
2: Okay.
5: Yeah, and also like lately he's kind of there's been some distance, or at least I feel it on my end. And he doesn't want to hang out as much. And he keeps using this phrase like, oh, I'm trying to focus on myself.
2: I'm throwing it out here right now, honey. Let me just shoot you straight. We are unlicensed therapists. We've been doing this for a long time. The fact that you're man of a year is not making you a priority when it comes to a text or a phone call return. And being very sarcastic when you ask him things like that. Like, all you were doing was scrolling your phone. Oh, why are you looking me up? He's either checking out or he has checked out. So what do you feel like, if you had to reflect on your own relationship in the last, 3 months, how distant has he become? 3 months ago, he was solid, and all of a sudden, 2 weeks ago, it turned distant, or the last 3 months has been like this?
5: It started 3 months ago when he started slowly pulling away, and now I feel like there's definitely something up. And at this point, I don't want to lose my mind over it, so I just want to know the truth.
4: I hate to say it, but I think he's with this Maddie girl, because you brought her up.
2: I mean, the gray hoodie.
4: Yeah.
2: And I forgot, how did you know Maddie again? How does he know Maddie?
5: I don't personally know Maddie, but I've seen her tag him in Instagram stories.
2: Oh, Lord.
5: And he says it's a friend.
2: Okay. Well, listen, I'm going to call him up. I'll call Max up while you listen in on the line. I know the information you sent in to Eric from what he does for a job, so I'll work it out that way of why he's getting the roses. But I want you to listen in to what he says to me, and do not come in until you are invited into the conversation so I can tell Max, oh, hey, by the way, your girlfriend Paige is on the line. Look, he could send them to you, Paige. Doesn't sound likely, I'll be honest. He could send them to Maddie. He could send them to his mom. But we still need to get you some answers so you know whether to just jet out or try and stay in and fight for this relationship if you want to.
3: Okay, yeah, I'm ready.
4: Let's do it. Let's see if we get Mad Max.
2: Oh, God. Eric, how about we wait to say that line?
4: I'm trying to figure a way. I shoehorned it in there. It didn't even make sense. Sorry. I apologize.
2: Okay, just stay tuned. We'll be right back on The Rula Show with Eric and Roses on 104.1 KRBE.
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46: Okay, Houston, Texas, this is where we're about to call up somebody's mate, find out what's going on. In this case, it's Paige, her boyfriend Max of 1 year. She's getting all kinds of bad vibes from Max. There is a girl named Maddie that has tagged Max on social media, and she is not liking that. Mm-mm. She also believes that Max was with this Maddie woman in a post because the man that this woman was seen with was wearing a gray hoodie but not being shown from the front. She thought it was Max. So A lot of questions to be answered.
33: We'll find out.
46: Paige, are you sure you're ready to go through with this?
0: Yes, I'm ready. I want to know.
33: There's no turning back now.
46: I mean, hey, I always ask it. Let's just know. Stand by. I'm going to call up Max. I'm going to offer him everything I'm going to offer him, and you just listen in. And then we'll tell him you're on the phone and see what he has to say for himself, even if they go to you or somebody else, okay?
0: Okay.
46: All right, here we go. Stand by. It's Roses on The Rula Show with Eric and 104.1 KRBE.
1: Hello?
46: Hi, I'm looking for Max, please.
1: This is him.
46: Are you sure? Because it sounded like you hesitated, Max. Hi.
1: I'm just not sure who this is, so yeah. I was hesitating because, you know, this day and age, we get a lot of telemarketer calls.
46: Well, that's true, and that's not me. I actually have really good news for you based on where you work. My name is Lindsay, and I work for a company that is a promotional company that works with lots of different corporations around Houston. Your job, your place of business... That's where you work, right?
1: Yeah.
46: Great. Actually. Not sure what y'all do there, but your manager, Brad, has put your name on the list to get this great bonus for a job well done. So congratulations. I'm calling to tell you got a little gift.
1: Brad is definitely my supervisor. So this is interesting and surprising.
46: Well, I wish I had.
1: He doesn't usually do stuff like this.
46: No, well, I guess that's just like something they do. I'm sure it comes through like some person that connects us because I don't know Brad myself. But I get the great job of calling people all day and saying, hey, your boss is really recognizing you for a job well done. Here's what you get. It's a $150 bouquet of red roses. They are really expensive and they are really beautiful and they come in clutch if you are looking to brighten someone's day, get out of the doghouse, celebrate a birthday.
1: I mean, I do like to have roses around the office for myself.
46: Yeah, of course,
1: but,
46: of course.
1: I think great.
46: So cool. you can choose the option for me to deliver them to the work address that's listed on your profile, or I can send them to whomever you like anywhere you want. And that person will not know they were free. They just think, wow, that's so nice. Look what Max did for me. So what do you want to do with them? You want to send them out?
1: Yeah, I did. This is actually like perfect timing. So yeah.
46: Okay.
1: This is great.
46: Well, let's start with who's going to receive them. What's the name of the recipient? And what's the greeting on the card?
1: Definitely Maddie.
46: M-A-D-D-I-E or Y or how do you spell Maddie?
1: You got that in the first shot.
46: Oh, nice.
1: M-A-D-D-I-E.
46: Okay, cool. I was thinking maybe M-A-D-I too. All right, M-A-D-D-I-E. What are you going to put on the card for Maddie?
1: Okay. Thanks for showing me relationships can actually feel easy.
46: Oh, well, sounds like she's quite the great girlfriend. Thanks and for then, showing me that relationships are can be really easy. Oh, you want more?
1: Yeah, yes, I do. One more thing. Mm-hmm. I'm really happy I found you.
46: Oh, wow. Look at you all in love and butterflies and birds a-chirping. How long have you been with Maddie?
1: A couple months.
46: That's very nice.
1: Just sort of started to become official. So this is, like I said.
46: Where'd you meet her?
1: Good timing. We met on a company retreat.
46: All right. Well, listen, that could be a really successful met at work love story. But what is probably going to get in the way of that right now is the fact that your girlfriend is listening to this conversation along with a whole bunch of other people. Tell them, Eric.
33: This is Eric, and that's Rula you're talking to from The Rula Show with Eric. And your girlfriend, not Maddie, your girlfriend Paige is on with us. Paige, go ahead.
0: So it is. True.
1: Jeez, Paige, come on. What are you doing?
33: What are you doing?
0: I was hoping people were lying, and I thought maybe everybody was exaggerating, but they weren't.
1: I can't even believe this.
33: What do you mean? You can't believe it?
1: So far removed from reality, you're a freaking serial killer.
46: What?
33: What do you mean? Did you call your girlfriend that? That's rude, dude.
1: What? She's not my girlfriend. She dumped me 4 months ago.
33: Wait, what?
46: Hold on. Paige told us you guys been dating for a year, and 3 months ago you started getting distant. Y'all don't live together, but you guys are definitely boyfriend-girlfriend for a year.
1: We were. She just all of a sudden said that things weren't working out with us, and she broke up with me.
33: Well, then, Paige, I don't understand. If you dumped him, why the hell are you calling us saying he cheated on you? It doesn't make sense.
46: Oh, my God. What are you doing, Paige?
0: Well, no, because I didn't think it mattered because I just thought that we'd work things out.
46: Paige, hold up.
33: What? You're lying to me.
46: Max, give me a second because you have totally thrown me and Eric.
33: Yeah.
46: Paige came to us telling us that you guys are in a relationship and she's worried you're cheating on her and that's why I just did this whole charade with you. Paige, you broke up with Max and you had the stones to contact us to do roses on him? This is unwell.
0: I made a mistake.
33: But what's the point?
46: Why didn't you tell us that?
0: I thought I could do better and I realized I screwed up.
1: You realized you screwed up only because you saw that I have found someone. And Maddie and I are together now, so all of a sudden, I'm important to you again.
0: Well, no, I thought maybe it wasn't that serious.
46: Hold on, I gotta throw ourselves in there. Paige, we could have helped you with something like, closure, regret.
33: Yeah, anything.
46: Something like that to say, you know what, I really made a mistake. I really want Max back, and he's dating somebody else new, I think. You did not have to dupe us and say, I need roses for my boyfriend. So mistake number one, probably not going to win you any brownie points with Max wanting to even listen to what you have to say. And the fact that you dumped him, and now... It does sound like, oh no, he met somebody else. I want him now.
33: And that's probably why you like him, Paige. Is that true? You don't even really like him. You just want him.
0: Yes, I do. Oh, and also, Max is not even happy.
46: How do you know that? He sounds pretty happy giving me a card for those fake roses.
33: Max, are you happy? You sounded happy.
1: I am happy that I
0: No, you think you are.
1: See, here, don't interrupt him. You won't even let me finish a sentence. You're always trying to control me.
46: Oh my gosh.
1: So if I didn't text you back fast enough and I hung out with my friends and I wanted space, it always turned into drama. And now, because I'm happy, you're having an issue with it. This is just going to keep going on in this cycle. I am done, Paige.
0: Whatever. You'll get bored and then you'll come back. So
33: wait a minute. So you would be willing to take him back?
0: Oh, he'll always come back.
46: What do you mean he'll always come back? Wait, have y'all multiple times broken up, Max? Or is this like just the one and done?
1: Yeah, we've had a couple of on-again, off-again moments. But she made it very clear that we were done.
46: I mean, look at the card he wanted to send, Paige. It tells you everything about how he feels about Maddie. That showing me relationships can actually feel easy. Happy I found you. I mean, what makes you think that this is not going to work for him?
0: He always comes back to me. Plus, she looks like a giraffe.
46: Oh, my God, stop.
1: Okay, now, let's come on.
46: Maybe very tall.
33: Yeah,
46: I don't know.
33: Yeah, she's tall.
46: I don't care.
33: Who cares? She's tall.
1: I mean, she's got really long, beautiful legs.
46: Okay, we don't need to even talk about Maddie in that manner. Paige, you know you did wrong. Don't dupe us like that. You could have come to us for closure to say, or regrets for sure. You have regrets. You broke up with Max. Or you can even say, group therapy, I think I'm jealous that my ex-boyfriend that I usually dump and has found somebody new that might be the one, and I want to get him
33: back.
46: Max,
33: I want to apologize. I am so sorry about this. Paige, do better in life, man. This is wrong.
46: Eric is going to send you a $400 bouquet of roses.
33: I'm going to send her a bill to pay for it.
46: Oh, gosh. I'm sorry, Max. I wish you the best with Maddie, but yeah. So you go and have a great time with Maddie and hope it works out for you guys.
0: You know what, Max? Call me in 6 months when Miss Safari starts annoying you.
46: Oh, God. Oh. Come on, Paige.
1: Yeah, not happening.
46: All right.
33: Sorry.
46: We're just going to leave that there.
33: Sorry, Max.
46: And anybody listening to our show who wants our help, just come at us straight with it.
33: Yeah.
46: We have a lot of different ways we can help you. Good luck to you, Max, and have a great day.
1: Hey, thanks.
33: Take care.
46: That's how that ended. So we got bamboozled, and we are not happy about it.
33: Off.
46: Like I said, you can go to us for closure or something, but she just is cuckoo for Cocoa Puffs, wanting to get him back because she's with somebody else.
33: Some people are really good liars, and then some people are terrible. Like, I'm a terrible liar.
46: Like, I feel like
33: I try and do a joke on the kids, or, you know, try and, like, fib to my wife, you know, not serious stuff. And they're like, oh, we can tell because you're tell. I'm not going to tell you what my tell is because I don't need you guys knowing that. That's when I smile. Like when I'm talking, my lip kind of curls.
46: Yeah. I think I kind of know that a little bit. I know that if you're smirking
2: a little bit.
33: Yeah.
2: You're like,
46: I know that smirk if we question, you're like, are you being serious?
2: Yes.
46: Yes.
2: That one we know. But if you were straight up lying to me, I don't know if I would know.
33: Yeah. I've never done it.
2: Do it right now.
33: And you look beautiful today, Sam.
2: Yeah, look at the smirk on his face. He's lying. You're a liar.
46: That's not nice. Somebody's asking me, you have the smallest
33: ears on the show.
46: The smallest ears.
33: Yeah, look at those ears. They're so tiny.
46: You mean the earlobes? No. She has the smallest earlobes.
33: The whole thing. Look at it.
2: Shut up.
33: It's tiny.
46: We should do like a comparison on Instagram.
2: No, Rula. No.
33: You did that before.
2: Get away from me.
46: Somebody just texted, please can you repeat those websites you talked about for World Cup? Yes, I will, because today is the first day of the World Cup events and activities.
33: And first
46: FIFA
33: game.
46: Fever. All right, so here's where you're going to go first. You're going to go to FWCHouston26.com. FWCHouston26, because that is all things Houston-related World Cup. And then the other one is going to be CommuteGamePlan.com. Commute Game Plan is a grid that's going to show you every single day from today until the end of the World Cup what's going on in Houston so that you know what you're going to navigate, how you're going to navigate around the event. Because you might be trying to go to Grandma's house, and Grandma's house is somewhere near Daikin Park. And now you're like, oh, there's an Astros game, and it's the World Cup.
33: I'll be like us.
46: And there's Fan Fest.
33: Or like your Father's Day next week.
46: You want to go eat at a restaurant down there?
33: Yeah, or see your family. They live there. They live over by
46: somewhere.
33: NRG.
46: Yeah, there's an event. Someone has a bridal shower down there. Who booked a bridal shower not knowing there's going to be FIFA time? And then that was
33: non-soccer
46: like a
33: fan.
46: Yeah, or like, you know, there's some kind of a not unrelated, it's just a fun life event. But you're like, oh, it's World Cup time. So, yeah, we are one of the cities that is hosting the World Cup, in case you missed that note. But it starts today in Mexico, with the first match being Mexico versus South Africa. That is 2 p.m. Houston time. And they also have the second match of the day, South Korea versus Czechia, it says. Not Chechnya. Ooh. It's C-Z-E-C-H-I-A.
33: The good thing is we'll learn about some countries I've never heard of.
46: Exactly right.
33: There's a few in there I'm like, I've never heard of that one.
46: Mm-hmm. Yeah. So our first game, of course, is on June 14th, and that is Germany versus Curacao.
33: You know, this one, number 13, is it Senegal?
46: Oh, yeah. My friend is from there.
33: Where's that
46: they
33: at?
46: Were so excited.
33: They're like number 13 in the top 15.
46: Top 15 teams in the World Cup tournament, according to ESPN. Japan, Croatia, Senegal, Colombia, Belgium. Did I just say Belgium?
33: Belgium.
46: Belgium. Norway's number 10. Oh, Eric, it's your people.
33: Yeah, oof-da.
46: Number 9, Morocco. Number 8, the Netherlands and their double-decker bus.
33: I can't wait for them to come by.
46: Germany, number 7. Portugal, number 6. Brazil, number 5. England, number 4. Argentina, number 3. France, number 2. And Spain. España, Eric. I mean, Kevin, you were guessing that earlier about the jerseys.
3: Yeah.
46: They're the number one of the list of the top teams, but the jerseys that sell the best.
3: Yes.
46: Argentina, USA, Japan. And what was the fourth one?
33: I'm going to root for España. It's my
2: favorite.
46: Say it again. It was
2: place.
46: USA. Hello.
2: USA. Portugal. No, you already said it. Portugal. That was it.
46: Yeah, Argentina, Japan, USA, and Portugal, the best-selling jerseys so far. Go USA! Woo! And go Costco!
33: Yay.
46: For that $44 jacket I'm going
33: to
46: wear tomorrow.
33: I always find it interesting when it comes to soccer jerseys that they don't, like, you know, we're used to, like, the NFL, they'll say Texans or they'll have, like, the White Sox. They got the logo, and there it's mostly the advertising.
2: Yeah.
33: It's the big thing.
46: It's same thing with F1. Same thing with F1.
33: Yeah. Mm-hmm.
46: You have an F1 shirt. You're not wearing a shirt for Max Verstappen. You're wearing a shirt for his team. Mm-hmm.

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up on sugar this morning. Maybe it was the Shipley donuts that look like little soccer balls, or swinging by Starbucks so that I could get my Captain Band sleeve for my coffee. There's a lot going on, getting us ready for the big games today that start at 2. Thanks for hanging out with KRVE during this hour of nonstop hit music. Here's

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The first game for FIFA World Cup doesn't start until 2, but where are some places that you should absolutely go to watch? 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

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Special K brings us a prank call. This time he's pranking a business. 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

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You're probably super busy with the kids or getting ready to watch the World Cup games. 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This one is

As if we needed more traffic in Houston, you know it's going to be busy. 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It's called CommuteGamePlan.com. 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For just the

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1: I think what's so exciting about touring music is the way that the songs evolve from the studio version to the live, the live versions. And playing my new music with the band always influences the sound. I think I'm so lucky to work with such a talented group of people in our band and crew who all have their own, you know, set of expertise and instincts as individual artists, and to see that come together is a thrill. We have so much fun in rehearsals trying all different versions of songs, and then right now as we gear up to take this album live, we've already been making lots of tweaks, which is a lot of fun. And I think, I very much have the fans in mind when we're in rehearsals. I'm like, what will they feel extra hard? So it's all about crafting that experience.

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0: Hey, what's going on? It's Audrey Rose from Kevin and Audrey, and I'm so happy that you're here. More importantly, though, I think you're here just in time to laugh at some of our terrible jokes. 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
1: If you're trying to be the MVP and surprise maybe your kid, your spouse with a World Cup jersey, there are four popular jerseys. 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Argentina, Japan, USA, and Portugal. Those are the top four jerseys for 2026. I hope that helps. It's KRVE.

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What a vibe. DNA, the official FIFA World Cup 2026 anthem release. Andrea Bocelli, David Guetta, Megan Thee Stallion, AJ, Unite on the DNA. If you have not checked it out, go ahead, check it out. It's KRBE. Wake up.

0: 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Today on Carline Comedy, we'll be telling jokes. And who else will be there?
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3: Are you about to mow the lawn? It's blazing hot out here. Smokey Bear says,
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what national day is it? It is Thursday, June 11th. And today, it's not a national day, but it should be. It's the first day of the World Cup FIFA. First game is at 2 o'clock, and there's a lot of soccer day freebies. So if you didn't already get those for Slam Spotlight, hit me up in my DMs. Slam given. I'll send you over that screenshot, because take advantage of these deals and freebies, y'all.

I've been seeing so many jerseys today, it's not even funny. Because I think we're all a little soccer crazed right now. The World Cup's officially here. What is up, Audrey Press? Hanging with you, love, on 104.1 KRBE. I will tell you this. I will give you all the updates. I might even turn into like a soccer girly at the end of all this. We'll see. Let's go. It's KRBE.

0: 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Are you calling me for free gas?
1: Yes, I'm calling you for free gas.
0: I knew it. And you know what? I don't even blame you. This gas is so high. So here's the deal. Tomorrow's going to be the day. Feel Good Friday is back, 7 a.m. to 5 p.m. We are filling up your tank every single hour. Then we're also going to get you in the running for free gas for a whole year. We had a grand prize winner tomorrow on that, thanks to Time Wise Shell. So be ready.

was the good luck charm that the Knicks needed last night to win that game. Oh, my goodness. Did you watch any of the NBA Finals? It's 104.1 KRBE. Audrey Rose, biggest comeback that we've seen in NBA history. That was just wild. I don't know if San Antonio has it anymore. I don't know. It's KRBE.

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1: They say the holy water's watered down, and this town's lost its

Now, you know your girl loves a good freebie, so I can't help myself. I got to share it with you, love. It's 104.1 KRBE, Audrey Rose. If you have a jersey on today, you know you're trying to celebrate the first day of our official soccer celebration. Well, guess what? Chipotle is actually going to reward you for that. They're doing their first ever match day. 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

that in our doc meeting today, but you know, tomorrow's going to be the last day for the Hillary hookup. If you don't know, love, we have sold out Hillary Duff tickets and a chance to go to her sound check, okay? And it's all happening on The Rula Show with Eric. And all you have to do is just know your Hillary trivia. And I'll tell you this, it's going down tomorrow morning, 6:40. So wake up early and be ready. The club is-

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1: 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Special K brings us a prank call. 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You don't exist. 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

There's a lot going on outside here in the city. It's 104.1 KRVE. How you doing, love? Audrey Rose hanging with you, which means we are helping you out by just filling up that tank. We want you to get outside and get outside in peace, not worry about anything. So all day tomorrow, Feel Good Friday is back, 7 a.m. to 5 p.m. We fill up your tank every single hour and get you in the running for free gas for a whole entire year, thanks to Timewise Shell. So don't miss tomorrow. Put a little reminder in your phone, all right? Make sure you're streaming us.

0: 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But I knew
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Wonder Speakers. It's 104.1 KRBE. How you doing, love? Happy Thirsty Thursday! Audrey Rose hanging with you, so you know what we got to get into. I'm looking at the clock. We're about to get into our daily juice. You need some motivation, especially if you're feeling kind of stuck. I got you next.

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3: Okay, so have you been feeling kind of just like, bleh, kind of stuck in life? I mean, I understand. I get that way too sometimes. It's because I get in my head a lot. I'm a Virgo. Well, if you are feeling that way, love, I just wanted to remind you, if you want something you've never had, you have to be willing to become someone you've never been. Okay? That's what evolving happens. That's when you grow. That's when you achieve some of the stuff you never thought you'd be able to achieve. So you just got to be willing to change your perspective and know that you got to get out of your comfort zone. That's how you escape feeling stuck. All right? That's your Daily Juice.
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I knew a courthouse wedding was too simple for Dua Lipa. I knew it. Did you see that she actually ended up having two weddings? 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And I mean, looking at some of these outfit changes, she looks stunning, man. 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Congrats to her.

0: Hey, it's Kevin and Audrey. 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

I feel like we're all getting ready for it. I am at least here in the studio. It's 104.1 KRVE. What's up, love? Audrey Rose hanging with you, trying to see Mexico against South Africa with the World Cup. I'll tell you this. Like, I've been seeing social media clips online of Fan Fest in downtown right now in Edo. Oh, my goodness, that line is long. I mean, so I will tell you this. If you're on your way down there, remember patience. And don't forget, take the Metro Rail. So they have extended hours.

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11: 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Why? 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Adam Ramsey, 713-888-8888.
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0: I mean, we're talking home wreckers, right? So it's a perfect day to talk about that. It's 104.1 KRBE, Audrey Rose. Why? Because it's Thursday. You know what goes down on Thursdays. The Rula Show with Eric. Brand new roses went down this morning, and it was all about Paige and Max and what was going on in their relationship. And I'll tell you this. When Max got put on the spot, he had this to say.
1: I can't even believe this.
2: What do you mean? You can't believe it?
1: So far removed from reality. You're a freaking serial killer.
0: Serial killer? Oh, the drama was real this morning, love. You have time to catch up. KRBE.com. It's there till midnight. Treat you like a friend, respect you like a lover. Oh, oh, oh, oh, oh, oh. You could bet that, never gotta sweat that. You could bet that, never gotta sweat that. You could bet that, never gotta sweat that.

0: gotta swing, yeah.
1: 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You gotta swing, yeah. Respect you like a lover. You gotta swing, yeah.
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We've been hyping it up so much, and now it's officially here. FIFA love. Yes, the very first day of the World Cup. First game getting underway, too, with Mexico and South Africa. So, you know, we're talking all things FIFA coming up next level. I got you. It's

0: I think the FIFA excitement is real, love. World Cup is just everywhere in the city. It's 104.1 KRBE. What's up? Audrey Rose hanging with you. And you know, with everything just getting started with Mexico and South Africa, I mean, I'm excited. I'm not going to lie. For a girl who's never really into soccer, I mean, this might be my year. I'm going to start paying attention. Now, I say all that to say, if you plan to indulge in any of the soccer festivities that are going down throughout the city, especially Fan Fest, I've been seeing so many different videos on social media of how crowded the lines were already. Well, listen, Lev, you want to remember, those gates open 90 minutes before a match. It doesn't have to be a match that's necessarily happening in Houston. Just 90 minutes before the match starts, the gates are going to open. You can get in there and enjoy some of the free, fun little activities that they have going on there. Now, again, there's another game that's going down tonight, too, that will happen around 9. It's South Korea versus Czechia. I hope they pronounced that right. I'm learning these countries, Lev. We're going to learn together. And then don't forget, USA plays tomorrow. And on top of this little fun fact, Dan and Shay are going to be performing the national anthem tomorrow. So that'll be exciting to watch, right? Last but not least, Lev, I wanted to remind you, too, if you do plan to get to Edo, I don't know if you want to, like, park. But, they did say parking is going to be kind of expensive if you're driving yourself. But remember, Metro and just our transportation, our public transportation, they're trying to make it easier for you, Lev. You can actually get in and out and throughout downtown. They extended their hours specifically for this. So just look up your route. Maybe do it that way, and just be safe, all right? I can't believe the World Cup is here. It's KRBE.
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0: What's going on, love? 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Me and Kevin Quinn love to do a thing called the Daily Debate. 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
1: Oh, I must dial the wrong number. I thought I just heard him say feel good.
0: No, you got the right number, just the wrong day, love. 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You got a chance to win free gas for a whole entire year thanks to our friends over at Time Life Show. 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

0: 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Today on Carline Comedy, we'll be telling jokes. And who else will be there?
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Throwback Thursday vibes today. What's up, love? Audrey Rose on 104.1 KRBE. So, do you remember the game that used to play on the playground the most? You know, when you were a kid? I was a Skip It girl and a Soccer Boppers girl. But what is that game you want to bring back? That toy from your childhood? Start thinking about it, because we're going to talk

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1: 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Our house tour, because we're in the middle of moving. Can you believe that? It's 104.1 KRBE. How you doing, love? Audrey Rose hanging with you. I tell you, when you move, that

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Can I just say thank you for everybody that's been sending me all the recommendations when it comes to running shoes? Your girl's been like working hard training for this marathon, and I've been going through shoes like crazy. So thank you so much. It's 104.1 KRVE, Audrey Rose. But I got to share a little fun fact, because I just learned this today as we've been on our health journey. They say the best drink you can have before exercising is beetroot juice. Did you know that? Did you know? Okay, I didn't either. They say

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Friday morning, 8 o'clock. It's time for Eric's Facts. How many pounds a year do we all gain just by simply taste testing and samples? 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

I know you didn't forget what day it was. Did you forget what day it is? Because, you know, today is the day, love. We're all about the drama here on 104.1 KRBE. Why? Because it's the Rule of Show with Eric, and we like to get a little messy. You know we have to. So if you missed any of the messy drama from Roses this morning, it's okay. You still got time to catch up. Stream it right now, KRBE.

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0: Kevin Quinn and Audrey Rose kicking off the show on a Thursday afternoon. Look at that. Lazy Thursday.
1: Lazy Thursday. Well, no, I've been practicing my go! La, la, la, la, la, la, la. Have you been practicing that yet?
0: Why do I need to practice it? You're so perfect at it. I'll just have you around.
1: Go!
0: You need more tongue. Yeah.
1: I need more tongue with it?
0: Yeah.
1: Okay, look, we have a long World Cup going on, man. Give me some time. I'm going to really get into it. I'm trying to sound like some of these commentators here when they do it. Go la la la la la la la la la la.
0: Okay. Yeah. You could stop. You could stop.
1: What are you doing?
0: We are getting ready to do the show. I'm pumped. I'm excited.
1: Are you not excited? Today's the first official day of the World Cup.
0: I know.
1: Excited for it?
0: Yeah,
1: You got your jerseys and stuff like that?
0: You know what? I actually don't own a single football jersey. Not a single one.
1: You don't have one?
0: No. Oh. I mean, I've got American football jerseys. I don't have any soccer jerseys. Maybe I should stop by Academy after the show.
1: You do. Academy, I know there's all sorts of different places that are like popping up right now with the soccer jerseys. Yeah.
0: Where else would I get one?
1: I mean, I think I've seen some at, surprisingly, I've seen some at grocery stores.
0: Grocery stores?
1: Yeah, I was shopping
0: last
1: week. You
0: roll into Kroger
1: and you're
0: picking up your tomatoes and your...
1: They do. They have, like some of the stores, they have soccer jerseys.
0: Wow.
1: I was like,
0: wow, okay. We really do have the fever.
1: Everybody's leaning into this. Okay. Mm. Okay. So yeah, you got to get one at least a couple different pairs.
0: Okay. You know? A couple different jerseys.
1: Yeah.
0: So I can make everyone believe I know everything about it.
1: See, I told myself, because I don't know anything about the World Cup, but this is the year I'm like, you know what? Because I don't know anything and I'm going into this blindly.
0: But you live in a host city.
1: I'm going to learn. This is going to be the year that I learn. Will I be turned into a passionate FIFA fan or a World Cup fan? We'll see. We will see.
0: I feel like if I'm walking around with a jersey on, people are going to expect me to have answers when they start talking to me about the sport.
1: I don't think we need answers. I think this is like the thing for us. We are going to learn about the World Cup together in the next 3 weeks, okay?
0: Yeah.
1: And who knows? We might just become like the world's biggest fans. All right, so I'm invested in, Mexico and South Africa that's playing right now? We're going to get invested in that game, and we're going to see what happens.
0: Okay, you're going to see it incrementally,
1: I'm starting at the beginning. It's the first match.
0: There you go. All right. It's Kevin and Audrey. We got the Car Line Comedy. We're going to do that, kicking things off.
1: Yeah, it sure is.
0: It is my day. I've got some jokes planned. Mm-hmm. And then we've got our daily debate, which is going to be fun. We're going to talk about toys from our childhood. All of that and more. Lined up next. The show is getting underway now. It's KRBE.
2: Hi, good afternoon from the Bell Furniture Unbeatable Prices Traffic Desk. 249 Tomball Parkway, southbound at Greens. There's a crash off to the left shoulder. It's got you stop and go for an extra few minutes. West Sam Houston Tollway, northbound at Highway 290. There is a crash on the left shoulder. I-45 North Freeway, southbound at FM 1960. A wreck is out of the way. There's still a bit of a slowdown from Louetta. I'm Becca Parker with your KRBE traffic check.
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4: Yeah, you can slap on an easy tag, save yourself 10%.
3: You can.
4: Yeah.
3: You can. Yes. That's good. Thank you for clearing that up, Audrey Rose.
4: You're
3: all right.
4: No pressure or anything, but it's you today.
3: Well, thank you. I've got some great jokes.
4: Do you? I was like, all right, you're giving me like nervous energy. You got it?
3: Two flies are sitting on a turd, and one of them farts.
4: I said you were giving me nervous energy, not nasty energy. Ew.
3: Yeah.
4: Do I really want to know?
3: This is a joke about flies.
4: Do we want to know the punchline?
3: Turd.
4: Go ahead.
3: And farts.
4: Ugh.
3: Yeah.
4: So, what happened?
3: Well, one of them gets very offended. He says, how rude! We're eating here!
4: Ah, that's so nasty. Like, I immediately started thinking of A Bug's Life and all the nasty flies from that. You remember that Pixar movie?
3: Yeah.
4: Ew.
3: Did I set the tone?
4: You did set the tone.
3: All right. Outside of a dog, a book is a man's best friend.
4: A book is a man's best friend?
3: Yeah, outside of a dog.
4: Never heard of that.
3: Inside of a dog, it's too dark to read.
4: You little nerd. You little nerd. Inside of a dog.
3: I once shot an elephant in my pajamas.
4: Gosh, Kevin, you're doing a lot lately.
3: How he got in my pajamas, I'll never know. Yeah, see? How do apes fly from jungle to jungle?
4: Apes fly from jungle to jungle.
3: Yeah, how do they do it?
4: How?
3: They use hot air baboons.
4: I can't wait to. That's one of your best ones. Hot air baboons.
3: Yeah, one more, one more. Here
4: you
3: we go.
4: Okay,
3: why
4: okay.
3: Can't a plane go backward?
4: Why can't a plane?
3: Yeah, why can't it go backwards?
4: Why?
3: Well, it's easy because it doesn't have a rear view mirror.
4: Ah!
3: There it is!
4: Ah, I shouldn't.
3: They're all winners. All right, 833-390-5723. Carline Comedy Part 2 stars you. Your jokes are next. It's Kevin Quinn and Audrey Rose.

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3: That's right.
2: .org.
3: They give you free roadside assistance, you know, when you're cruising on those Harris County tolls.
2: That's so important.
3: Yeah.
2: You know, if you're going to break down, you need to be on the toll road.
3: Yeah, you do.
2: All right. Give us your name and give us your joke.
4: Hi, this is Marissa from Houston. My joke is, why do not skeletons fight each other?
3: Because they don't have the guts.
4: Oh, yes.
3: It's one of my faves.
2: Marissa. Yeah, well, I'm glad you had the guts to call us up today.
3: Sorry, girl.
4: Bye.
2: Bye. It's Kevin and Audrey. Give us your name. Give us your joke.
5: Elijah.
2: What's your joke, Elijah?
5: Why don't fish play basketball?
2: Why don't fish play basketball? Tell us.
3: Yeah, I don't know this one.
5: Because they're afraid of the net.
2: They're afraid of the net.
3: Yeah, they're afraid of the net. Should have got that. I've been in a basketball mood lately watching the finals.
2: Thanks, Elijah. It's Kevin and Audrey. Give us your name and give us your joke.
6: This is Bryce.
2: Hey, Bryce.
6: Why was the blonde staring at the Ford?
2: Why was the blonde staring at the Ford?
6: Yeah.
2: Tell us.
3: Yeah.
6: Because it said focus.
2: It said focus.
3: Ah.
2: That's it. Yeah.
3: Focus.
2: Thanks, Bryce.
3: All the blondes will be offended.
6: Yep. You guys have a great one.
3: Bye.
2: It's Kevin and Audrey. Give us your name and give us your joke.
7: John.
2: John! What's your joke today, buddy?
7: What do you call a cheeseburger that gets too much sun?
2: What do you call a cheeseburger that gets too much sun?
3: Hot buns?
7: A patty melt.
2: A patty melt! Yeah! Thank you, John.
3: Bye, John.
7: Have a good one, guys.
3: Bye.
2: What was it that George said to us yesterday? How did the hamburger introduce his wife?
3: Oh, meat patty. It's a good nut burger joke.

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1: There he goes. There he goes.
2: This is mine. Don't know how it does it. The roller racer.
1: The roller racer.
2: Something really moves that thing. Do you remember the roller racer?
1: No.
2: I don't get it, but I got it.
1: A roller racer. I never had one.
2: So the roller racer was like a red seat with a pair of handles that came out the front, and you would move the handles back and forth, and it would go. It would like move, and it didn't have any motor or anything on it. It just had a wheel.
1: You just do the exercise of just lifting your body.
2: You would just move the handles back and forth, and the whole thing would scoot down the sidewalk.
1: Man, how strong were you guys?
2: You didn't have to be strong. You just put your feet on the handles.
1: Well, I feel like
2: you get a lot of strength
1: pushing yourself. If you're like waving your, going back and forth in your arms, that's like endurance right there.
2: Yeah. Oh, man. It was fun.
1: Building that arm strength.
2: The roller racer. Yeah. It was from Whammo.
1: The roller racer. Yeah,
2: I love that thing, man. That was so much fun. You'd get it
1: Did
2: going.
1: Did you race like the kids in your neighborhood with your guys in the roller racers?
2: Oh, yeah. I didn't have the Whammo version. I had the Wish roller racer.
1: Would you guys crash out and stuff like that on these two? I can only imagine. Kids playing with this, there had to be some epic crashes too.
2: I'm telling you, absolutely. These things, you know, like once you got good on it, you could really race around on it.
1: It was
2: fun, yeah. Yeah, this was after big wheels, but before bicycles.
1: Oh, okay.
2: Yeah, this
1: was roller racer.
2: What was the toy you really wish that you could bring back from your childhood? That's our daily debate. We want to hear from you today. 833-390-5723. It's Kevin and Audrey on this Throwback Thursday. That's our daily debate.
3: Hi, good afternoon from the Bell Furniture Unbeatable Prices Traffic Desk. 59 Southwest Freeway, southbound at Hazard Street. There is road work in the right lane. It has you jammed up for an extra 5 minutes from I-45. 249 Tomball Parkway, southbound at Greens. Watch for a crash on the left shoulder. There's some brake tapping as you pass by. I-45 North Freeway, southbound at Airtex. There's a crash on the right shoulder. It is causing onlooker delays. I'm Becca Parker with your KRBE traffic check.
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2: Life is full of tough questions. 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Is a hot dog a sandwich? We tackle the debates that matter 3 to 7 every afternoon with Kevin and Audrey. 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And if you love a good debate, follow me at DJ Kevin Quinn. 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
1: We sure do. That way, if you're cooking dinner, you're wrestling around with the kids, well, we get to be a part of the experience too.
0: Yeah. Yeah, exactly. We are doing our daily debate today where we're talking about the toys from your childhood that you wish you could bring back. Bryce is on line three. What toy do you want to bring back, Bryce?
2: The original lawn darts.
0: Oh, yeah. You know, there's nothing like a hole in the skull to say, let's have summer fun.
1: Stop it.
2: Right?
1: Did you have a pair of lawn darts? Did you ever have those?
2: We still do.
0: You still,
1: you
0: have,
1: guys
0: yeah.
1: still have them?
0: Yeah, they still got their lawn darts.
2: Yeah.
0: They're great.
1: Oh, my gosh.
2: They got the nice metal tip and everything.
0: Everything you love about horseshoes, Audrey. Only
1: more dangerous.
0: Only extremely dangerous.
1: More dangerous.
0: And capable of cranial
1: bad
0: destruction.
1: You know, just put that in little kid's hand.
2: Yeah.
1: Nothing says put that in a kid's hand like that. If it's dangerous, kids will love it. Here.
0: Right. Now, let's throw this projectile up in the air that could come down and pierce your skull. Let's bring it back on a grand level.
2: Well, you just played it like you played horseshoes. You had two circles that far spread apart, and you got to watch where the darts go.
0: Yeah, exactly. Yeah, that's the tame version of the game.
2: Yeah, pretty much. I could be.

0: Gate, Audrey Rose?
1: Is that what you want to call it? Chicken Gate?
0: Chicken Gate.
1: Chicken Gate, okay.
2: It's KRBE 104.1, hanging out in the studio this afternoon and reading the news, and Costco is being sued.
1: That's Costco. That's one of your favorite stores.
2: I love Cost Company. Absolutely love them. But now they're being sued with a class action lawsuit. Bunch of people in Southern California are going after one of my favorite retailers. And you can't do anything nice. You know, Costco, they sell their $1.50 hot dog and drink combination. Mm-hmm. Right? Mm-hmm. They haven't raised the price in decades.
1: Yeah.
2: They sell their $4.99 rotisserie chicken. And that's what they're upset about, these people in California.
1: Oh, that's what Costco's in trouble with?
2: The pitchforks and the
1: the pitchforks.
2: And the
1: pitchforks and the knives and all that.
2: Knives are out. Because they say that the $4.99 rotisserie chicken contains preservatives.
1: Oh, and let me guess, Costco advertised that they don't do that?
2: They say Costco has misled the customers because their chicken had a no preservative sticker on the on the little bag.
1: Uh-huh.
2: And it actually contains sodium phosphate and carrageenan, whatever that is.
1: So pretty much Costco, they're a bunch of liars.
2: Costco's attorney has argued that these additives are not considered preservatives by the FDA and are clearly listed in the ingredients. And the plaintiff's attorney says Costco has been cheating customers out of money. You've been cheating us out of a $5 bill for way too long, Costco.
1: So do we know how much, like, the plaintiff is trying to, like, sue Costco for now?
2: You know, there's a class action lawsuit, so the lawyers are going to get rich. And everybody's going to get, like, you know, you're not even going to get enough money to buy another Costco rotisserie chicken.
1: Okay, so this always cracks me up when we read stories about this, because I'm like, a part of me's like, Kevin, why didn't we think of this from the burnt cup situation and people getting like millions of dollars to the lady that was slipping on the mashed potatoes. Now we got somebody suing over rotisserie chicken. Like, what are we doing?
2: Well, we are good, decent human beings, first of all. Second of all,
1: I don't know. This economy's hard out here. I feel like we're missing out on some potential lawsuits.
2: Nobody's making out except the lawyers on this whole thing. Nobody.
1: I feel like we're missing out.
2: You know,
1: there's some potential here.
2: You know the checks that people are going to get in this class action lawsuit? Like, here's your 83 cents.
1: What's the last one
2: for
1: that
2: being
1: you
2: a
1: just
2: member
1: did
2: of the class?
1: Did you just do one?
2: $7 $7.31 for being a member of the Facebook privacy lawsuit. Did anybody else get in on that?
1: You signed up for that. You got a whole $7.
2: $7. I mean, my privacy was violated repeatedly by Facebook.
1: That's enough for you to get some Taco Bell.
2: Yeah,
1: on
2: maybe.
1: Facebook. Look for you.
2: You can't even get Taco Bell. Have you seen the price of the Burrito Supreme lately?
1: I'm just saying, usually, you know, your go-to is, I thought they could at least afford one burrito for you.
2: No, that's my whole point. These people suing Costco, they're out there just trying to give us discounts and deals, and you're suing Costco. Leave Costco alone.
1: That was a little sad, but now you sound like the guy that from the viral, leave Britney alone!
2: Yeah.
1: Leave Costco alone!
2: Leave Costco alone. Y'all gonna jack up the price of the chicken, and then you'll be sorry.

0: 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Every afternoon, Audrey Rose and I bring you this show live from the worldwide broadcast headquarters over here at Gessner and Westheimer.
1: That's right.
0: We would love it if you would consider joining the show live just by calling us up at 833-390-5723.
1: Yeah, and answering our daily debate today. We want to know about your childhood.
0: Yeah, how about the toys that you used to play with as a kid? Which one would you love to see brought back? Yeah. Fancy Nancy on line 3. What's that toy for you?
2: Okay, what about clackers? Do y'all know what clackers are?
1: Okay, I was just going to ask Kevin if he remembered these.
0: This is the...
1: I had these for a little bit.
0: The balls on the handle where you move the handle back and forth and they clack. Yeah, absolutely.
1: Yeah.
0: Yeah, those are fun.
2: They clack up and down, and you have bruises all over your elbows.
0: How do they bruise your elbows? I don't understand how they bruise your elbows. Is that because you're doing it like...
1: Hers must have not have been the handlebar one.
0: Well, like, no,
2: they didn't have a handle on them. It's just a little bitty loop thingy.
1: So she had the old school ones here.
0: Because I found the old school ones.
1: I found the old commercial.
2: Well, I'm old school. Okay.
1: Well,
2: y'all don't.
1: You're not old school, Nancy. I'm just saying.
2: Yes, I am.
1: I found the commercial for it, and I'm like, they actually played with this? Like, I'm used to the handle. They had this,
2: no,
1: Kevin.
2: They didn't
1: look.
2: Have a handle.
0: Oh, wait a minute. Okay, they didn't have a handle. Okay. Oh, my God.
1: No wonder you guys were getting hurt.
0: Balls on the end of a string.
2: Yeah, like a nylon string, and it had a little ring on it, and you held the ring, and you went up and down.
0: Okay, yeah, I can see how that not only would injure your elbows, but maybe your face and your head and everything else.
1: Yep.
2: Oh, yeah.
1: No wonder these got banned. They were dangerous.
0: Yeah. Holy
2: cow.
0: They
2: got banned? I didn't know that.
0: Yeah.
1: I think
0: that makes you long for things like video games and every other technology. You're like...
1: And could you imagine if they had this nowadays, too? I can hear the lawsuits right now. These kids slap each other in the eye.

0: It's literally all day tomorrow. Fuel Good Friday.
1: Yes, my favorite day of the week. Why? Because we are filling up your tank.
0: Yeah, I said Friday like my grandma says Friday.
2: Is that how she says it?
0: Yeah, she says it like, you know, Monday, Tuesday, Wednesday. I don't know why she says less days of the week like that. Well, Grandma, why do you say days of the week like that? I don't know. It's just Tuesday. All right, so Fuel Good Friday is tomorrow. All day, we gas you up, and when you get gassed up, you're qualified to win free gas for a year.
2: Yeah, thanks to our friends over at TimeWise Shell.
0: And you're saying, Kevin and Audrey, how do I get gassed up? How do I get step number one accomplished? Well, you got to listen for us to tell you what makes us fuel good.
1: Yeah. Now, that starts 7 a.m. to 5 p.m. every single hour. When you hear one of us, one of your favorite KRB personalities do it, then you know what to do. You got to be caller 104.
0: Yes. You call us at 833-390-5723 and be caller 104. It's Fuel Good Friday.
1: Friday.
0: Yes.
1: She says it.
0: Friday.
1: Fridays.
0: Yeah. Thanks, Grandma.

0: 104.1 KRBE. It's Kevin and Audrey. Our daily debate today is all about the childhood toys you wish you could bring back. And we've already reminisced about a couple of dangerous ones. People are talking about the dangerous ones. Like Bryce called in earlier and he said lawn darts.
1: Yeah,
0: and
1: then there's a reason that that was gone.
0: And then Nancy said the clackers, like the original clackers. Like just balls on a string.
1: Yeah, giant balls just hitting kids in the face.
0: Yeah.
1: No wonder those toys are gone. There's a reason.
0: Okay. But what are people saying on our social media?
1: Somebody said Sky Dancers, which I don't know if you remember this, Kevin, but like these are really big for me in my childhood growing up. They were like these dolls where like you could literally pull like a string.
0: You pull a string and they fly in the air. They spin, right?
1: Yes. I don't know why they got rid of them. They were the coolest toy. And they had like fairy type of styles.
0: Did some of them light up, right? Yes. Some of them lit up, right?
1: Yes.
0: Yeah.
1: Mm-hmm. I think I had like one and then I lost mine to the neighbor. And my mom was like, oh, there you go. Well, that's your toy. You only had one shot and you left it. So there it goes.
0: I remember like you would go to parades and fairs and things like that. And they would, like the vendors would walk up and down like selling stuff
1: the
0: like
1: Sky Little Dancers.
0: Sky Dancers. And crap like that. You could buy them. They weren't very expensive toys, right?
1: They were pretty awesome.
0: Yeah.
1: Do you remember wristbands?
0: Like the slap
1: bands?
0: Slap bracelets?
1: Yeah, slap bracelets. The slap bands.
0: Slap bracelets.
1: That's on here too.
0: Yeah.
1: The things that were considered fun. I feel like some of these toys, really there was not much to them. Ooh, Moon Boots is on here too.
0: Moon Boots.
1: Do you remember those?
0: I do, yeah. They were kind of like elastic. You like they were trampoline shoes.
1: They were
0: right?
1: Trampoline shoes. Yeah.
0: Yeah, trampoline shoes.
1: Did your parents ever let you have a pair of
0: those? No, I never got any.
1: Oh, I feel like you would have been like a Moon Boots kid.
0: I had these things called Power Risers.
1: Power Risers.
0: They were stilts, right? They were like jumping stilts. You could run really fast to them, and you could also jump and do flips in them. They use them for acrobatics and stuff.
1: Were you? You were out here flipping on stilts?
0: Yeah.
1: Can you still stilt?
0: Not in my advanced age. No.
1: Oh,
0: no,
1: man.
0: But those things were really cool. They're jumping stilts. They had these blades.
1: I want to see if
0: they had these blades on the back of them.
1: Find some of them. Man.
0: Yeah, they're badass. I still have mine.
1: Do you?
0: Yeah.
1: Now you need to bring those in.
0: I should find them and bring them in. I think they're in my attic.
1: I can test them for us. Maybe in the parking lot.
0: You would bust your butt.

0: Hi, good afternoon from the Bell Furniture Unbeatable Prices Traffic Desk. 610 East Loop southbound at Lawndale. There's an accident at the on-ramp. You've got a backup from Clinton. 610 South Loop eastbound at Scott. Watch for a stalled vehicle in the left lane. There is some stop and go from Almeda. I-45 southbound at Dallas Street. Watch for a stalled vehicle in the center lane. I-10 is where you get slow. I'm Becca Parker with your KRBE traffic check.
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0: Seems like everybody is talking about soccer. Soccer, soccer, soccer. All month long, it's going to be soccer. And the funny thing is I ran across this article about Coors Light. They've invented a brand new way to enjoy your favorite beverage. Because, you know, when you're watching soccer and you have to stop every few minutes to open a beer, what a pain!
1: Oh, I know. How
0: you
1: tragic.
0: You know, taking your eyes off the match so that, you know, you can open a beer. It's just, it's too much.
1: And you miss something. Didn't we say people miss, like, life-changing things? One instead of us, because your attention is elsewhere.
0: Your attention is not on what it needs to be. Yeah. Well, no longer, because Coors Light has come up with, first they came up with a tall boy, which, you know, that helped. But now, the taller boy, Audrey. The taller boy is here.
1: I know this is going to be ridiculous.
0: This is a stainless steel koozie that fits three Coors Lights inside.
1: Who needs this? When I look at the photo of this, I'm like, there's no way that somebody's actually walking around with this in their hand.
0: It's a 36-ounce sleeve that holds three beers. It's 18 inches tall.
1: Yeah. Like, there's no way somebody's walking around with that thing comfortably and they're not getting, like, annoyed with it. Like,
0: I love it. It looks like a tall boy, but, like, you know, like one larger.
1: It's
0: a taller boy.
1: It's ridiculous.
0: Yeah.
1: It's ridiculous.
0: I know. There's nothing like that says soccer, like, you know, promoting alcoholism, you know? Yeah, you know what? I can't be bothered to walk back to the cooler for that third beer.
1: Yeah.
0: I'm just going to carry it around with me.
1: I got them all with me. I'm all
0: right
1: good.
0: Right now.
1: You ready to go? Let's run some. Let's do this.

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1: We are Houston's number one hit.

0: me.
1: Everyone's always trying to hack their body and hack their workout. You know what I'm saying, Audrey?
0: Mm-hmm.
1: It's 104.1 KRBE. Thanks for hanging out with us. By the way, tell your smart speaker if you're getting out of your car to play KRBE so you don't miss this info. The best thing to consume right before your workout. Science has figured it out. The only problem is you're not going to like it.
0: Wait a minute. How do you know I'm not going to like it?
1: I know that you're not going to like the answer.
0: No, I'm not going to like it.
1: Listen, I know we've all thought about pre-workouts, protein shakes, coffee, whatever it is that you're drinking before your workout. Even that gallon of water you're sucking down. No, forget all of it. Science has a totally different idea to max your workout. We're going to talk about it next.
2: Oh. But you're not going to like it.
0: I think I'll like it. If it'll help me out with this marathon, I'll like it.

0: Kevin and Audrey on KRBE. If you're spending a ton of money on these pre-workout drinks filled with things like creatine and caffeine and beta-alanine and all these other different amino acids and stuff, forget that. Toss it out the window.
1: Toss it out the window. I just paid a pretty penny for all these proteins. So
0: yeah.
1: Hold on.
0: Shakes, whatever it is that you're drinking before the workout. Science says the best thing to drink before your workout is actually none of that stuff. The best drink you can have before exercising. You ready for this?
1: Yeah.
0: You're not going to like it.
1: What is it?
0: Beetroot juice.
1: I don't have like a bad feeling towards that. I've never had
0: When's the last time you had a nice glass of beetroot juice?
1: I was going to say I've never tried beetroot juice. So
0: okay.
1: I don't have like a ugly feeling towards it or I can't stand it because I don't know what it tastes like.
0: Yeah, Audrey's like, I've never had a big glass of beet juice.
1: Well, just in general, I've never tried it before.
0: Yeah, you might want to rethink that then.
1: What?
0: Athletes who drank beet juice about 2.5 hours before exercise saw serious benefits in massive studies that just came out. Football players generated 11% more peak power during sprint tests, reached their top output faster than people who drank a placebo.
1: Mm.
0: They tracked mountain climbers going up around 13,000 feet of elevation, and the climbers who had the beetroot juice before showed better leg strength, improved endurance, stronger grip, and less calf soreness in the days afterwards. The key is those nitrates. The body converts them into nitric oxide, which helps improve oxygen delivery to your muscles. And beets aren't the only source. You can also get it from arugula, spinach, Swiss chard, celery, lettuce, and radishes. So maybe you should make a juice with all of those.
1: No, I think I'm going to stop by
0: salad juice, Audrey.
1: No, I've looked it up now. They sell some from my local grocery store. I'm going to go get some beetroot juice. I'm going to try it. I'll see if it works tomorrow.
0: Yeah.
1: Because tomorrow's like run day.
0: The problem is a lot of people think beets taste like dirt. I'm just warning you.
1: Do you think
0: I happen to like beets?
1: You like them?
0: I like to eat beets like, raw.
1: Okay.
0: But a lot of people think beets taste like dirt. Huh. Just setting you up.
1: Now, I'm going to try to buy some of this tonight. Try a glass of this tomorrow morning
0: before I
1: come running.
0: Film yourself doing it.
1: I will let you know what I think
0: about it. I want you on camera drinking beetroot juice. Drink a big old, and I want you to swig it down like
1: I am,
0: a big swig.
1: It's like you said, I got to do it before
0: I do
1: my workout.
0: Do a dainty little sip. I want you to take a big swig of beet juice and
1: why like, I feel like
0: on camera.
1: Me up here? Why
0: do it on camera.
1: Like you set me up.
2: Hi, good afternoon from the Bell Furniture, Unbeatable Prices Traffic Desk. 59 Southwest Freeway, northbound at Shepherd. There's a crash on the right shoulder. It's got you backed up from Edlow. Katy Freeway, eastbound at Chimney Rock. An accident was cleared pretty quickly. There's still a backup from Bunker Hill. I-10 Katy Freeway, westbound between I-45 and Studemont. You've got that road work in two right lanes. You should expect delays. I'm Becca Parker with your KRBE traffic check.
3: 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Not easy.
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0: Quinn, Audrey Rose. It's 104.1 KRBE. Today's Daily Debates, we're talking about the toys you wish could come back from your childhood. 833-390-5723 is how you call the KRBE Worldwide Broadcast Headquarters. What's that toy?
1: The Evel Knievel stunt motorcycle. If you recall, you'd put it on the little stand and it had a crank, and you'd crank that thing up, and then you'd hit the button and it'd take off and jump and do all kinds of stunts.
0: This Evel Knievel stunt cycle. Yeah, yeah. I mean, that thing was awesome back in the day.
2: First of all.
1: Absolutely. And then again, you can't beat the big wheel.
0: Oh, big wheels.
2: Big wheels, of
0: big
2: course.
0: Big wheels were cool. I had a big wheel when I was a kid. I had, John, I don't not only had a big wheel, I had a big wheel car wash.
2: Wait, what? A big wheel car wash?
1: And then remember after that one came out, you had the green machine that had the two wheels in the back that you could steer with two levers.
0: Oh, yeah, that was cool.
2: Now, this is on a whole different level. I'm not understanding. This is, what the?
0: Audrey, you missed out on the big wheel car wash.
2: Yeah, we didn't have these toys
0: in
2: my time.
0: The big wheel car wash was basically a, it was this archway that had, you hooked your hose up to it, and you put it in your driveway, and you drove your big wheel through it, and it would spray you while you were riding your big wheel. So it's basically like you could get wet and ride your big wheel through it at the same time.
2: Stop it. I do feel like I missed out then. What the?
1: Exactly.
0: Man, I missed that. I missed that. That was so much fun.
2: Oh, this looks cool, too. I found it.
0: Big wheel car wash.
2: I found it for you.
0: Yeah. Oh, I love that thing.
2: Oh, my God.

0: 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What a great way to kick off summer in H-Town.
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0: All right, Audrey Rose, let us know what we've got in store for what's clogging our feed in the next couple of minutes.
1: Okay, you know, this is one of my faves, Dwayne The Rock Johnson, and he actually just revealed like a major health scare that he was experiencing.
0: Oh, man.
1: So we're going to get into the details of what he revealed today in an interview. And yeah, I'll give you all the tea about that. Plus, of course, we're talking about FIFA and what is going on at the Fan Festival. Because when I give you this update, Kevin, it's kind of no surprise. But we're going to get into it. Everything you need to know to get there.
0: I hope Houston's not embarrassing us ourselves already. We'll get to it next.

0: timeline. What's clogging our feed with Kevin and Audrey?
1: Okay, you know how much I love The Rock. You know how much I love him.
2: He's Kevin. Like your number one celebrity guy, right?
1: I mean, between him and Michael B. Jordan.
2: And Michael B. Jordan.
1: Yeah. Probably Michael B. Jordan more, but, you know, they're both my men. Now, I got to tell you this. Dwayne The Rock Johnson is making the waves today because he was opening up about a recent health scare. He actually revealed that he was recently tested for testicular cancer.
2: Oh, man.
1: Yeah. He said he was taking a shower, and while he was taking a shower, he discovered a lump, and it really, really scared him. Now, he did this interview with Esquire magazine. He also wanted to make sure that everybody knew. By the way, he said, quote, unquote, I'm fine. He's like, but I didn't know that then, and the thing was really painful. He went on to say that he was in the middle of promoting his newest Jumanji movie, and so when all this was going on, he didn't know how to really take it. He didn't even tell his wife what was going on, and he was kind of internally suffering. I think the reason he's sharing this...
2: You didn't tell his wife about it?
1: No, he didn't tell his wife.
2: That's the kind of thing you, like, as soon... I'm down there soaping things up. I feel something going wrong. And I'm like, honey,
1: yeah,
2: come look at this.
1: No.
2: You got to say there's something going on in it. That's the first person I call.
1: I think it's because he was so scared. Now, the reason why I feel like he's sharing this now is just, you know, to put the word out there. Like, when something feels wrong, you notice something, you definitely want to do your part to go get checked out. Do your checkups.
2: Fellas,
1: do your stuff that you need to be doing, guys.
2: Feel around.
1: Guys and girls, because girls, we got our thoughts. You got to make sure, like, you're checking on that, too, okay?
2: Let this, as a PSA from the Kevin and Audrey Show.
1: Yes.
2: Feel.
1: Don't feel. Do your checkups, okay?
2: Squeeze.
1: Do your checkups.
2: Squeeze your sensitive spots.
1: Oh my gosh.
2: Squeeze and palpate. You know what we're saying.
1: Just do your annual checkups, okay? It's so important.
2: Mm-hmm.
1: Now, in other news, this was just something really cool that I cannot leave today without highlighting. So Disney has just acquired the rights to the famed Houston-based children's show that's on YouTube, Gracie's Corner.
2: Oh, yeah.
1: You know we've talked about mm-hmm. that show. Okay, well, yeah, now it's going to be officially on Disney. It's actually going to be streaming on Disney Plus starting on June 15th. I think it's just cool because this started as like kind of a mom and pop thing, and it's grown so, so, so much to like a whole national audience. So shout outs to the Gracie's Corner family.
2: That's really awesome.
1: That's cool. That's
2: great
1: cool.
2: When we see people like that make it big.
1: And then last but not least, let's talk about what's going on with the FIFA Fan Fest. I don't know if you saw it, Kevin, but the lines to get into FIFA Fan Fest this morning, ridiculous. So much so that, you know, it opened at 12:30. By 1:10, they had already hit capacity. And they've been at capacity ever since. 7,500 people, by the way, is what capacity is.
2: Holy cow.
1: For downtown.
2: Wow.
1: So if you are planning to go to FanFest as it's open, because it's going to be open again tomorrow, because I know we have the USA match tomorrow. It'll be open again, I believe, like 90 minutes before the match. You have to do your part to get there early, love, because this is... This is something that I feel like we haven't seen before.
2: It's so funny that you're talking about this because the buzz hasn't really hit me yet how big this is, like how big it is for the city and how many people are interested.
1: It's huge.
2: Yeah.
1: And everybody wants to be a little piece of it because it's historic for us because it's you know, it's hard to be a host city. It's historic. But just FYI, I know Friday we're all going to be out there moving and shaking and doing what we do. Get there early. Metro is doing extended hours. They're making it easier to get down there. Parking's going to be a mess and it's going to be expensive. So just, you know, do your part. Get there early, but just be aware. 7,500, that is not that many people when you think about our city for it to hit capacity.
2: That's
1: down there.
2: True.
1: Isn't that crazy?
2: What did you say, 90 minutes?
1: Yeah. They open at 12:30. They were at capacity by 1:10, and I've checked on it on social media, and so far they still have been at capacity. Nobody can get in.
2: Holy cow.
1: Yeah.
2: Well,
1: yeah.
2: Good for Houston. I thought you were going to say some story about people acting foolish.
1: No. They weren't acting foolish. Well, everybody's been on good.
2: Hey, listen, it's still early. It's still early. Y'all, we got time.
1: Before the
2: Houston,
1: drinking.
2: You know what? Houston, do you. Do you. We're to check social media. We'll be telling them stories tomorrow, I'm sure.
3: Hi, good afternoon from the Bell Furniture. I'm Bita Bell Price's traffic desk. 59 Southwest Freeway, northbound at Shepherd. There's a crash off to the right shoulder. It'll cost you about 10 minutes from Edlow. Katy Freeway, eastbound at Chimney Rock. A wreck is gone. There's still a backup from Bunker Hill. I-45 North Freeway, southbound at I-10. There's that road work at the exit ramp. I'm Becca Parker with your KRBE traffic check.
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1: Especially if it's for a whole entire year.
0: Yeah, yeah. It's KRBE, Kevin Quinn, Audrey Rose. Tomorrow is Fuel Good Fridays. They've entrusted us not only to give away gas for a whole year live on the radio at the end of the day. We get to pick that person. 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
0: Yep. 833-390-5723. While you're thinking about it, punch that into your phone. 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Mm-hmm. And call us up. 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Going to get a free tank of gas. And then at the end of the day, Audrey and I get to pick the grand prize winner for free gas for a year.
1: I can't believe they let us do this.
0: I know.
1: They
0: it's
1: let
0: a lot
1: us
0: of trust.
1: Do it.
0: I mean, it's a lot of

0: Houston's number one hit music station. But I knew
1: it, I knew it. Hey, this is Taylor Swift, and you're listening to my new song, I Knew It, I Knew You, from Toy Story 5 on 104.1 KRBE. 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

0: It's Throwback Thursday, and we're talking about toys you wish could make a comeback. 104.1 KRVE, Kevin Quinn and Audrey Rose. What are toys people are talking about that they want to see back in action?
1: She-Ra, Princess of Power.
0: Oh, yeah. You know what?
1: Somebody said this. Mindy. Thank you, Mindy.
0: We got a He-Man Masters of the Universe movie back out, right?
1: Yeah.
0: I bet. Yeah. Like, I remember the He-Man toys were so cool. And then the She-Ra toys came out after that when they like, okay, we're not going to make He-Man anymore. So now we're going to make She-Ra.
1: She-Ra.
0: Yeah.
1: Yeah. Somebody put that the Princess of Power.
0: Princess of Power.
1: Okay. I got somebody else who put Strawberry Shortcake Rainbow Bright. Rainbow Bright I used to love, but it just, nah.
0: You didn't like get into Strawberry Shortcake?
1: No, I never was a Strawberry Shortcake girl. I was more of a, Polly Pocket girl.
0: Polly Pocket.
1: Yeah.
0: Strawberry Shortcake, like, I don't know how they did it. It was, had to have been like some crazy chemicals or something, but they, Strawberry Shortcake, you'd squeeze Strawberry Shortcake.
1: And she smelled like
0: smelled like strawberries.
1: Yeah.
0: And like, it didn't matter how long you had one of those dolls. Like, they always smelled like strawberry.
1: Yeah.
0: Or, you know, like the chemical equivalent of strawberries. You know? Like, who knows what kind of cancer-causing stuff they put in that plastic to make it always smell like strawberries.
1: Facts. Facts.
0: Yeah.
1: Another person put Hungry Hungry Hippo.
0: Oh, great game.
1: It's Hungry Hungry Hippo.
0: Do you know what else? What other game was so awesome, was always being advertised on TV back in the day at that time, was Operation. Do you remember Operation?
1: Operation. Yeah, I had the game. Of course. I mean, don't get me wrong. I sucked at the game.
0: Yeah.
1: Was it water on the knee?
0: The funny
1: Operation.
0: Bone. Yeah. Yeah. I loved Operation. What a great game.
1: Man, I think they still make it, but I feel like it's been so long since I've played it. I might have to go ask my mom if she can dig it up in the garage. I know we still have
0: such
1: it.
0: Such a great game.
1: I know we have it.
0: Operation. Oh, I love that. And Mousetrap, too.
1: Oh, Mousetrap was the game. Now, That's the game I don't think they make anymore.
0: Mousetrap. You gotta be

0: is The Final Word with Kevin and Audrey.
1: What's a toy you wish would make a comeback from your childhood? 833-390-5723.
2: Yeah.
1: Bryce is on line 5. What's that toy, buddy?
3: The original lawn darts.
1: Oh, yeah. You know, there's nothing like a hole in the skull to say, let's have summer fun.
2: Stop it.
3: Right?
2: Did you have a pair of lawn darts? Did you ever have those?
3: We still do.
2: You still have them?
1: Yeah, they still got their lawn darts.
3: Yeah.
1: They're great.
2: Oh, my gosh.
3: They got the nice metal tip and everything.
1: Everything you love about horseshoes, Audrey. Only
2: more dangerous.
1: Only extremely dangerous.
2: More dangerous.
1: And capable of cranial
2: bad
1: destruction.
2: You know, just put that in little kids' hands.
3: Yeah.
2: Nothing says put that in a kid's hand like that. If it's dangerous, kids will love it. Here.
1: Right. Now, let's throw this projectile up in the air that could come down and pierce your skull. Let's bring it back on a grand level.
3: Well, you played it like you had played horseshoes. You had two circles that far spread apart, and you got to watch where the darts go.
1: Yeah, exactly. Yeah, that's the tame version of the game.
3: Yeah, pretty much.
4: 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East Sam Houston Parkway, northbound at the toll bridge. There is a stalled vehicle in the right lane. It's got you stopped from Highway 225. I-45 Gulf Freeway northbound at Bay Area Boulevard. This wreck is across three left lanes. You're jammed up from FM 518. 59 East Tex Freeway northbound at East Mount Houston. There's a crash on the left shoulder. I'm Becca Parker with your KRBE traffic check.
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15: Hey, what's going on? It's Audrey Rose. And just wanted to say thank you so much for choosing to stream us today. Look, whether you're at work, you're on the go, whatever you're doing, we're just here to keep you company and get you through your day. So let's get to the good part.

0: It's Kevin and Audrey on KRBE. We got more toilet talk after yesterday, and I love this.
1: toilet talk?
0: Yeah, yesterday our daily debate was all about toilets, right? Like, what did you drop in a toilet?
1: Yeah, that was our debate. I'm just saying, you got to preference this break, though. I mean, we're having more toilet talk.
0: More toilet talk on the show. You can always count on Kevin and Audrey to bring you healthy toilet talk.
1: Oh, gosh.
0: This woman was going viral because she swallowed her AirPod. And the reason she found out about it is because when she was in her car, she took her vitamins or whatever, and she got in her car, and it was like, your AirPod is connected to your Bluetooth in your car.
1: Uh-huh.
0: She's like, my AirPods are not with me. And then she, like, had a horrified moment where she realized when she took her vitamins in the house, like 10 minutes before she left, she had grabbed one of her AirPods by mistake.
1: I don't understand how you swallow this, though. Like,
0: right?
1: I'm looking at how big these are.
0: Well,
1: how do you?
0: I don't think you, like, give people enough credit for the giant horse pills they swallow when they take their vitamins. Have you seen the size of vitamins people take on a day-to-day basis?
1: Yeah, like multivitamins.
0: Multivitamins or those, those women's care vitamins or those Centrum vitamins. Those are big.
1: But I mean,
0: big old horse pills.
1: It has, like, a little, there's something that would feel not like a vitamin if I'm putting this in my mouth, Kevin. I'll just say that.
0: Yeah.
1: Part of this would feel like, huh, that's weird.
0: She probably swallowed like two or three things at one time with a big glass gulp of water, and probably it felt like a little weird, but she just was like...
1: Went on with her day.
0: Pushed that thought aside. Pushed that thought down. Like, no, couldn't have been. And then she got in her car.
1: She
0: got in her car, and through her stomach, the AirPod connected to the car's Bluetooth.
1: Oh,
0: it's crazy. She's talking about this on Instagram and TikTok.
1: Oh, gosh.
0: Yeah. This went on for days. She was just like, the doctors are like, you just need to pass it naturally, you know? And
1: pass it naturally.
0: She gets on laxatives and she gets on all this stuff to try and get this thing to pass through her system. They're like, come and see us if you start to feel any pain, because we don't want to do surgery unless we have to. Finally, after several days... She didn't notice anything. And she was like, they went back and they did an x-ray on her. And they're like, well, there's nothing in there now. You must not have seen it when it came out.
1: Oh, God, that's assy.
0: Yeah.
1: That's assy.
0: Must have just came out naturally without her knowing.
1: You know what? If I were her, I'd never use AirPods again after that.
0: Yeah,
1: I'll never be
0: right?
1: able to look at them the same.
0: Yeah,
1: never.
0: You know what? You might as well just go with the big over-the-ear.
1: Yeah, that's all you need. That's you know what? There's no way I'm accidentally swallowing
0: Yeah, exactly.

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It's time for Eric's Facts. How many pounds a year do we all gain just by simply taste testing and samples? You're going to find out on 104.1 KRBE.

0: Paige confronting her man Max on The Rula Show with Eric, featuring their colorful cast of supporting characters. Only available till midnight, we find out, did Max really cheat? Did he get caught cheating? What do you think, Audrey Rose? What happened?
1: I mean, he called her a serial killer today.
0: Oh, my God.
1: So there was something going on.
0: The drama.
1: It was messy.

I got drive, I don't need a car. Money really all that we fiending for. I'm doing things they ain't seen before. Bands ain't dumb, but extremists are. I'm a demon lord. Fall off what? I ain't seen the horse. Called your bluff, better cite the source. Fame ain't something that I need no more.

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0: 15 years in prison for a crash that killed three. 12 and a half years for killing a child. 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

0: I can't believe, Audrey, what we actually did it. We got through Thursday.
1: We did the show?
0: No major hiccups, no major snafus.
1: And you know what that means? That means tomorrow we're getting closer and closer to Free Gas!
0: Yeah. Yeah. Tomorrow's Friday.
1: That's right.
0: Free Gas Friday.
1: Mm-hmm.
0: Mm-hmm.
1: And we get to pick out who's getting free gas for a whole entire year. So.
0: They have bestowed upon us the mantle of grand prize pickery.
1: Makes us seem so fancy, right?
0: We are. We're important.
1: Yeah. So, you know, you should butter us up. Slide in our DMs.
0: I would, you know, do everything. If I was you and I wanted free gas for a whole year, I would do everything I could to be nice to Audrey Rose and myself. It's just free advice. Just like the free gas we're going to be handing out tomorrow.
1: Yeah, yeah.
0: Okay. What was your highlight? What was your show highlight for the past 4 hours?
1: My show highlight today, I would say that it probably was...
0: Don't hurt yourself thinking of something.
1: I'm thinking it was the beetroot. I wanted to make sure I was thinking the right story.
0: Beetroot juice. Beetroot.
1: Just because I feel like you're setting me up to go try this. I'm going to be on my way home and I'm going to stop at the grocery store and go find some beetroot juice.
0: If you don't know what Audrey's talking about, science has spoken on the best thing for you to drink before a workout. Forget those expensive pre-workout drinks and all that other stuff that you've been loading up on. Science says beetroot juice is actually the best thing you should be drinking before you work out because it gives you the most boost.
1: Uh-huh.
0: Prior to physically exerting yourself and helps you recover faster.
1: Yeah.
0: It's a bunch of data on this.
1: Kevin basically has told me that you're going to hate this juice and he wants me to go and try because I've never tried beets or beetroot juice.
0: I think you might. Maybe you'll be surprised and love it.
1: No, I know you. I know that devious smile. He's like, yeah, film yourself. Go get it.
0: Let me just put it to you this way, okay? I'm going to give you a little anecdote about beets and beetroot juice, okay? We had this one boss at a radio station I worked at before I moved here to this radio station.
1: Yeah.
0: And everybody behind his back called him Beets. And I remember asking one of the other guys that I worked with, I'm like, why do you call this guy Beets? Behind his back.
1: What did they say?
0: And he was really unpleasant, this guy, this boss, this, you know, program director.
1: Uh-huh.
0: And the guy pulls out a can of beets and he held it up to me and he says, 'cause nobody likes beets.

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4: Thursday night, the vibes are high. Mexico just won their World Cup match. That's what it's called, right? A match? I'm going to have to figure out this whole soccer thing because that was so fun to watch. On the show tonight, going to get you into Charlie Puth. He'll be here on Saturday. So I got your plans. It happens in about an hour with the top eight.